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1: Hi, everyone. More clouds moving in for the evening and overnight forecast, along with a better chance of a shower or thunderstorm. Not everybody's going to get wet tonight, but the chance is definitely going up. Tomorrow for Tuesday, we'll wake up to patchy fog. The rest of the day is pretty cloudy. Off again, on again, showers and storms. Warm with highs in the low 80s. We will see a few occasional showers and storms for Tuesday night. Wednesday, we start with clouds, but end with sunshine and balance that with a few showers and storms, highs mid-80s. From the Arkansas Now Weather Center, I'm meteorologist Laura Huckabee.

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1: Hi, everyone. More clouds moving in for the evening and overnight forecast, along with a better chance of a shower or thunderstorm. Not everybody's going to get wet tonight, but the chance is definitely going up. Tomorrow for Tuesday, we'll wake up to patchy fog. The rest of the day is pretty cloudy. Off again, on again, showers and storms, warm with highs in the low 80s. We will see a few occasional showers and storms for Tuesday night. Wednesday, we start with clouds, but end with sunshine and balance that with a few showers and storms, highs mid-80s. From the Arkansas Now Weather Center, I'm meteorologist Laura Huckabee.

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Hey, and pass it around, 'cause I'm an Indian outlaw, half Cherokee and Choctaw. 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
2: Hi, everyone. More clouds moving in for the evening and overnight forecast, along with a better chance of a shower or thunderstorm. Not everybody's going to get wet tonight, but the chance is definitely going up. Tomorrow for Tuesday, we'll wake up to patchy fog. The rest of the day is pretty cloudy. Off again, on again, showers and storms, warm with highs in the low 80s. We will see a few occasional showers and storms for Tuesday night. Wednesday, we start with clouds, but end with sunshine, and balance that with a few showers and storms, highs mid-80s. From the Arkansas Now Weather Center, I'm meteorologist Laura Huckabee.

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1: Hi, everyone. More clouds moving in for the evening and overnight forecast, along with a better chance of a shower or thunderstorm. Not everybody's going to get wet tonight, but the chance is definitely going up. Tomorrow for Tuesday, we'll wake up to patchy fog. The rest of the day is pretty cloudy. Off again, on again, showers and storms, warm with highs in the low 80s. We will see a few occasional showers and storms for Tuesday night. Wednesday, we start with clouds, but end with sunshine and balance that with a few showers and storms, highs mid-80s. From the Arkansas Now Weather Center, I'm meteorologist Laura Huckabee.

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2: Hi, everyone. More clouds moving in for the evening and overnight forecast, along with a better chance of a shower or thunderstorm. Not everybody's going to get wet tonight, but the chance is definitely going up. Tomorrow for Tuesday, we'll wake up to patchy fog. The rest of the day is pretty cloudy. Off again, on again, showers and storms, warm with highs in the low 80s. We will see a few occasional showers and storms for Tuesday night. Wednesday, we start with clouds, but end with sunshine and balance that with a few showers and storms, highs mid-80s. From the Arkansas Now Weather Center, I'm meteorologist Laura Huckabee.

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1: Hi, everyone. More clouds moving in for the evening and overnight forecast, along with a better chance of a shower or thunderstorm. Not everybody's going to get wet tonight, but the chance is definitely going up. Tomorrow for Tuesday, we'll wake up to patchy fog. The rest of the day is pretty cloudy. Off again, on again, showers and storms. Warm with highs in the low 80s. We will see a few occasional showers and storms for Tuesday night. Wednesday, we start with clouds, but end with sunshine and balance that with a few showers and storms, highs mid-80s. From the Arkansas Now Weather Center, I'm meteorologist Laura Huckabee.

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1: Hi, everyone. More clouds moving in for the evening and overnight forecast, along with a better chance of a shower or thunderstorm. Not everybody's going to get wet tonight, but the chance is definitely going up. Tomorrow for Tuesday, we'll wake up to patchy fog. The rest of the day is pretty cloudy. Off again, on again, showers and storms, warm with highs in the low 80s. We will see a few occasional showers and storms for Tuesday night. Wednesday, we start with clouds, but end with sunshine, and balance that with a few showers and storms, highs mid-80s. From the Arkansas Now Weather Center, I'm meteorologist Laura Huckabee.

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1: NBC News Radio, I'm Tammy Trujillo. President Trump says negotiations with Iran are moving in the right direction. In a Truth Social post, the president said it will only be a great deal for all or no deal at all. He went on to say that if a deal isn't reached, then it will be back to the battlefront and shooting, but bigger and stronger than ever before, and nobody wants that. Over the weekend, Trump said both sides must take their time and get it right.

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1: Hi, everyone. More clouds moving in for the evening and overnight forecast, along with a better chance of a shower or thunderstorm. Not everybody's going to get wet tonight, but the chance is definitely going up. Tomorrow for Tuesday, we'll wake up to patchy fog. The rest of the day is pretty cloudy. Off again, on again, showers and storms, warm with highs in the low 80s. We will see a few occasional showers and storms for Tuesday night. Wednesday, we start with clouds, but end with sunshine and balance that with a few showers and storms, highs mid-80s. From the Arkansas Now Weather Center, I'm meteorologist Laura Huckabee.

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1: Hi, everyone. More clouds moving in for the evening and overnight forecast, along with a better chance of a shower or thunderstorm. Not everybody's going to get wet tonight, but the chance is definitely going up. Tomorrow for Tuesday, we'll wake up to patchy fog. The rest of the day is pretty cloudy. Off again, on again, showers and storms, warm with highs in the low 80s. We will see a few occasional showers and storms for Tuesday night. Wednesday, we start with clouds, but end with sunshine and balance that with a few showers and storms, highs mid-80s. From the Arkansas Now Weather Center, I'm meteorologist Laura Huckabee.

0: locally owned since 1956. 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
1: NBC News Radio, I'm Tammy Trujillo. President Trump says negotiations with Iran aren't moving in the right direction. In a Truth Social post, the president said it will only be a great deal for all or no deal at all. He went on to say that if a deal isn't reached, then it will be back to the battlefront and shooting, but bigger and stronger than ever before, and nobody wants that. Over the weekend, Trump said both sides must take their time and get it

0: President Trump joined millions around the country in honoring those who made the ultimate sacrifice for the nation. He spoke at Arlington National Cemetery to mark Memorial Day. Trump remembered those who fell before the country declared its independence 250 years ago. He also took part in a wreath-laying ceremony at the Tomb of the Unknown Soldier. Members of the 3rd U.S. Infantry Regiment, also known as the Old Guard, placed hundreds of thousands of American flags on the graves at Arlington National ahead of the Memorial Day weekend. It's part of a long-standing tradition known as Flags In. Millions along the East Coast tried to salvage one day of sunshine on the final day of the holiday. Thunderstorms pretty much washed out events and celebrations for the holiday over the weekend. NASA will give an update on Tuesday on its plans to build a moon base. In a statement, the agency says it intends to share moon base plans and highlight progress toward a sustained presence on the lunar surface. NASA is building off the success of the recent Artemis II mission around the moon with its ambitious plan to create a permanent base. It hopes to have that base up and running within the next 7 years. The New York Knicks are heading back to the NBA Finals for the first time since 1999. New York wiped out the Cleveland Cavaliers 130-93 in Game 4 to complete a four-game sweep in the Eastern Conference Finals. The Knicks will either take on the Oklahoma City Thunder or the San Antonio Spurs for the championship. You're listening to the latest from NBC News Radio. Memorial Day weekend brought some of the highest gas prices in 4 years. Mark Mayfield has the numbers.
1: AAA puts today's national average for a gallon of regular unleaded at $4.50 a gallon. This time last year, we were paying around $3.18. Drivers in California continue to pay the most, with prices at the pump hovering around $6.11 a gallon. I'm Mark Mayfield.
0: Pope Leo's guidance on preserving human dignity in the face of artificial intelligence is out in the form of his first major theological document. He released a lengthy encyclical on Monday alongside one of the co-founders of Anthropic, warning that technology like AI is fueling global conflicts. William Denslow reports.
2: Leo's previously raised concerns over the use of AI in the military, warning the delegation of decisions of life and death to machines could create a destructive spiral. He's also criticized what he says is the environmental devastation caused by harvesting the rare earth minerals used in modern technology. William Denslow, Brussels.
0: A new study shows a common procedure for heart attack treatment is not providing any benefits and in women raises the risk. Jim Roop has details.
3: Researchers at Mount Sinai School of Medicine published their findings in the New England Journal of Medicine regarding beta blockers. They say beta blockers did not significantly reduce death, repeat heart attacks, or hospitalization for heart failure in patients whose heart function was preserved. This was a multi-year study involving 8,500 patients in Spain and Italy. A sub-study shows women who got beta blockers had a higher risk of death, heart attack, or hospitalization for heart failure compared with women who did not receive beta blockers. I'm Jim Roop.
0: The Mandalorian and Grogu has blasted off to a big start at the box office. The first Star Wars film hit the big screen in nearly 7 years, made $100 million over the four-day holiday period, and another $63 million overseas. Tammy Trujillo, NBC News Radio.
4: Hi, everyone. More clouds moving in for the evening and overnight forecast, along with a better chance of a shower or thunderstorm. Not everybody's going to get wet tonight, but the chance is definitely going up. Tomorrow for Tuesday, we'll wake up to patchy fog. The rest of the day is pretty cloudy. Off again, on again, showers and storms, warm with highs in the low 80s. We will see a few occasional showers and storms for Tuesday night. Wednesday, we start with clouds, but end with sunshine and balance that with a few showers and storms, highs mid-80s. From the Arkansas Now Weather Center, I'm meteorologist Laura Huckabee.

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2: Hi, everyone. More clouds moving in for the evening and overnight forecast, along with a better chance of a shower or thunderstorm. Not everybody's going to get wet tonight, but the chance is definitely going up. Tomorrow for Tuesday, we'll wake up to patchy fog. The rest of the day is pretty cloudy. Off again, on again, showers and storms, warm with highs in the low 80s. We will see a few occasional showers and storms for Tuesday night. Wednesday, we start with clouds, but end with sunshine and balance that with a few showers and storms, highs mid-80s. From the Arkansas Now Weather Center, I'm meteorologist Laura Huckabee.

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0: President Trump joined millions around the country in honoring those who made the ultimate sacrifice for the nation. He spoke at Arlington National Cemetery to mark Memorial Day. Trump remembered those who fell before the country declared its independence 250 years ago. He also took part in a wreath-laying ceremony at the Tomb of the Unknown Soldier. Members of the 3rd U.S. Infantry Regiment, also known as the Old Guard, placed hundreds of thousands of American flags on the graves at Arlington National ahead of the Memorial Day weekend. It's part of a long-standing tradition known as Flags In. Millions along the East Coast tried to salvage one day of sunshine on the final day of the holiday. Thunderstorms pretty much washed out events and celebrations for the holiday over the weekend. NASA will give an update on Tuesday on its plans to build a moon base. In a statement, the agency says it intends to share moon base plans and highlight progress toward a sustained presence on the lunar surface. NASA is building off the success of the recent Artemis II mission around the moon with its ambitious plan to create a permanent base. It hopes to have that base up and running within the next 7 years. The New York Knicks are heading back to the NBA Finals for the first time since 1999. New York wiped out the Cleveland Cavaliers 130-93 in Game 4 to complete a four-game sweep in the Eastern Conference Finals. The Knicks will either take on the Oklahoma City Thunder or the San Antonio Spurs for the championship. You're listening to the latest from NBC News Radio. Memorial Day weekend brought some of the highest gas prices in 4 years. Mark Mayfield has the numbers.
1: AAA puts today's national average for a gallon of regular unleaded at $4.50 a gallon. This time last year, we were paying around $3.18. Drivers in California continue to pay the most, with prices at the pump hovering around $6.11 a gallon. I'm Mark Mayfield.
0: Pope Leo's guidance on preserving human dignity in the face of artificial intelligence is out in the form of his first major theological document. He released a lengthy encyclical on Monday alongside one of the co-founders of Anthropic, warning that technology like AI is fueling global conflicts. William Denslow reports.
2: Leo's previously raised concerns over the use of AI in the military, warning the delegation of decisions of life and death to machines could create a destructive spiral. He's also criticized what he says is the environmental devastation caused by harvesting the rare earth minerals used in modern technology. William Denslow, Brussels.
0: A new study shows a common procedure for heart attack treatment is not providing any benefits and in women raises the risk. Jim Roop has details.
3: Researchers at Mount Sinai School of Medicine published their findings in the New England Journal of Medicine regarding beta blockers. They say beta blockers did not significantly reduce death, repeat heart attacks, or hospitalization for heart failure in patients whose heart function was preserved. This was a multi-year study involving 8,500 patients in Spain and Italy. A sub-study shows women who got beta blockers had a higher risk of death, heart attack, or hospitalization for heart failure compared with women who did not receive beta blockers. I'm Jim Roop.
0: The Mandalorian and Grogu has blasted off to a big start at the box office. The first Star Wars film hit the big screen in nearly 7 years, made $100 million over the four-day holiday period, and another $63 million overseas. Tammy Trujillo, NBC News Radio.
4: Hi, everyone. More clouds moving in for the evening and overnight forecast, along with a better chance of a shower or thunderstorm. Not everybody's going to get wet tonight, but the chance is definitely going up. Tomorrow for Tuesday, we'll wake up to patchy fog. The rest of the day is pretty cloudy. Off again, on again, showers and storms, warm with highs in the low 80s. We will see a few occasional showers and storms for Tuesday night. Wednesday, we start with clouds, but end with sunshine and balance that with a few showers and storms, highs mid-80s. From the Arkansas Now Weather Center, I'm meteorologist Laura Huckabee.
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1: Hi, everyone. More clouds moving in for the evening and overnight forecast, along with a better chance of a shower or thunderstorm. Not everybody's going to get wet tonight, but the chance is definitely going up. Tomorrow for Tuesday, we'll wake up to patchy fog. The rest of the day is pretty cloudy. Off again, on again, showers and storms, warm with highs in the low 80s. We will see a few occasional showers and storms for Tuesday night. Wednesday, we start with clouds, but end with sunshine, and balance that with a few showers and storms, highs mid-80s. From the Arkansas Now Weather Center, I'm meteorologist Laura Huckabee.

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0: 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EAB, East Arkansas Broadcasters. 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
1: NBC News Radio, I'm Tammy Trujillo. President Trump says negotiations with Iran aren't moving in the right direction. In a Truth Social post, the president said it will only be a great deal for all or no deal at all. He went on to say that if a deal isn't reached, then it will be back to the battlefront and shooting, but bigger and stronger than ever before, and nobody wants that. Over the weekend, Trump said both sides must take their time and get it right.

0: President Trump joined millions around the country in honoring those who made the ultimate sacrifice for the nation. He spoke at Arlington National Cemetery to mark Memorial Day. Trump remembered those who fell before the country declared its independence 250 years ago. He also took part in a wreath-laying ceremony at the Tomb of the Unknown Soldier. Members of the 3rd U.S. Infantry Regiment, also known as the Old Guard, placed hundreds of thousands of American flags on the graves at Arlington National ahead of the Memorial Day weekend. It's part of a long-standing tradition known as Flags In. Millions along the East Coast tried to salvage one day of sunshine on the final day of the holiday. Thunderstorms pretty much washed out events and celebrations for the holiday over the weekend. NASA will give an update on Tuesday on its plans to build a moon base. In a statement, the agency says it intends to share moon base plans and highlight progress toward a sustained presence on the lunar surface. NASA is building off the success of the recent Artemis II mission around the moon with its ambitious plan to create a permanent base. It hopes to have that base up and running within the next 7 years. The New York Knicks are heading back to the NBA Finals for the first time since 1999. New York wiped out the Cleveland Cavaliers 130-93 in Game 4 to complete a four-game sweep in the Eastern Conference Finals. The Knicks will either take on the Oklahoma City Thunder or the San Antonio Spurs for the championship. You're listening to the latest from NBC News Radio. Memorial Day weekend brought some of the highest gas prices in 4 years. Mark Mayfield has the numbers.
1: AAA puts today's national average for a gallon of regular unleaded at $4.50 a gallon. This time last year, we were paying around $3.18. Drivers in California continue to pay the most, with prices at the pump hovering around $6.11 a gallon. I'm Mark Mayfield.
0: Pope Leo's guidance on preserving human dignity in the face of artificial intelligence is out in the form of his first major theological document. He released a lengthy encyclical on Monday alongside one of the co-founders of Anthropic, warning that technology like AI is fueling global conflicts. William Denslow reports.
2: Leo's previously raised concerns over the use of AI in the military, warning the delegation of decisions of life and death to machines could create a destructive spiral. He's also criticized what he says is the environmental devastation caused by harvesting the rare earth minerals used in modern technology. William Denslow, Brussels.
0: A new study shows a common procedure for heart attack treatment is not providing any benefits and in women raises the risk. Jim Roop has details.
3: Researchers at Mount Sinai School of Medicine published their findings in the New England Journal of Medicine regarding beta blockers. They say beta blockers did not significantly reduce death, repeat heart attacks, or hospitalization for heart failure in patients whose heart function was preserved. This was a multi-year study involving 8,500 patients in Spain and Italy. A sub-study shows women who got beta blockers had a higher risk of death, heart attack, or hospitalization for heart failure compared with women who did not receive beta blockers. I'm Jim Roop.
0: The Mandalorian and Grogu has blasted off to a big start at the box office. The first Star Wars film hit the big screen in nearly 7 years, made $100 million over the four-day holiday period, and another $63 million overseas. Tammy Trujillo, NBC News Radio.
4: Hi, everyone. More clouds moving in for the evening and overnight forecast, along with a better chance of a shower or thunderstorm. Not everybody's going to get wet tonight, but the chance is definitely going up. Tomorrow for Tuesday, we'll wake up to patchy fog. The rest of the day is pretty cloudy. Off again, on again, showers and storms, warm with highs in the low 80s. We will see a few occasional showers and storms for Tuesday night. Wednesday, we start with clouds, but end with sunshine and balance that with a few showers and storms, highs mid-80s. From the Arkansas Now Weather Center, I'm meteorologist Laura Huckabee.

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1: Hi, everyone. More clouds moving in for the evening and overnight forecast, along with a better chance of a shower or thunderstorm. Not everybody's going to get wet tonight, but the chance is definitely going up. Tomorrow for Tuesday, we'll wake up to patchy fog. The rest of the day is pretty cloudy. Off again, on again, showers and storms, warm with highs in the low 80s. We will see a few occasional showers and storms for Tuesday night. Wednesday, we start with clouds, but end with sunshine and balance that with a few showers and storms, highs mid-80s. From the Arkansas Now Weather Center, I'm meteorologist Laura Huckabee.

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1: Hi, everyone. More clouds moving in for the evening and overnight forecast, along with a better chance of a shower or thunderstorm. Not everybody's going to get wet tonight, but the chance is definitely going up. Tomorrow for Tuesday, we'll wake up to patchy fog. The rest of the day is pretty cloudy. Off again, on again, showers and storms, warm with highs in the low 80s. We will see a few occasional showers and storms for Tuesday night. Wednesday, we start with clouds, but end with sunshine and balance that with a few showers and storms, highs mid-80s. From the Arkansas Now Weather Center, I'm meteorologist Laura Huckabee.

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1: NBC News Radio. I'm Tammy Trujillo. President Trump says negotiations with Iran are moving in the right direction. In a Truth Social post, the president said it will only be a great deal for all or no deal at all. He went on to say that if a deal isn't reached, then it will be back to the battlefront and shooting, but bigger and stronger than ever before, and nobody wants that. Over the weekend, Trump said both sides must take their time and get it

0: President Trump joined millions around the country in honoring those who made the ultimate sacrifice for the nation. He spoke at Arlington National Cemetery to mark Memorial Day. Trump remembered those who fell before the country declared its independence 250 years ago. He also took part in a wreath-laying ceremony at the Tomb of the Unknown Soldier. Members of the 3rd U.S. Infantry Regiment, also known as the Old Guard, placed hundreds of thousands of American flags on the graves at Arlington National ahead of the Memorial Day weekend. It's part of a long-standing tradition known as Flags In. Millions along the East Coast tried to salvage one day of sunshine on the final day of the holiday. Thunderstorms pretty much washed out events and celebrations for the holiday over the weekend. NASA will give an update on Tuesday on its plans to build a moon base. In a statement, the agency says it intends to share moon base plans and highlight progress toward a sustained presence on the lunar surface. NASA is building off the success of the recent Artemis II mission around the moon with its ambitious plan to create a permanent base. It hopes to have that base up and running within the next 7 years. The New York Knicks are heading back to the NBA Finals for the first time since 1999. New York wiped out the Cleveland Cavaliers 130-93 in Game 4 to complete a four-game sweep in the Eastern Conference Finals. The Knicks will either take on the Oklahoma City Thunder or the San Antonio Spurs for the championship. You're listening to the latest from NBC News Radio. Memorial Day weekend brought some of the highest gas prices in 4 years. Mark Mayfield has the numbers.
1: AAA puts today's national average for a gallon of regular unleaded at $4.50 a gallon. This time last year, we were paying around $3.18. Drivers in California continue to pay the most, with prices at the pump hovering around $6.11 a gallon. I'm Mark Mayfield.
0: Pope Leo's guidance on preserving human dignity in the face of artificial intelligence is out in the form of his first major theological document. He released a lengthy encyclical on Monday alongside one of the co-founders of Anthropic, warning that technology like AI is fueling global conflicts. William Denslow reports.
2: Leo's previously raised concerns over the use of AI in the military, warning the delegation of decisions of life and death to machines could create a destructive spiral. He's also criticized what he says is the environmental devastation caused by harvesting the rare earth minerals used in modern technology. William Denslow, Brussels.
0: A new study shows a common procedure for heart attack treatment is not providing any benefits and in women raises the risk. Jim Roop has details.
3: Researchers at Mount Sinai School of Medicine published their findings in the New England Journal of Medicine regarding beta blockers. They say beta blockers did not significantly reduce death, repeat heart attacks, or hospitalization for heart failure in patients whose heart function was preserved. This was a multi-year study involving 8,500 patients in Spain and Italy. A sub-study shows women who got beta blockers had a higher risk of death, heart attack, or hospitalization for heart failure compared with women who did not receive beta blockers. I'm Jim Roop.
0: The Mandalorian and Grogu has blasted off to a big start at the box office. The first Star Wars film hit the big screen in nearly 7 years, made $100 million over the four-day holiday period, and another $63 million overseas. Tammy Trujillo, NBC News Radio.
4: Hi, everyone. More clouds moving in for the evening and overnight forecast, along with a better chance of a shower or thunderstorm. Not everybody's going to get wet tonight, but the chance is definitely going up. Tomorrow for Tuesday, we'll wake up to patchy fog. The rest of the day is pretty cloudy. Off again, on again, showers and storms, warm with highs in the low 80s. We will see a few occasional showers and storms for Tuesday night. Wednesday, we start with clouds, but end with sunshine and balance that with a few showers and storms, highs mid-80s. From the Arkansas Now Weather Center, I'm meteorologist Laura Huckabee.

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1: Hi, everyone. More clouds moving in for the evening and overnight forecast, along with a better chance of a shower or thunderstorm. Not everybody's going to get wet tonight, but the chance is definitely going up. Tomorrow for Tuesday, we'll wake up to patchy fog. The rest of the day is pretty cloudy. Off again, on again, showers and storms, warm with highs in the low 80s. We will see a few occasional showers and storms for Tuesday night. Wednesday, we start with clouds, but end with sunshine, and balance that with a few showers and storms, highs mid-80s. From the Arkansas Now Weather Center, I'm meteorologist Laura Huckabee.

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1: Hi, everyone. More clouds moving in for the evening and overnight forecast, along with a better chance of a shower or thunderstorm. Not everybody's going to get wet tonight, but the chance is definitely going up. Tomorrow for Tuesday, we'll wake up to patchy fog. The rest of the day is pretty cloudy. Off again, on again, showers and storms, warm with highs in the low 80s. We will see a few occasional showers and storms for Tuesday night. Wednesday, we start with clouds, but end with sunshine and balance that with a few showers and storms, highs mid-80s. From the Arkansas Now Weather Center, I'm meteorologist Laura Huckabee.

room. They grab his feet, smack him till he cries. He goes home the next afternoon. Before you know it, he's off to school, and then he graduates in May. Goes out and gets a PhD, and then cures all sorts of things.

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1: Hi, everyone. More clouds moving in for the evening and overnight forecast, along with a better chance of a shower or thunderstorm. Not everybody's going to get wet tonight, but the chance is definitely going up. Tomorrow for Tuesday, we'll wake up to patchy fog. The rest of the day is pretty cloudy. Off again, on again, showers and storms, warm with highs in the low 80s. We will see a few occasional showers and storms for Tuesday night. Wednesday, we start with clouds, but end with sunshine, and balance that with a few showers and storms, highs mid-80s. From the Arkansas Now Weather Center, I'm meteorologist Laura Huckabee.

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0: Locally owned since 1956, EAB, East Arkansas Broadcasters. 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KWYN, World News Now.
1: NBC News Radio, I'm Tammy Trujillo. President Trump says negotiations with Iran are moving in the right direction. In a Truth Social post, the president said it will only be a great deal for all or no deal at all. He went on to say that if a deal isn't reached, then it will be back to the battlefront and shooting, but bigger and stronger than ever before, and nobody wants that. Over the weekend, Trump said both sides must take their time and

0: President Trump joined millions around the country in honoring those who made the ultimate sacrifice for the nation. He spoke at Arlington National Cemetery to mark Memorial Day. Trump remembered those who fell before the country declared its independence 250 years ago. He also took part in a wreath-laying ceremony at the Tomb of the Unknown Soldier. Members of the 3rd U.S. Infantry Regiment, also known as the Old Guard, placed hundreds of thousands of American flags on the graves at Arlington National ahead of the Memorial Day weekend. It's part of a long-standing tradition known as Flags In. Millions along the East Coast tried to salvage one day of sunshine on the final day of the holiday. Thunderstorms pretty much washed out events and celebrations for the holiday over the weekend. NASA will give an update on Tuesday on its plans to build a moon base. In a statement, the agency says it intends to share moon base plans and highlight progress toward a sustained presence on the lunar surface. NASA is building off the success of the recent Artemis II mission around the moon with its ambitious plan to create a permanent base. It hopes to have that base up and running within the next 7 years. The New York Knicks are heading back to the NBA Finals for the first time since 1999. New York wiped out the Cleveland Cavaliers 130-93 in Game 4 to complete a four-game sweep in the Eastern Conference Finals. The Knicks will either take on the Oklahoma City Thunder or the San Antonio Spurs for the championship. You're listening to the latest from NBC News Radio. Memorial Day weekend brought some of the highest gas prices in 4 years. Mark Mayfield has the numbers.
1: AAA puts today's national average for a gallon of regular unleaded at $4.50 a gallon. This time last year, we were paying around $3.18. Drivers in California continue to pay the most, with prices at the pump hovering around $6.11 a gallon. I'm Mark Mayfield.
0: Pope Leo's guidance on preserving human dignity in the face of artificial intelligence is out in the form of his first major theological document. He released a lengthy encyclical on Monday alongside one of the co-founders of Anthropic, warning that technology like AI is fueling global conflicts. William Denslow reports.
2: Leo's previously raised concerns over the use of AI in the military, warning the delegation of decisions of life and death to machines could create a destructive spiral. He's also criticized what he says is the environmental devastation caused by harvesting the rare earth minerals used in modern technology. William Denslow, Brussels.
0: A new study shows a common procedure for heart attack treatment is not providing any benefits and in women raises the risk. Jim Roop has details.
3: Researchers at Mount Sinai School of Medicine published their findings in the New England Journal of Medicine regarding beta blockers. They say beta blockers did not significantly reduce death, repeat heart attacks, or hospitalization for heart failure in patients whose heart function was preserved. This was a multi-year study involving 8,500 patients in Spain and Italy. A sub-study shows women who got beta blockers had a higher risk of death, heart attack, or hospitalization for heart failure compared with women who did not receive beta blockers. I'm Jim Roop.
0: The Mandalorian and Grogu has blasted off to a big start at the box office. The first Star Wars film hit the big screen in nearly 7 years, made $100 million over the four-day holiday period, and another $63 million overseas. Tammy Trujillo, NBC News Radio.
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5: Here is this hour's headlines from the Arkansas Now newsroom. Arkansas State Police are investigating a deadly Saturday night shooting in Gould after deputies found 20-year-old Roberto Martinez Gonzalez suffering from gunshot wounds at the corner of McKinley and Arkansas Streets. He was pronounced dead at the scene. The investigation remains ongoing. Thousands of athletes, coaches, and families from across the state gathered in Searcy over the weekend for the 2026 Special Olympics Arkansas Summer Games at Harding University. The organization provides year-round sports training and athletic competitions for children and adults with disabilities. Nearly 580 high school juniors from 200 schools across Arkansas are gathering this week at University of Central Arkansas for the 85th session of Arkansas Boys State. The program gives students hands-on experience building a mock government and learning how democracy and leadership work. From the Arkansas Now newsroom, I'm Kelly Conley.
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9: Good morning, everyone. Right now, it is 8 minutes after 5 a.m. Let's check the weather forecast for today. Could see some fog this morning and some rain this morning, but it does increase to a 70% chance for some rain later on today. Look for a high temperature of 78 degrees today. 30% chance for rain tonight, partly cloudy, becoming mostly cloudy and 65 degrees. And there is a 50% chance for some rain tomorrow. High yesterday was 78. The overnight lows 69, and it is now 70 degrees.

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2: 24 minutes after 5 a.m. Very good morning, everyone. Check the weather forecast. We could see some patchy fog this morning. There is a 70% chance for rain today. Look for a high of 78. 30% chance for rain tonight with a temperature of 65 degrees. 50% chance for rain tomorrow. Look for a high of 85 degrees. 80% chance for rain on Thursday. 50% chance for rain on Friday. And a 40% chance for rain on Saturday. 78 the high yesterday. 69 the overnight low. 70 now.
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wise man knows the best thing that he can do is just look her in the eye and beg for mercy and face the bitter truth. Well, honey, me and the boys played cards all night. There wasn't

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1: NBC News Radio. I'm Michael Kastner. NASA will today outline plans to build a moon base. In a statement, the agency says it intends to share moon base plans and highlight progress toward a sustained presence on the lunar surface. NASA is building off the success of the recent Artemis II mission around the moon with its ambitious plan to create a permanent base. The U.S. military has carried out what it is calling self-defense strikes against Iranian missile launch sites and naval assets near the Strait of Hormuz, according to U.S. Central Command. More from Mark Mayfield.
2: CENTCOM spokesman Timothy Hawkins told CNN that the action was taken to protect U.S. personnel from imminent threats posed by Iranian forces. He said the strikes targeted missile positions as well as Iranian boats attempting to lay naval mines in the area. Hawkins added that U.S. forces are defending their troops while exercising restraint during the ongoing ceasefire. I'm Mark Mayfield.
1: Texas voters will head to the polls in the Republican primary runoff for the U.S. Senate today. The contest pits incumbent Senator John Cornyn and State Attorney General Ken Paxton. Cornyn had this to say.
3: I think Ken Paxton's flaws and the baggage he brings to the general election is going to be exploited to the fullest by James Tallarico and by Democrats.
1: Last week, President Trump announced his endorsement of Paxton, turning the race on its head. Officials say there's no longer a risk of catastrophic explosion at a chemical tank in Southern California. The incident began Thursday at a GKN Aerospace facility where Orange County fire officials reported a vapor release.
4: We have a fire concern or a small explosion concern, and we have a leak concern. This incident is still dynamic.
1: Michael Kastner, NBC News Radio. Kentucky GOP Congressman Thomas Massey may be looking to win back a spot on Capitol Hill. Tammy Trujillo reports.
5: Massey has filed documents needed to run for Congress in 2028. Candidate Ed Galrain beat out Massey in Kentucky's Republican primary earlier this month, likely due in large part to President Trump's political backing. Massey has explained that filing the new campaign paperwork allows him to keep fundraising as he decides whether to again seek federal office.
1: A 17-year-old boy is recovering in the hospital after he was bitten by a shark miles off the coast of Galveston, Texas. The teen was bitten while he was on a boat with his father and another person. Officials say the teen's father applied a tourniquet after the attack. The Galveston County Sheriff's Office got a call about the emergency yesterday afternoon. The boat became disabled as the group was returning to shore and the Coast Guard responded. The teen was taken to the University of Texas Medical Branch for treatment. No word as to what type of shark he was bitten by. Several kids from New York and New Jersey are competing in the preliminary round of the Scripps National Spelling Bee today. More from Natalie Migliori.
6: Nearly 250 Spelling Bee champions from across the country are competing for the title. 4 seventh graders and an eighth grader are from New Jersey, while 2 eighth graders are from the Hudson Valley and 2 other competitors in fifth and sixth grades are from the city. Quarterfinals and semifinals are set for Wednesday. Well, finals will take place Thursday evening.
1: The 52nd American Music Awards are in the books. The event took place last night in Las Vegas with BTS opening the show with Hooligan and walking away with the top prize, Artist of the Year. The K-pop group also won Song of the Summer for their hit Swim. Somber won 2 awards, Best Rock Alternative Song and Best Rock Alternative Album. Michael Kastner, NBC News Radio.
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8: Good morning, everyone. Right now, our time is 6 minutes after 6 a.m. It is a Tuesday morning. Today is May the 26th, 2026. There will be a special number of events, on field two at the Wynn Sports Complex Saturday during Farm Fest, of course, weather permitting.
9: On field two at the sports complex, we will be having a youth field day. So bring your kids out. You can look at the cars. The kids can have fun at youth field day on field two. We will have egg spoon races, sack races, three-legged races, and more. And then at 1 p.m., we will have the Battle of the Badges kickball tournament with Wynn Police Department versus Wynn Fire Department.
8: That was Lexi Gar, Farm Fest, part of the Cross County Chamber of Commerce. Will be held beginning tomorrow, and it will continue until Saturday. And, of course, it's all weather permitting. The schedule is set. It includes a cornhole tournament tomorrow. That'll be at the Bill Thomas Tech Center, so that will be held. And then there's four nights of live music that are indeed weather permitting. That does include Country Night, which is coming up Thursday, R&B Night, which is Friday, and then Rock Night on Saturday. All of that is scheduled for the Wynn Sports Complex. There will also be a gospel night. That's coming up on Sunday, and that will be at the Bill Thomas Tech Center. Country Night on Thursday will feature Whiskey Halo at 6, Mustache the Band at 8. R&B Night on Friday will have the Stax Music Academy Alumni Band at 6, Color of the Night at 8, and then on Friday, and Michael Gardner at 5, Century 2 at 6, and Aquanet at 8 o'clock. That'll be on Saturday. Gospel Night will feature Emily Pierce, Colton Frames, and the Consuming Fire Praise Band. That starts at 4 Sunday. Carnival will open tomorrow. It'll be open Wednesday, Thursday, Friday, and Saturday during Farm Fest. Most of the activities are set for this Saturday. And that will include a classic car show, valve cover racing, a youth field day, a battle of the badges, kickball tournament with the Wynn Police and the Wynn Fire Departments, and the Super Retriever Series Super Doc events will also be held each night. So let's keep our fingers crossed. The Cross County Library has released its full schedule for this year's summer reading program. The theme for this year's summer reading program is Unearth a Story, and it is dinosaur theme. There will be a number of special guests, including Wild Ones Ranch on Friday, June the 5th, Big Papa Bubble, that's Friday, June the 12th, Village Creek State Park, Friday, July the 10th, the Bright Star Dino Show, Friday, July the 17th, and Tommy Terrific, Wednesday, July 29th. The library will feature special programming every day and for all ages. That includes a community poster coloring, afternoon movies, special story times, blackout poetry, and more. Cherry Valley Branch will also have special events at 2 p.m. on Wednesdays during June and July. Library's regular monthly programming includes the weekly story time and craft days on Wednesdays and Tuesday takeover for teens on Tuesdays. Atlas, that's at the library after school on Thursdays, and the monthly meetings of the Adult Book Club and Adult Craft Night will continue. Library will also feature a special week celebrating America 250 leading up to the 4th of July, and all that coming up during the summer reading program at the Cross County Library. Wynn final day of classes is this Friday. There'll be no school at Wynn. The Wynn final day of school is coming up on Friday at Wynn. Cross County released their classes last Friday. The Arkansas Razorbacks will begin NCAA tournament play on the road. The Hogs will be the second-seeded team in the Lawrence, Kansas Regional. Behind the Kansas Jayhawks, Arkansas will face third-seeded Missouri State Friday at 5. The two split a two-game regular season series in Fayetteville during the season.
10: Now we just need to get some rest. That's what I just talked to them about. So we just have to get them right physically. I think mentally we're good. You know, go over there and the first game's a neutral site game. You never know who's going to win the second game. Lose it, you don't know where you're going to be after game two. But, you know, from Missouri State and Arkansas, we're playing each other for the third time, and this time it's at a neutral site.
8: Arkansas head coach Dave Van Horn, the Hogs finished seventh in the regular season in the Southeastern Conference, but was the runner-up to regular season and tournament champion Georgia in the SEC tournament. Arkansas is 39-20 headed into postseason play. Their opponent Friday, Missouri State, is 39-19. Kansas will face Northeastern in the other regional first-round game Friday in Lawrence, Kansas. It is now 12 minutes after 6 a.m.
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8: Good morning, everyone. 13 minutes now after 6 a.m. It is time now for our morning weather report for this Tuesday. It seems like Monday, but it is Tuesday. And it is May the 26th, 2026. Daily shower and thunderstorm chances are expected into the coming weekend, capable of producing localized heavy rainfall. Temperatures will trend near normal with highs in the upper 70s to mid 80s and lows in the 60s through the week. Ample low-level moisture is expected to lead to the redevelopment of low stratus across the Mid-South. Patchy fog is possible east of the Mississippi River, where temperatures are approaching saturation in some locations. Short-term models trends indicate the best coverage for rain showers will be across areas mostly along and north of Interstate 40. Overall, rain amounts are expected to remain light, generally a tenth of an inch or less. Coverage will become more isolated and scattered by tomorrow, with overall shear remaining very weak and a lack of synoptic systems over the area. Long-range model trends suggest an increase in showers and thunderstorms across the area late this week and into the start of the weekend, as a strong northern stream shortwave trough pushes a cold front into the lower Mississippi and Tennessee valleys. Confidence in the timing of drier air is returning to the area remains low, with one model being the outlier as a Canadian and high system and other solutions favor a slower and continued wet pattern across the Mid-South through the upcoming weekend. The forecast calls for a patchy fog this morning. There is a slight chance for some rain this morning, but that does increase to a 70% chance for rain this afternoon. Look for high in the upper 70s with a light and variable wind. Again, a 70% chance for some rain today, mainly in the afternoon. Partly cloudy, 30% chance for showers and thunderstorms tonight. A low temperature of 65 degrees, east winds at 5 miles per hour. Partly sunny tomorrow. There is a 50% chance for some showers with a slight chance for thunderstorms in the afternoon. And a high temperature of 85 degrees tomorrow. Tomorrow night, 70% chance for showers and thunderstorms. A temperature in the upper 60s with south winds at 5 miles per hour, becoming light and variable. Mostly cloudy on Thursday. There is a 80% chance for some showers and thunder showers On Thursday, mainly in the afternoon, although there is a chance for rain in the morning Thursday as well. Look for a high temperature of 82 degrees. Thursday night, 70% chance for some showers and thunderstorms, and a high temperature of 68 degrees. For Friday, 80% chance for showers and thunderstorms, and a temperature in the upper 70s. There is a 50% chance for rain Friday night with a temperature of 65 degrees. 50% chance for rain on Saturday with a temperature in the upper 70s. 40% chance for some showers and thunder showers Saturday night, mid-60s for a low. There's a 40% chance for rain on Sunday. We could see partly sunny skies in the afternoon on Sunday. And a high temperature around 78 degrees. And right when Farm Fest is over, partly cloudy and 62 Sunday night. And then mostly sunny and 78 on Monday next week. Yesterday's high was 78. The overnight low was 69. We do have a very light rain in the area. It is cloudy. And right now the temperature here is 70 degrees. It is now 17 minutes after 6 a.m. This has been the morning weather report for this Tuesday morning. It is May the 26th, 2026. Up next, we've got the markets and then another look at local news.
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13: Good morning, I'm Scotty Woodson from the EAB Ag Network with your EAB Early Morning Market Update. Let's recap the markets and how they closed last week. July corn 463 and a quarter up one, with September corn 469 and three quarters up one and a quarter. July soybeans at 1196 and a half up two and a quarter, with August soybeans at 1195 up one and a half. July wheat at 646 and a quarter, down one and a quarter, with September wheat at 659 and a quarter, down one and three quarters. July cotton at 77.42, down 56. December cotton at 79.33, down 40. July rice at 12.98 and a half, down two, with September rice at 13.35 and a half, down one and a half. Moving on to livestock now, June live cattle at 249.30, up 15. August live cattle at 239.60, up 25. August feeder cattle at 349.85, down 667 and a half. September feeder cattle at 346.90, down 647 and a half. June lane hogs at 95.75, up 62 and a half, with July hogs at 140 cents, up 37 and a half. 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
8: 21 minutes after 6 a.m., another look at some local and regional news on this Tuesday morning. City of Wynn is receiving bids for their proposed pickleball courts in downtown Wynn. Project consists of demolition, site preparation, concrete construction, pickleball court construction, fencing, landscaping, utility connections, recreational anemones, and related improvements. Sealed bids should be sent to the City of Wynn. Attention, Meredith McKnight, 206 South Falls in Wynn, 72396. City will receive sealed bids until 10 a.m. on Tuesday, June the 9th, 2 weeks from today. Bids will be presented to the Wynn City Hall at their meeting next that night. The pickleball courts will be located at the old White Maxi Bar location between the First Financial Bank and the Cross County Library in downtown Wynn. Dr. Zerano Boyles is now the superintendent of schools at Four City. He had been serving as the interim superintendent until last week.
17: I'm really truly honored and grateful, you know, for the confidence that the board and the community have placed in me, you know, and my focus is going to be student achievement, you know, school safety, strong partnerships, and continuing to move the Four City school district forward together. So those are my goals.
8: Dr. Boyle says he's looking forward to meeting with the patrons of the district.
17: Hopefully we can, you know, start reaching out and getting some community partnerships going, too. You know, I really want to start doing some work in the community. We just did a needs assessment with teachers, and so pretty soon we want to start having those community meetings so we can start getting some input from them so we can start developing a strategic plan for the district moving forward. So just want everybody to be a part of it, you know, so it'd be one big project that we all can be proud of at the end.
8: Dr. Boyles was named the interim superintendent upon the resignation of Dr. Tiffany Hardwick in February, and he was named the permanent superintendent last week. The Cross County Foundation is a way to use funds as a tax write-off. Change in the law is a benefit. Vince Guest, a member of the board, explains.
18: They changed the law several years ago when folks have to start taking those required minimum distributions, and it's one of those little things that, you know, when I get to retire, I'll think I'll want to use the money that I have in my IRA, but some folks think it's a burden because then they're going to have to pay taxes, and sometimes it pushes them into a higher tax bracket. And you can actually, when you know, most of my clients are in that over 70 bracket, when they have to start taking those required minimum distributions, you can actually make a qualified charitable distribution, and it avoids you having to take that distribution, but it also qualifies for that required minimum distribution. And you can make that to a fund that you set up, or you can make it to the Giving Tree or one of the other funds that is already established at the Cross County Community Foundation.
8: The Cross County Community Foundation was founded in 2003. Keely Smith is the president of the foundation. The American Red Cross is calling on people to schedule blood donations to help medical centers stay ready and respond quickly to emergencies. Millions of Americans hitting the road this past weekend. The risk of traumatic accidents rose. Those who give blood by May the 1st will receive an oversized oversized Red Cross beach towel while supplies last. All who come to give blood during the month of June will receive a $15 e-gift to a merchant of their choice, plus be automatically entered for a chance to win two $7,500 gift cards. An American Red Cross blood drive is set for tomorrow at Crossroads Community Hospital in Wynn. That'll be from 11:30 until 3:30. again tomorrow. Some of the results of state championship games played last week involving some area teams. Those, of course, last Thursday, Friday, and Saturday. Thursday, Tuckerman defeated Woodlawn 14-4 in the 2A softball game. Palestine Wheatley beat Woodlawn 5-0 in the 2A baseball game. And Harding Academy beat DeWitt 12-4 in a 3A softball game. On Friday, Pulaski Academy beat Brooklyn 6-3 in the 4A baseball game. Pulaski Robinson beat Brooklyn in the 4A softball game 4-0. Then the results of Saturday involving area teams: Valley View over Benton 17-6 to win the 5A baseball state championship. And Searcy defeated Russellville 2-1 to claim the 5A girls soccer state championship. 26 after 6 a.m.
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8: 27 after 6 a.m., some community announcements now. The Wind PTO chapter is holding a fundraiser. Donations will be accepted through Saturday for a fully stocked freezer. The freezer will have meat, soups, breads, desserts, and casseroles. The winner will be announced at Farm Fest Saturday. For information, 870-588-5068. St. Bernard's Mobile Monography Unit will be at the Wind Housing Authority next Thursday, June 4th. The hours are 9 a.m. to 3 p.m. A bonfire trail ride will be held at Griffin's Park in the parking area a week from this Saturday, Saturday, June 6th. It'll begin at 9 a.m. with a field party starting at 6 p.m. Four-wheelers and ATVs are welcome. There will be a $40 entry fee at the gate, cash only. A severe weather safety class is set for Thursday, June 11th at the Bill Thomas Tech Center in Wynn. That'll be led by Jacob Hess, a volunteer firefighter for the Wynn Fire Department. Cross County 4-H's Clover Bud Day Camp will be held Thursday, June 18th at Village Creek State Park. It's for ages 5 to 8. There is a cost of $30 per child. It's due on June 1st. For information, contact the Cross County Extension Service Office, 870-238-5745. And the Cross County Health Department will hold a back-to-school vaccination clinic Tuesday, July the 28th. That'll be at the Health Department on Julia Avenue, 930 to 530. To schedule an appointment, call 870-238-2101. Walk-ins will also be available that day. 29 minutes after 6 a.m., up next, Arkansas News, and then the Yawn Patrol.
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9: Here is this hour's headlines from the Arkansas Now Newsroom. Arkansas property owners have until May 31st to assess their personal property and business equipment to avoid late penalties. Residents can assess boats, vehicles, and other taxable property through their county assessor's office. Governor Sarah Huckabee Sanders proclaimed that anyone can fish without a license or trout stamp from noon Friday, June 12th through midnight Sunday, June 14th during the state's free fishing weekend. The Arkansas Game and Fish Commission will host fishing derbies at four warm water hatcheries from 8 a.m. until noon on Saturday, June 13th. 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FEMA approved $24.2 million in post-disaster funding for Arkansas, Louisiana, New Mexico, and Texas. Arkansas will receive nearly $740,000 for repairs and replacements at the West Memphis School District following severe storms in 2025. From the Arkansas Now Newsroom, I'm Kelly Conley.
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22: Now, the Mid-South's longest-running talk show. This is Yawn Patrol.
8: Well, all right. Yes, sir. We've had a few days off.
23: Yeah, we have. I might be rusty.
8: Hey, Rusty.
23: Hey. How you doing there?
8: You don't look like Rusty.
23: Well, I don't feel like rusty, but I might be a little rusty. But oh man,
8: think of the rusty that we both know.
23: Well, we need. Yeah. I'm the kind that needs the WD-40.
8: Yeah. No, I need something stronger than that.
23: Well, you've had some coffee going for a while.
8: I have done that for sure. Yeah.
23: Yeah. About
8: how many cups of coffee you usually drink in the morning?
23: Well, I don't do a lot of caffeine, but I drink a lot of decaf.
8: Okay.
23: Like I drink some decaf.
8: Yeah.
23: And I might do a regular and then a decaf.
8: Yeah.
23: And then maybe a decaf during the day or something like that.
8: I do one when I get up in the morning. And of course, I get up at 2. I come to work at 3:30.
23: Yeah, you probably need a cup then.
8: Yeah, I do one at 2. And then when I come here, I usually do 2 more.
23: Okay.
8: So I do 3 cups.
23: About 3. And then after about 6 o'clock or so, you're done with it.
8: Yeah. I'll try to get through gathering the regional news by 5:30, and then I come in here and start recording. And when I do that, that's my third cup of coffee.
23: Okay, while you're doing that,
8: honey bun or something like that for breakfast.
23: Okay, yeah.
8: Yeah,
23: healthy breakfast.
8: Oh yeah.
23: Oh yeah.
8: Oh yeah. Oh yeah.
23: That stuff's good.
8: Breakfast of champions.
23: Yes, sir.
8: Yeah.
23: You need to be on a box of Wheaties.
8: Yeah.
24: It's time for the Pledge of Allegiance, brought to you by Cross County Sheriff David West.
25: This is Cross County Sheriff David West, and I'd like to remind drivers of the life-saving benefits of wearing a seatbelt. It's the simplest thing you can do to limit injury or save a life during a crash. Everyone, no matter their age, needs to remember to buckle up. If you know someone who does not buckle up when they drive, ask them to consider wearing their seatbelt. It's not just a safe thing to do, it's the law. Thank you.
24: That was Cross County Sheriff David West, today's sponsor of the Pledge of Allegiance.
26: This is Misty Green at Cross County Elementary, and this is my fourth grade class.

0: is for all.
1: All right, Bill.
2: All right. Good job there, kiddos.
1: Yes.
2: All right. Let's look at this weather. It looks like today, weatherman, and that's not us. It's the weatherman doing this. It says upper 70s. That part's okay. But a chance of showers and thunderstorms pretty much all day. And the rain chance is 70%. Tonight, we're looking at mid-60s for the low. Only a 30% chance of rain. And that's the best chance, the lowest chance, I guess, for about a week. Wednesday, tomorrow, we're looking at mid-80s and a 50-50 shot at some rain, maybe thunderstorms. And then tomorrow night, upper 60s for the low. And chance of rain, 70%. Thursday, low 80s. Chance of rain, 80%. Yeah. Thursday night, 70% chance. Upper 60s. Friday, upper 70s, an 80% chance. I'm more interested in the rain than the temperatures. Upper 70s on Friday, Friday night, 50-50 chance of rain. And looks like lows probably in the mid-60s. Saturday, highs in the upper 70s. Temperatures are not bad, but even Saturday, still a 50% chance of rain. Next Monday, sunny and upper 70s.
1: Yeah.
2: How about that in six more days?
1: Yeah. Yeah.
2: It's June 1st.
1: Couple of things. First, Monday, as soon as Farm Fest is over, we have a good day.
2: It's the sun's out.
1: Yeah.
2: Just unbelievable.
1: Yeah. And, of course, I was joking with Lexi when she was out here. Farmers need rain. Just schedule a cross-county chamber event.
2: There we go. We've had rain. All right. Farm Fest has occurred as late as like June 13th, 14th, that kind of thing, sometimes late May and everywhere in between. And it just seems like sometimes the rain
1: just finds it.
2: Likes that weekend.
1: Yeah.
2: Whatever they plan it.
1: Yeah. Yeah. All right. The humidity is 100%. Winds are calm. Northeast officially at 2 miles per hour. 78 was the high yesterday, 69 the overnight low, and 70s the temperature now.
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0: So, Randall Hank Williams was born on this date in 1949.
1: Oh, Bo Cephas.
0: Shreveport, Louisiana.
1: I didn't realize he was born in Shreveport.
0: I didn't either.
1: I never knew that.
0: Have you ever been to Shreveport?
1: Yes, I've definitely been to Shreveport.
0: Oh, yeah, the Hogs played the Independence Bowl there. Yeah.
1: We spent our wedding night there.
0: Oh, you did?
1: At the beautiful Shreveport Motor Lodge.
0: Really?
1: Yes. Well, we had this trip. It was a package deal, and you get two airline tickets and three nights accommodations in New Orleans, mm-hmm. and you get to ride on one of the river boats with the Dixieland Band, mm-hmm. and you get a carriage ride, and you get a couple of meals at different places. Yeah. And so it was this package deal. But we got married in Nashville, Arkansas, and you either go backwards to Little Rock or you go
0: forward to Shreveport.
1: So we spent one night in Shreveport and then flew out early the next morning.
0: Right.
1: And then when we were in New Orleans, I mean, they go, all right, you get your Coke and your peanuts, and about 10 minutes later, they're going, okay, you're finished.
0: Yep.
1: We're taking up the glasses now.
0: Kind of like Little Rock to Dallas.
1: Yes.
0: Yeah.
1: Yes.
0: I mean, kind of a McDonald's arc.
1: Up and down. Yes, it was just about like that. Yeah. St. Louis.
0: Yeah.
1: You're just going up and down like that.
0: Yeah.
1: So
0: just keep your seatbelt on because you're...
1: That's right. The time, it's like, I'm not finished yet. Yes, you are.
0: Yeah. When we flew from Little Rock to Dallas last year, I did keep my seatbelt on.
1: Yeah.
0: No need to take it off.
1: No need to. Yeah. And you really are safer that way, probably.
0: Yeah.
1: If you hit a little turbulence.
0: Yeah.
1: But anyway, so yes, Shreveport, not the Hogs game. But our
0: wedding. You've never been to the Independence Bowl when they're there?
1: I have not been to the Independence Bowl.
0: I've been to Shreveport too, but nothing as dramatic as that. I just drove through it on the way to Houston.
1: Was that dramatic that we spent our wedding night at the beautiful downtown Shreveport Motor Lodge? That's a story.
0: We got to Texarkana, and we had a little bit of time on our hands. One time we were going to Houston to see some relatives, so we decided we wanted to go through. Is it Falk?
1: Where the Falk Monster was.
0: That's why we wanted to go through it.
1: That's close to Nashville. Yeah. That's in Texarcana, that area.
0: Yeah. Well, you drive through it on the way to Shreveport.
1: Oh, it's down that way. Yes, that's right. Yeah. Going straight down. Yeah.
0: So that's why we did that.
1: We went. In fact, I guess that's where I got Smokey and the Falk Monster. It was a little book, a little thin paperback.
0: I bet it was.
1: We stopped somewhere, and I bet it was either on the way back.
0: Yeah.
1: Or on the way there from Nashville to Shreveport. It had to be.
0: I hadn't heard anything about the Falk Monster.
1: There was a
0: movie about that, wasn't there?
1: Yeah, I think there was.
0: Yeah, kind of a B movie.
1: It's like a C.
0: Yeah.
1: C minus.
0: Yeah, it wasn't much.
1: No.
0: It was like you and me getting a camera and going out there.
1: Yeah, they kind of spliced it together.
0: Some guy dressing up like a grill or something.
1: Yeah, it's kind of really the spotter videos for the tornadoes are more exciting than the Bigfoot and the Falk Monster.
0: Yeah.
1: But there's some guy named Smokey Crabtree, and he wrote this little book, and they sold it at the gas station where Smokey used to work, I guess. I figured it was kind of like a Gomer Pyle kind of guy.
0: Yeah, yeah.
1: And he went out, and he claims he saw the Falk Monster, and he wrote this little book. It's real thin and paperback, and I had to buy one of them.
0: Yeah.
1: And I got into it, started reading it, and it was kind of like, this is just... not well written, anyway, I'm sorry, Smokey.
0: I have to look for that.
1: Smokey and the Falk Monster. I'll have to look for it. It's somewhere, probably in a box in the attic.
0: Yeah, that's not the Red River, is it? The Red, or is it?
1: Well, you know, there's the Little Red River, that's around Heber,
0: But the Red River is the one.
1: It might be the Red River.
0: Yeah, because Red River is what separates Texas and Oklahoma.
1: Well, yeah, and they have that song, the Red River Valley.
0: Yeah.
1: I wonder if that's what it's about.
0: I don't know.
1: If it's down that way, it's kind of a country cowboy type song.
0: Yeah. Let me see if we got it.
1: The Red River Valley.
0: I doubt if we got it, because that's 100 years
1: Probably not. That's one of those... Old, what would you call them?
0: Red Wine, Red River Rock.
1: Yeah, the Red River Valley.
0: Red River Ball.
1: I bet we don't have
0: that
1: one. We
0: need to pick out a color one of these days and just play the colors.
1: We could do a color, yeah. Blue would be a big one, I would think.
0: Yeah,
1: a lot of the word blues.
0: Red Bandana, Red Dirt Road.
1: Well, yeah, red.
0: redneck and love making.
1: Well, maybe for 4th of July, we could do red, white, and blue.
0: Sure.
1: Red songs, blue songs, and white songs that have the word white in them. Yeah. White Christmas. We could play Christmas in July now, Bing Crosby. Yeah. I'm dreaming of a white Christmas.
0: Yeah. I played that one now about a month ago. I had a reason for playing it.
1: Maybe a request or something.
0: I don't know.
1: Well, Bing, maybe he...
0: It might have been the day it was recorded.
1: Some anniversary related to Bing, maybe.
0: Some of those songs, you know, Christmas songs, they'll record them like in March so they can get them out in December.
1: Well, they do, yeah. And then they get
0: like
1: them out.
0: Like those Hallmark Christmas movies.
1: Yeah.
0: They'll do those in July so they can get them out Christmas time.
1: In Atlanta in July. Yeah. And everyone's wearing, like, fur coats.
0: Oh, don't you feel sorry for them? Yeah. All right, let's do this.
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0: All right, Bill, I'm not going to do one.
1: Not going to do one for Cross County today?
0: No, I'm not going to do one.
1: Well, they'll be upset.
0: They will be.
1: They're probably all up wide awake.
0: Ready to go and wondering what they're going to have.
1: Ready to.
0: But I'm not going to do one.
1: Well,
0: Cross County House.
1: They're out. Yeah, we were joking about that. But they will have the delivery program. We'll talk about that this summer some.
0: Yeah. We haven't got a schedule on that yet, though, do we?
1: I don't think we do yet. Yeah, Nathan was talking about it last week. But we'll...
0: When we get that. We'll have that. But we don't have it yet.
1: Yeah.
0: So I'm not going to do it.
1: We'll jump in there on when, because they've got another week, I think. Today, it looks like Muffin Day. We're talking when primary breakfast, Trix, Cinnamon Toast Crunch, chocolate chip or blueberry, and fresh fruit juice and milk. And then the menu for the lunch for the Wynn primary will be the mini corn dogs or the all-beef hot dog with chili. They'll have tater tots with that and some mixed veggies, fruit, and milk. Wynn intermediate, muffin day again, Trix, cinnamon toast crunch, chocolate chip or blueberry, fresh fruit juice, and milk. And lunch will be the same, the mini corn dogs or the hot dog with chili, tater tots, mixed veggies, fruit, and milk. Wynn Junior High, muffin day again, a choice of several, also fresh fruit juice, and milk. And Wynn Junior High lunch, the mini corn dogs with tater tots, mixed veggies, fruit, and milk. And then Wynn High will be Muffin Day again, and I'll mention it one more time, the Trix Cinnamon Toast Crunch, chocolate chip or blueberry, fresh fruit juice, and milk. Wynn High School, the mini corn dogs with tater tots, the mixed veggies, fruit, and milk. Looks like the younger grades get a choice of that beef hot dog with the chili, and the junior and senior high folks just get the mini corn dog.
0: There you go.
1: Yeah. So that's how it reads.
0: Yeah. All right. Of course, they get out Friday.
1: Yes, they do. And I'm sure they're looking forward to that.
0: Yeah.
1: They're probably looking forward to some tests this week.
0: I'm sure they always enjoy that. I always look forward to tests.
1: Yeah, been up late studying every night and making sure they...
0: A highlight of my day.
1: Yes,
0: my school year.
1: Pop quizzes were a lot of fun, too.
0: Yeah. All right.
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0: That is Mr. Billy Joel, and it is my life, Bill.
1: Yeah.
0: Don't tamper with it.
1: That boy, I think in 1973 or so, he played at Overton Square at Lafayette's Music Room.
2: Really?
1: I think I heard tickets were about $3 or something. And he was just getting going with, like, Piano Man album wasn't that well known. Now, he packed them in there.
2: Yeah.
1: But he played at Overton Square.
0: For $3 to see Billy Joel?
1: It was something like that, yeah.
2: I bet he was good.
1: I bet he was. And I think that was 73. I hear people that I know or know of in Memphis that allude to that every now and then.
0: Yeah. Wow-wee.
1: I thought that was pretty cool.
0: Overton Square used to be a hopping place, didn't it?
1: It was. I saw a guy named Henry Gross there in 75. He was, you know, good. He didn't go on to stardom like Billy Joel. Mm-hmm. I think Kiss played at this same place back in the early to mid-70s, maybe. So they got some, you know, some talent that came. I guess they have talent.
0: There's a barbecue place that was there. It was a barbecue place.
1: Public Eye.
0: Yeah, Public Eye.
1: The Public Eye.
0: Yeah.
1: Yeah. Enjoyed that. TGI Fridays, one of the first in the country, I think.
0: Yeah, it was there on Overton Square. Public Eye was there.
1: Public Eye. A lot of good eating places.
0: Yeah, it was like I said, that was a hopping place.
1: Yes, it was. Early 70s, mid-70s.
0: I drove through there. It's been about a year ago I drove down. It's on Madison, isn't it?
1: It is. Madison and Cooper, right in that intersection, that area.
0: I drove through there, and there's nothing there. You got the little theater thing, but other than that, there's nothing there.
1: It's come back some, still, it's just different. It just evolved, I guess.
0: Yeah, everything went downtown.
1: A lot of stuff's downtown now.
0: Now that they're moving out into, like, the gardens east in East Memphis, the little garden places.
1: Yeah, a lot of activity out that way. Of course, you have Cordova and Collierville. The cities that have grown up out to the east, that kind of thing. But it's a big place. Jonesboro's big, too. What did Bobby say? 87,000 officially in the city limits now. Yeah. And, of course, the trade area's much bigger.
0: Yeah, they're anticipating the next census, which is, 4 years away, to be 100.
1: Okay, 100,000.
0: Yeah, they're preparing to be 100,000.
1: I don't doubt it.
0: Yeah.
1: I'm looking forward to driving up and down Red Wolf and Caraway when it hits 100,000.
0: We made a quick trip Saturday, and I mean, it was a quick trip. We just went to a little store on this side of Jonesboro. We went to that store and got us a hamburger at Wendy's there and headed home.
1: Okay. I've made quick trips like that when you're on a mission.
0: Yeah. Yeah. We had a specific thing we wanted to pick up, and that we didn't want to linger.
1: Take care of one or two things.
0: Yeah.
1: But Wynn's in a good location. Cross County is in a good location.
0: We're an hour away from Memphis, an hour away from Jonesboro, and then, of course, you got some good places here.
1: Well, and not far from Little Rock. You know, you have Children's Hospital. You have things going on in Little Rock. And
0: You can be in Little Rock in a little over an hour.
1: Yeah, an hour and 40 minutes maybe or so.
0: Oh, really?
1: I think it takes a little meal. Maybe I'm not driving fast enough.
0: Yeah. hour and a half.
1: I would think so, to North Little Rock, maybe.
0: Yeah.
1: But, I mean, it's not bad. That's nothing.
0: No.
1: If you lived in Texas.
0: Which one do you go to, Little Rock? You take the interstate or you go to Ball Knob and go up 67?
1: I do both.
0: Me too.
1: Just depends. I like to change it up.
0: Well, it just depends on where I got to go.
1: Yeah. And sometimes I'll snake around 306 and 284 in Colton.
0: Yep.
1: Come out around Hunter and go to Brinkley.
0: I'll do that.
1: I do that sometimes. Yeah, just
0: I'll do that.
1: A scenic route, you know.
0: And there have been times when I take 70, get 470 and take 70.
1: Sure. I've done that too.
0: Yeah.
1: And I've taken 70 home from Memphis, through.
0: I did that one time at night. Bill, we need to take this. But I did that one time at night, and I was coming back, and it was dark. And we started crossing the Black Swamp and, that between Brinkley and the Moss Bluff and that narrow bridge on 70.
1: At night.
0: It was dark. And I thought, man.
1: No full moon, probably.
0: No. And I thought, man, I wish I had done this.
1: Yeah. That's kind of tricky.
0: Yeah. But I'd never been that way. We went that way. And I thought, maybe there's a reason why I've never been that way.
1: Yeah, we've taken some different roads.
0: I love to do that.
1: Just the county roads and that type of thing.
0: Yeah. All right. Let's do this.
2: Hey, everyone. With us on the phone is Wade Stevens of City Auto and Farm Supply, right smack dab in the middle of Hickory Ridge, Arkansas. Good morning, Wade.
3: Hey, Bill. Good morning. Thanks for having me. Hey, listen, we've got a pretty good selection, you know, even though we are in a smaller building, a smaller footprint, but we still have a pretty good full line of hardware, plumbing, electrical. You know, we've got a pretty good bolt and fastener assortment. And we do have a lot of customers that will call and say, hey, I know you don't carry this anymore, or I know you don't have this anymore, but hey, we still have that nationwide network that we used to talk about before. We've still got that network of suppliers and warehouses, and we can get that stuff pretty quick, even if it's something that we don't currently have in stock. It's still something that we can reach out there and get. We lost our business for a few months, but we certainly didn't lose those relationships with those suppliers.
2: I know I've been in the store before, and people have come in, and they have special ordered parts. You have found them. You've got this network of warehouses. You've got connections all over the country, and you've ordered a part the day before and gotten it the next day.
3: Absolutely. And don't forget, you know, one of the big parts of what we do is hydraulic hoses, and we have just as big

0: the other wrote that song. Richard Lee was born on this date in 1951.
1: 75 today.
0: Yeah, 75.
1: He wrote a bunch of big hits. He's a buddy of Keith Sykes over in Memphis.
0: Oh, he is.
1: Keith had him down at, he does a lot of shows with him, songwriter shows around the country. But had him at Hot Springs one year, and we attended the thing. And he did all these songs, and I'm going to name just a few of them that he wrote. Also, he wrote I'll Get Over You, another hit.
0: I'll Get Over You. I love that song.
1: Crystal Gale.
0: Yeah.
1: How about The Greatest Man I Never Knew, Reba McEntire?
0: Yeah.
1: He wrote that one. And he and Billy Dean together wrote Somewhere in My Broken Heart, and Billy Dean had a hit with it. But the two of them wrote it together. Let's see. I've got one more scratched out here. That's The Thing About Love, Don Williams.
0: Yeah.
1: He wrote that one as well and some others. But prolific songwriter, Richard Lee.
0: He's still alive.
1: Still alive, good, 75 good. Today.
0: Yeah. That's young.
1: Yeah. It's younger all the time, as they say.
0: Yeah. Yeah, I told you, Mom. I've said this before. My sister called me one time. A friend of ours died in Paragould. They're like 64, and we were, it's been 10 years ago. They are 64. They died young. And I said, it's funny how that bar keeps going up.
1: Yeah. I remember as a kid, my folks were in their mid-30s, late-30s.
0: Yeah.
1: I'm thinking, wow, Mama's 37 years old.
0: Yeah.
1: Wow.
0: Older, be 37.
1: I got kids that age now.
0: Do you remember what you did, what you was doing? You was 37.
1: What she was doing?
0: What she was doing.
1: What I was doing? Probably taking care of kids.
0: Yeah.
1: Yeah.
0: That was 1991 for me.
1: Couple then. Yeah, we had two by then.
0: Yeah.
1: Wow. Or one and a half or something. Yeah. One
0: on the way.
1: One on the way. Yeah. One here and one on the way or something like that. Yeah. Hey, I thought I would update the weather forecast and do a Farm Fest forecast.
0: Uh-huh.
1: Okay? All right. Thursday night, there's a 30% chance of no rain. Okay? And Friday night, there's a 50% chance of no rain.
0: There you go.
1: Saturday, a 50% chance of no rain, and Saturday night, a 60% chance of no rain.
0: There you go.
1: All right, so let's do it like that and think positive.
0: Yeah.
1: How about that?
0: Yeah.
1: Because really, that's how it is.
0: Exactly.
1: And they miss some of this stuff, and a little rain,
0: Yeah.
1: I could stand a little rain.
0: Well, they were expecting a gully washer like Saturday, wasn't they?
1: Well, I don't know. I haven't. This thing that we have here doesn't really have the amount of rain on it.
0: No, I'm talking about last Saturday.
1: Oh, last Saturday. Yeah, they were expecting rain all weekend, Memorial Day weekend, and it really didn't that much. A little here, a little sprinkle.
0: Yeah, it didn't rain much at all, and I was expecting it to just come.
1: Yeah, I really thought we were, and it was cloudy a good bit yesterday.
0: I went out and started building this ark in my backyard.
1: Yeah,
0: I'm going to quit doing that if it's going sunshine.
1: I was calling Caldwell Lumber asking if I could, if they could measure some boards and cubits for me.
0: You'll
1: get ready for the rain.
0: I wonder if they could do that.
1: I don't know if they could. Everybody's cubit's a little different, I think. Because is it the elbow to the fingertip?
0: Yeah, yeah.
1: So, Shaquille O'Neal's cubits going to be a little bit different than...
0: We need to do that. We need to call up there and say, hey, we need some boards and cubic feet.
1: In cubits. We could do that. Next time we have a lot of rain in the forecast, we'll
0: get old Jason Mitchell on that.
1: Yeah.
0: Sean.
1: We

0: put Sean on it.
1: Yeah.
0: She'd probably measure in cubits.
1: That'd be funny.
0: Yeah. They do a lot of cutting, probably.
1: All right, it's time for this.
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3: NBC News Radio, I'm Michael Kastner. The U.S. military has carried out what it's calling self-defense strikes against Iranian missile launch sites and naval assets near the Strait of Hormuz. U.S. Central Command says the action was taken to protect U.S. personnel from imminent threats posed by Iranian forces during the ongoing ceasefire. President Trump is set to get his annual physical today, his third checkup in just over a year. More from Mark Mayfield.
4: He'll travel to Walter Reed National Military Medical Center in Maryland for the routine checkup. Last year, doctors diagnosed Trump with chronic venous insufficiency, a common condition causing mild swelling in his lower legs. The White House says Trump will also spend time with service members and staff at Walter Reed in recognition of their service, professionalism, and dedication to the nation. I'm Mark Mayfield.
3: Senator Andy Kim says he was pepper sprayed by an ICE officer in Newark, New Jersey. The New Jersey Democrat was outside an immigration detention facility with a group of demonstrators when the incident occurred on Memorial Day. Kim said he saw chaos inside and outside of Delaney Hall, where roughly 300 migrants are reportedly holding a hunger strike and work strike. Department of Homeland Security Secretary Mark Wayne Mullen has disputed the report of the hunger strike and called Kim's visit a political stunt. A weekend shooting near the White House is being used as a reason to dismiss an ongoing lawsuit over the construction of a new ballroom. More from Tammy Trujillo.
5: The Secret Service says agents shot and killed an armed man at a security checkpoint near 17th Street and Pennsylvania Avenue on Saturday. Court documents filed after the shooting cite the deadly incident as a reason to dismiss a lawsuit filed by the National Trust for Historic Preservation.
3: Michael Kastner, NBC News Radio. New Jersey Governor Mikey Sherrill has been denied access to a controversial ICE facility in Newark following a protest outside. More from Sarah Lee Kessler.
6: A number of ICE detainees at Delaney Hall began a hunger strike last Friday, prompting a Monday morning protest by supporters who clashed with ICE agents. They claim inmates are facing inhumane conditions such as rotten food, lack of air conditioning, and medical neglect. The DHS denies that. Governor Sherrill showed up, hoping to see for herself.
7: Here in this country, everyone should be treated with dignity.
8: They're not giving people their constitutional rights for a day in court.
6: New Jersey Senator Andy Kim, who got to tour on Sunday and talked to inmates, and said Delaney Hall should be shut down.
3: President Trump attended a Memorial Day ceremony at Arlington National Cemetery Monday.
9: We honor those who fell so that our republic might stand. Those who died so that our nation could live, those who gave up their sacred light on earth so that the sublime light of American freedom would shine forever and ever.
3: The president also took part in a wreath-laying ceremony at the Tomb of the Unknown Soldier. Members of the 3rd U.S. Infantry Regiment, also known as the Old Guard, place hundreds of thousands of American flags on graves at Arlington National ahead of the Memorial Day weekend as part of a long-standing tradition known as Flags In. The New York Knicks are headed to the NBA Finals for the first time since 1999. Fans are pumped after seeing their team obliterate the Cleveland Cavaliers 130-93 in Game 4 last night to complete a four-game sweep in the Eastern Conference Finals.
10: Let's go, let's go, let's go, New York.
11: Let's go, Knicks!
3: Michael Kastner, NBC News Radio.
1: All right. 5 minutes after 7 o'clock, time for some other news.
0: A child sexual abuse lawsuit against a Jonesboro Assembly of God church has shifted jurisdiction and also expanded. The litigation is based on the action of former Jonesboro Children's Ministry Anthony Waller of the Refuge Church in Jonesboro. The lawsuit was filed in January in Phillips County and does not only and names not only the church, but also the Assemblies of God, state, and national leadership. The lawsuit will now be held in Craighead County and not Phillips County. And four more plaintiffs have also joined in on the suit, making the total number of plaintiffs six. The lawsuit stemmed from no action taken some 15 years after an investigation was held in the early 2000s. Waller was convicted of several child abuse charges in 2016 and is serving a life sentence in prison.
1: Paperwork has been filed that has led to a delay for the proposed $7.25 billion settlement in a lawsuit involving a weed killer manufactured by Roundup. An attorney opposed to the settlement filed paperwork late last week to move the case to federal court instead of in Missouri State Court, where people face a June 4th deadline to opt out of the settlement. A hearing on the settlement is now set for July 9th in Missouri. Settlement involves multiple states, including Arkansas, that, if enacted, would call for Bayer to make annual payments into a special fund for 21 years, with that totaling as much as the $7.25 billion figure.
0: Well, the West Memphis School District has received nearly $750,000 from the Federal Emergency Management Agency to repair damage to school buildings that were caused by storms last year. FEMA says it will send $24.2 million in post-disaster funding to four states, including Arkansas. The West Memphis School District will get some $740,000. The funding is coming through the agency's Public Assistance and Hazard Mitigation Grant Program.
1: The Arkansas Department of Transportation and the Missouri Department of Transportation will hold a public input meeting this Thursday over plans for the U.S. 49 Mississippi River Bridge at Helena, West Helena. Meeting will be held at the Phillips Community College campus from 4:30 p.m. to 6:30 p.m. Two agencies say the bridge needs improvements. It was built in 1961. RDOT says a recent inspection indicated several projects need to be conducted on the bridge. Officials will be accepting feedback until 4:30 p.m. on June 12th. Online comments can be made to the RDOT website at matt.strawn@rdot.gov. The weather?
0: All right. Well, a chance of showers and thunderstorms today. Highs in the upper 70s. Chance of rain is 70%. Tonight, mid-60s for the overnight low. A 30% chance of showers and thunderstorms. And then tomorrow, highs in the mid-80s. Partly sunny, however. And we're looking at maybe a 50-50 chance of showers and thunderstorms. Tomorrow night, rain chance goes up to 70%. That's showers or thunderstorms. Lows tomorrow night in the upper 60s. And then Thursday, we'll have highs in the low 80s. Chance of rain is 80%. Thursday night, a 70% chance of showers and lows in the upper 60s. Friday looks like upper 70s for the high, an 80% chance of showers. And Friday night, 50-50 shot at some rain with lows in the mid-60s. Saturday, about a 50-50 chance and highs in the upper 70s. And Saturday night drops to a 40% chance of showers. And Sunday, again, about a 40% chance. Lows Saturday night, probably in the mid-60s. But all the way through, a chance of some rain or some thunderstorms. And hopefully we'll be okay and get it just enough of it for our farmers and not rain when we don't want it.
1: Yep.
0: How about that?
1: That would be great. 100% is the humidity. Winds are from the northeast, officially at 2 miles per hour. 78 was the high yesterday, 69 the overnight low. It is 69 degrees now. We had 20 hundredths of an inch of rain in a rain gauge just a few minutes ago. Not raining now. And it is 10 minutes after 7 o'clock.
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0: Bo Cephas.
1: Yes, sir.
0: Yeah. And he was born on this date in 1951.
1: Yes, sir. 77 years old today.
0: Yeah.
1: Hank Jr. He sounds a lot like his dad on that song. His voice.
0: 1951?
1: 1950. Wouldn't he be 77?
0: No, I'm sorry. I'm reading the wrong guy.
1: Yeah, that's old Richard Lee.
0: Yeah, he was born in 49. So
1: Hank's 2 years older.
0: Yeah, he is 77.
1: 77. Got something here from Laura. Patsy Woods, missing a cat. It's a Siamese lynx, bobtail, got blue eyes, gray with black stripes, answers to sky.
0: Oh, yeah.
1: Like the sky. Mm-hmm. It's missing from the Shannon Drive area in Wynn. So, if you see this cat, I guess just give us a call here at 238-8141, and we can get everything figured out. So we appreciate Laura. So a missing cat in the Shannon Drive area, answers to Sky, and it's a Siamese Lynx combination cat.
0: Oh, yeah.
1: Yeah. Bobtail, blue eyes, gray with black stripes. So please help us find Sky, and just call us here at the station if you see Sky, and let's help get Sky back to its owner.
0: Yes, let's do that. Patsy's a good lady.
1: Yes.
0: Yeah.
1: We want her to get Sky back.
0: Yeah, she's sort of almost kin.
1: All right.
0: Yeah, her brother is Frankie.
1: Sure, okay.
0: And Frankie is Melissa's uncle.
1: Yes, okay. Well, that's kin. Yeah. That's in Arkansas, that's kin, right?
0: Sort of, yeah, it is.
1: I think.
0: Yeah, it is. So sort of almost.
1: Well, Laura's kin to Daniel Boone.
0: Really?
1: Yeah.
0: Really?
1: Rita Allen researched it and found out she's kin to, I think that's right.
0: Oh, man.
1: Now, she just texted me that, so maybe she can text me on this other thing.
0: Kin to Daniel Boone.
1: I think that's right.
0: Oh.
1: Daniel Boone.
0: That means Rita, she's kin to Pat Boone.
1: He is kin to Daniel Boone.
0: Well, that means she is, too.
1: That means she'd be kin to Pat. Yes, sir.
0: And Debbie Boone?
1: And Debbie? Yeah. Man.
0: Yeah.
1: My grandmother's. Love Pat Boone.
0: Oh, yeah. My mom did, too. She dressed me up in white shoes all the time.
1: Oh, man.
0: Little guy.
1: I probably had some white shoes. I did when I was younger.
0: You don't see those anymore.
1: You don't very often. Every now and then.
0: Yeah.
1: But I remember having white shoes. Now, he had white bucks, right? They were kind of a suede. They called them bucks. I think it was buckskin, maybe. I don't know.
0: Mine was ties. You had to tie them up.
1: Yeah, and my mind was tied. But I think mine were just like a smooth leather, maybe.
0: Yeah, mine too. Mine too.
1: Yeah.
0: Yeah. You'd see them a lot back in the early 60s.
1: Oh, yeah. Little boys, little girls wearing those white shoes. And then they'd bronze your baby booties.
0: Yeah.
1: Make bookends out of them.
0: Yeah.
1: Something like that.
0: Yeah. You got yours?
1: No, I don't know. I think my mom had them bronzed at one time. But
0: I think I've got mine somewhere.
1: I don't much, dude. Probably. Yeah. She ended up using them for doorstops or something. Yeah. I don't know.
0: Yeah.
1: But I don't have... you still have yours, your bronze baby booties.
0: Yeah, and my sister's favorite picture of me is when I was a little boy, baby.
1: Yeah.
0: And my mom dressed me up in a dress for some reason.
1: Oh, boy.
0: Took my picture. What?
1: Well, I think kids in the 30s and 40s, you used to see these little smock things or dresses or...
0: Kind of interesting.
1: Yeah,
0: I was kind of dressed up something like that and took a picture. My sister got a hold of it.
1: She loved it. It's blackmail.
0: Yeah.
1: You better be nice to her.
0: Yeah.
1: Use that against you.
0: Taking advantage.
1: David will have it on the front page of the Wynn Progress if you don't watch out.
0: Taking advantage of her little brother.
1: Yeah, man. Little brother. Now, she's older?
0: Yeah.
1: Oh, really?
0: Yeah, I got a sister that's older and a brother that's younger.
1: Okay.
0: Now, all 3 years.
1: Well, she looks younger than both of y'all.
0: She's the oldest.
1: Okay. Well,
0: It's all that makeup.
1: You don't wear makeup, and she does, But that's because you're in radio. See, if you were in TV, you'd have to put that makeup on and all that.
0: Yeah. And I'd have to put a lot of it on.
1: I wouldn't. I would just, you'd be supporting the makeup industry.
0: Yeah. Yeah.
1: If you ever go into TV, let me know. I want to do some insider trading.
0: My face would be 2 inches out from where it really is.
1: I'll do some insider trading and invest in makeup companies.
0: If I smiled, my face would crack.
1: Yeah. Some of those folks on TV, it looks like they could barely move. And they call it pancake, don't they?
0: Yeah.
1: It's that thick stuff. But they look good as long as the camera lights aren't too hot and their face starts melting.
0: Yeah, that doesn't look good.
1: They don't need that.
0: No, I'm melting.
1: I'm melting.
0: Yeah. All right, it's 17 after 7.
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0: It's a song also written by Richard Lee.
1: Yeah, and Crystal Gayle, of course, Loretta Lynn's younger sister. There, and yeah, is I'll Lynn? It, I wonder what's their last name. It's not. It's Loretta. Lynn's a middle name, and Gayle's a middle name, right? I think.
0: Oh.
1: Or a made-up name.
0: What was their name? Webb.
1: Webb. It was Webb.
0: Webb.
1: Sure
0: Webb.
1: Was.
0: Webb.
1: Yeah.
0: Loretta Webb. Crystal Loretta. Webb.
1: There yeah. we go.
0: That's right.
1: And went by Webb. Loretta Lynn yeah. and Crystal Gayle.
0: Yeah.
1: Yeah. And do they have another sister?
0: Yeah. Well, of course, when Crystal Gayle was at UAEACC a few years ago, she had Peggy with her.
1: Yes. Yes. And Peggy, I think it's Loretta's daughter, maybe.
0: Is named after her Aunt Peggy.
1: Named after her Aunt Peggy.
0: Yep.
1: Okay, that's what.
0: Sure is.
1: All right. So Peggy yeah. was the sister yep. and Crystal said. Yeah. That's what yeah. it was. Yeah. I knew yeah. there was another.
0: You know, I think Peggy is older than Loretta. Crystal's younger.
1: Maybe. I think yeah. Crystal is
0: yeah.
1: youngest.
0: Yeah.
1: You know, the Mandrell sisters. Barbara yeah. Mandrell was uh-huh. the most famous. And then they had Erlene and Louise.
0: Yeah.
1: And then Dolly Parton, Stella Parton, and
0: Randy.
1: Yes.
0: Randy.
1: Randy yeah. Parton, the brother.
0: But they said back in the day it was nothing to go to Sevierville or however you pronounce that or Gatlinburg, and the Parton family would be singing on the.
1: Be there, yeah. yeah
0: just jamming. Because yes, there's so many of them that can play.
1: So many that, yeah.
0: Still are some just, around there. That
1: probably so.
0: Yeah.
1: yeah.
0: Yeah.
1: It'd be like yeah. the. Ball Knobbers or somebody.
0: Yeah,
1: I don't know.
0: Yeah, yeah.
1: Were they a family? I think they were.
0: I think
1: maybe.
0: They were. I think they were. Yeah. Did Crystal and Loretta Lynn and Peggy Lynn, did they have any brothers or were they all girls?
1: I don't know. I don't hear about
0: I don't either.
1: The brothers. You heard about Randy Parton.
0: Yeah.
1: And some of the others.
0: And you know, Reba McEntire's brother and sister.
1: Right.
0: One of them played, sung one of the girls. I can't think of her name, but she did some gospel stuff.
1: And Donnie and Marie and
0: yeah.
1: Michael and Janet. And
0: yeah. It's funny.
1: A lot of brother and sister yeah. acts that
0: yeah.
1: went on that both went on and did pretty well.
0: Yeah. It's funny how they, you know, you get that family going.
1: Yeah.
0: It's just like anything else. I mean, you know, you got a line of doctors or
1: true.
0: A line of this or a line of that.
1: Well, yeah. there are a lot of Unger ranks that are yeah. chiropractors.
0: Yeah. yeah.
1: And but yep. entertainers seem like that kind of talent kind of runs yeah. in the families.
0: Ball players, see, generation.
1: Ball players yeah. a lot of times.
0: A lot of ex.
1: What was it, Archie who down at Ole Miss?
0: yeah, yeah. yeah.
1: Who was that dude?
0: I can't remember his name.
1: They used to say Archie who.
0: Yeah, they don't know more.
1: No, they don't. Now there's Arch.
0: I think Peyton made more money. Commercials and did football.
1: Probably so. And then hosting.
0: He's in everything.
1: Hosting awards shows
0: yeah.
1: and things like that.
0: Yeah. Is he ever at home?
1: I don't know. He's probably out selling pizzas or something.
0: Yeah. I think he lives in Denver, doesn't he?
1: That sounds about right.
0: He lives in
1: yeah.
0: Denver, yeah.
1: Somewhere. That sounds right.
0: He went to the Broncos. He bought a house there and said, hey, this is a nice area. I think I'll just stay.
1: I know a guy in Oxford, Mississippi, and he sent me a picture, texted me a picture the other day, and he snapped it of a guy crossing a street down in Oxford. It was Archie Manning.
0: Really?
1: Well, yeah, but I probably
0: yeah.
1: don't want to
0: yeah. yeah.
1: share it. But, you know, he just said, yeah. look who I saw downtown.
0: Oh, yeah.
1: Oxford.
0: Yeah.
1: He didn't go up and accost him or anything.
0: Yeah.
1: He
0: yeah.
1: just
0: yeah.
1: took a picture, but Archie doesn't know this picture.
0: Do they live? I think they live in Oxford, don't they?
1: I think maybe they
0: no,
1: do.
0: No, they don't.
1: No, I think he was visiting, and that's why.
0: They live in New Orleans.
1: That may be.
0: Yeah, I think they live in New
1: maybe
0: Orleans.
1: Maybe, yeah.
0: That's where all the kids went to school.
1: Yeah.
0: Yeah.
1: That's, yeah.
0: Yeah. So I think.
1: So, yeah, that's probably, yeah, that was after his yeah. career.
0: Yeah.
1: Settled
0: yeah.
1: down
0: his pro career wasn't quite like his college.
1: No, it wasn't.
0: But it wasn't
1: you know,
0: bad.
1: So many great college players. I think about Tim Tebow.
0: Mm-hmm.
1: Just fantastic college
0: yeah.
1: players. And
0: yeah.
1: the pros just kind of didn't work out. Right.
0: Yeah.
1: But,
0: yeah.
1: Of course, he played football and other sports.
0: Yeah, yeah,
1: he was just one of those well-rounded guys. But a lot of those folks are like that. They're just good athletes in general. They yeah. have to pick a sport. And probably in high school, they played everything.
0: So what do you think about Arkansas not getting to host a game?
1: Well, I don't know about that. They beat a number 5 and a number 6 and then lost to a number 4. And they end up right around 18 or 20 probably or so. I don't know. Because SEC had about 10 teams in the top 25 all year.
0: Yeah.
1: Roughly 10 teams all year.
0: Yeah.
1: And here at Arkansas, beating some of the best at the end.
0: Yeah. I didn't understand it either, because you're going to get a huge crowd at Baum.
1: Yes, you
0: this
1: are.
0: This place they're going to is seats 4,000.
1: Yeah, and great facilities.
0: Yeah.
1: In Arkansas.
0: It didn't make sense. You know, you go into a 4,000-seat stadium when you could have 10,000 or 11,000.
1: Yeah. I just...
0: Yeah.
1: I don't know. That's kind of a snub, I think.
0: Yeah. Well, you know what? Just go over there and win.
1: Go win, yeah. Well, then we have to play Missouri State, and they're good.
0: Yeah, they are good.
1: They kind of had our number this year.
0: Yeah. Well, they split. They played.
1: Well, they
0: games.
1: Did split.
0: Yeah, they split.
1: They.
0: And that was early in the season when, you know, they wasn't playing real great.
1: Yeah, Arkansas lost to Arkansas State.
0: Yeah, they sure did.
1: They did. Yeah. I'm not sure how great they were this year compared to some years in the past.
0: They're not as good.
1: I don't think they're just not.
0: They're
1: not quite.
0: And let's face it, when they played Arkansas State, they probably wasn't playing their front line guys.
1: May not have been on some of that.
0: Yeah.
1: And, of course, you know, pitchers, you have pitchers getting sick and getting hurt. And they lost Aloy there at the end.
0: They sure did, didn't they?
1: Freak accident.
0: That's a big loss.
1: Yeah. And what happens, and you know more about baseball than I do, but you've got to shift people around.
0: Mm-hmm.
1: At positions.
0: Yeah.
1: And anytime you start doing that, you got football linemen and a guard plays tackle or a center goes, you know, that's...
0: It makes a difference. I remember, it was a guy that got suspended one year that Wynn was playing at Blyville. And the coaches, assistant coaches, got the guy that was going to take his place. Had never played his position because he got suspended that day. And on the way to Blyville, they had him in the back of the bus. This is what they told me. and went through all the things that he had to know about that position. They basically coached him up on the way to Blyville.
1: Wow.
0: Yeah.
1: Yeah. Sometimes you have to do that.
0: Told me that later. He got like the player of the game and after the game. And that's when, you know, the coaches says, hey, he did well. Says we coached him up on the way here.
1: Sat in the back of the bus with him and just coached him and went over playbooks and things.
0: I tell you what, he was a pretty smart kid.
1: That's impressive. Remember the time Houston Nutt lost all three quarterbacks to injuries.
0: Yeah,
1: and he went out on the intramural fields.
0: Yeah,
1: and he's watching like fraternities. Play this dorm and fraternity against fraternity, picking out a quarterback to play Saturday.
0: Who did he pick?
1: It was that at Rutledge from was his dad Rene Rutledge maybe the Banks maybe from Searcy or something.
0: And he was pretty good.
1: Fort Smith. He got the job done that Saturday. You know, he was out there, but. But they went to the intramural games and the coaches, and they watched to see who they could. And I think it was one Saturday, one game. And we'll have to go back and research that.
0: Yeah, we do too. All right, it's time for this.
2: Happy birthday to you. Happy birthday to you. Happy birthday, happy birthday, happy birthday to you.
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0: All righty.
1: All right. It feels like a Monday, but it's not. It's a Tuesday. Looks like no names on the Hickory Ridge calendar. Up in Cherry Valley, we'd like to say happy birthday to Tiffany Drennan and Frida Sanders. And in Wynn, happy birthday today to Tiffany Allwhite. Old Henry Witcher, maybe I should say young Henry Witcher, having a birthday today. Also, Caitlin Benson, Aaron Medford. Holly Campbell having a birthday today, and so is Haley Owens. So those are your birthdays on this Tuesday, May 26th.
2: Happy birthday to you. 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

0: Well, that was the signature song off of his album Redheaded Stranger that he released on this date in 1975. Willie Nelson went all the way up to number one.
1: Well, when I heard that guitar picking,
0: Blue Eyes.
1: Yeah, that guitar picking, I thought, that guy plays like Willie Nelson.
0: Well, that's exactly who it was. Just like the guy that did the low note game sound, just like Lindell.
1: That's right. Hey, oh, we got a text here right when we were doing the birthday calendars, and we just missed it, and I apologize, but we want to say happy birthday to Shelley Vance.
0: Oh, yeah.
1: All right, Shelley, happy birthday. Shelley.
0: We got another one, too, and I knew this, but the text reminded me that the coach that coached up that guy was Kenneth Moore.
1: Kenneth Moore.
0: When Kenneth was working,
1: I think under
0: Chris Heel, like years ago.
1: All right.
0: Yeah.
1: Coached Chris, him up on the way to the game.
0: Chris is in Alabama now.
1: I remember, I ran track, but I was slow. And, the coach used to say he had to time me with the sundial. That's how bad I was.
0: Yeah.
1: But,
0: I was bad.
1: I was a miler back when we had the mile run and did the half mile and the mile. And now I guess it's the 880 and the, what do they call it?
0: They call them meters now.
1: Yeah, but the mile run, you can't call it the mile run.
0: No, it's not. It's
1: the 1,600 meters,
0: I
1: guess,
0: something
1: like that.
0: Yeah.
1: But ran the mile. But we had a guy in the mile relay. Of course, that's four quarters. Each runner runs one quarter one time around, and that's a man killer.
0: Yeah.
1: But a woman killer, too.
0: Yeah.
1: But that thing, I had a guy get hurt, and I had just run the mile, but I hadn't run the 880 that day, or I ran one, but not both. And so I had the freshest legs, but they put me as the lead. So they took me in the infield to show me what a baton was.
0: Uh-huh.
1: I never had touched a baton. Uh-huh. Bill, this is called a baton, and you hand it. Now you reach out and you hand it, but when you're, that kind of thing. And I made the handoff okay, but they coached me how to hand off a baton. And I did it one time, and we were way behind by the time I ran that first leg.
0: That's right. That's what I started to say. If it was me, I would have had plenty of way to get coached up because I'd been watched three others or four others do it.
1: Well, but I was the first one.
0: Yeah.
1: They figured they could make up for lost time maybe.
0: Yeah.
1: But those things do happen.
0: Yeah.
1: Yeah. In games, but football, I can't imagine.
0: Yeah.
1: Coaching up a kid and having him on the way to the game, going to have to step up and fill in like that.
0: Yeah.
1: Those things happen. Hey, Lou Ann would probably appreciate it if I mentioned the PEO raffle, and it's on the community calendar, and I know you talk about it all the time, but it is an upright Frigidaire freezer, 6.5 cubic feet. She says it's not real big, and it's tall and thin. Somebody said, well, I'd buy some tickets, but I don't know if I have a place to put it. But it's a tall and thin, upright freezer.
0: Won't take up a lot of space.
1: Won't take up a lot of space or electricity. And it's going to be full of all sorts of casseroles and meats. And some of them are done by professional caterers. Some of them are homemade. Mm-hmm. If some lady in the PEO has a, special recipe that her family loves and she's known for, that kind of thing. Meats, soups, breads, desserts, casseroles. And it's $10 for a ticket, and it helps raise money for scholarships for young ladies going off to school. And it's a good cause. And the winner will be announced at Farm Fest on May 30th, this Saturday.
0: Mm-hmm.
1: So attendance is not required. So see any PEO lady and a $10 ticket, and you might win a freezer full of all sorts of goodies.
0: PEO stand for?
1: I think it's some kind of deep, dark secret.
0: Oh.
1: It's probably not dark, but it's some kind of deep secret.
0: Okay.
1: Yeah, I don't know. I do think it's, and this is the CP chapter. There's an AY chapter and a CP chapter. And when? We have two chapters here.
0: I'll start calling you Butch Kelly.
1: Why?
0: Because that's what he would do. He'd come on the office, he'd give us all these letters.
1: Oh, well, that's what,
0: and all that kind of stuff.
1: Nathan Morris is the king of the acronyms, He's got all the different acronyms that they do. And, when he talks about FFA or something, I know what he's talking about.
0: Me too.
1: But some of this stuff where, the pots of money, that this is the so-and-so fund. And,
0: yeah, yeah.
1: And,
0: Butch would come in and talk about all the farming programs and use all them acronyms and going, what?
1: Yeah, that's, those guys used to do that, you know.
0: Second nature to them and the ones he's talking to.
1: Oh, it is. You know, Jenna does the same thing.
0: Yeah, yeah.
1: With the farm programs. And I guess there are acronyms in every profession.
0: Yeah, yeah.
1: And we have them out here.
0: Okay.
1: And we'll run a PSA there, Linda.
0: Yeah, PSA.
1: Public Service Announcement.
0: Yeah.
1: We call them PSAs.
0: Yeah, that's right.
1: And
0: AP, Associated Press.
1: AP, Associated Press.
0: Yeah, it used to be UPI. They don't have that no more.
1: They don't have it anymore?
0: United Press International.
1: No. Did both of them have the teletypes years ago?
0: Yeah, yeah.
1: Okay. The UPI and the AP.
0: Did you ever work at the station that had them both?
1: No, I don't think so.
0: I have. The first station I had both of them. Yeah.
1: All the stations I worked at, the general managers were too tight to have both. I didn't say that.
0: Oh, my goodness.
1: Oh, me. We've got guests out here in the hallway.
0: Yeah.
1: All right. Well, that's a good deal.
0: You take a break and get to them?
1: Yeah, we can probably do that. We scheduled them for 7:45, but they're here. Why not jump in there?
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0: All right. It is 20 minutes until 8 o'clock, and it's a big week. Got Farm Fest.
1: It is a big week.
0: Believe it or not, we've got football.
1: Yes, we do.
0: Yeah. The Wynn spring game is Thursday. Amanda's with us, Amanda Fuller, and some guy named Pete Morey.
1: Of Morey Farms.
0: Yeah. So.
1: Farm Family of the Year.
0: Yeah.
1: Throw that out.
0: Yeah, sure is. Yeah. Thursday night, right?
2: Thursday night, 5:30.
0: Yep, 5:30.
2: Mm-hmm.
0: What else gonna be going on?
2: Oh, we're gonna have a cookout for the boys and the parents. We are going to have a tent set up with a little fundraising, some T-shirts, some lightweight hoodies, some hats, and most importantly, our raffle. We're giving away two guns on June the 8th. Mm-hmm. So we need to finish selling those tickets. So bring money when you come to the spring game. We're trying to raise it for those boys this year.
0: So tell me, what does the Fumble Club do?
3: You want me to answer
2: that?
3: That's
2: your answer, Pete.
3: Fumble Club's been going on for how long?
0: 1938.
3: Yeah, not, your dad was a big part of it.
1: Well, he was at one time, but... I think Ed Ransom, Ransom, told me one time he was sitting on the floor as a player at the first Fumble Club meeting in 38.
3: Yeah. I know at one time they said it was the longest running high school booster club in the state. That's what I was told at one time.
1: Wow.
3: Yeah.
0: That's how I know it from Ed Ransom.
3: Yeah. Well, anyway, our job mainly is just to provide the players some extra clothes or knee braces or whatever they might need just to provide some morale for the program, because we all know women football is very important in this town. So we just try to raise a little money to make it a great experience for the young men when they play.
0: Do you still meet in season? You do, don't you?
2: We've been meeting once a month all year round so far.
0: Okay.
2: Now, when we get close to our banquet, just before the season starts, we'll meet probably every couple of weeks just so we can plan.
0: Okay.
3: And we'll meet... We used to meet once a week, but we've kind of backed off some of that. But we'll probably start meeting twice a week during the season. Coach will come by, give us a little update. And then the Fumble Club has actually picked up steam the last year or two. We've got a lot of new members, a lot of excitement. So if anybody's interested in keeping up with Wynn football and helping out, come join. We'd love to have you.
0: Does it cost anything?
2: $25.
0: $25.
3: If you want to be a member of the Fumble Club. Now, if you just want to come listen to a meeting, we're not going to charge you nothing. But to be a member is $25.
0: Okay.
2: All right.
3: But come to the spring game Thursday night. We got a lot of kids out. I think they're pushing about 65 or 70 now.
0: Really? That's great. I've
3: had some kids come back to Wynn. Mm-hmm. Actually, I've had some kids from other towns moving here now. So... If you're not doing anything Thursday night, we'd like to have a big crowd out. The boys would love it. And plus, just it's going to be exciting.
0: Now, is this going to be senior high only?
3: The junior high, I think, is going to be there. I just don't know how much they're going to do yet.
2: Right.
0: Okay.
3: They're starting practice today, actually.
0: Yeah. Okay. So they probably won't do a whole lot.
1: What time will all the festivities start, and where will everything be located?
2: I think we will actually be out there setting up our tent before it starts. So we'll probably be out there. I think we're going to start setting up about 1.
3: Right. But I think the warm-ups start about 4:45 or 5, and then the game's going to be between about 5:30 to 6:30, something like that.
0: This will be held rain or shine?
2: Rain or shine.
3: I hope so.
2: Bring your umbrella.
3: Yeah.
2: I heard the forecast a while ago.
0: Yeah.
3: Hopefully, one good thing about it, though, they have turf now. So, it rains, as long as it's not raining during the game, it'll be, you can still play.
0: Yeah. Well, all right. I haven't met the new coach. Tell me about him.
2: Good guy. Very nice. Pete knows him personally.
3: I've known him for a long time. He's a people guy. Kids are loving it. The coaches are loving it. Just, you know, he runs the spread, but... He's not just an air raid guy. He'll run it. If you can't stop him, he'll run it on you. But if you load up to stop it, he'll definitely throw it on you, too. And kids are really loving it. They're going to do a lot of 7-on-7s this summer. I got 5 scheduled, actually. 3 team camps, so they're going to be busy. They actually practiced yesterday on Memorial Day. So, and, you know, Coach Coleman asked the players, he said, is anybody going to be gone? Everybody going to be gone on Memorial Day? And nobody raised their hands. And he said, well, what about anybody want to practice Memorial Day? And every player on the team raised their hands and said they wanted to. So that's pretty exciting.
0: That is.
3: And I think they had two kids miss yesterday out of 60-something, and both were excused. So pretty impressive. Mm-hmm. I bet there wasn't many high school teams practice yesterday.
0: I bet there wasn't.
3: But Coach Coleman knows how – well, to be honest, the main reason he came to win because he's always wanted to coach in a town that football meant a lot.
0: Mm-hmm. And the only school in – you know, he's been coaching in Jonesboro. You got, what, four or five different schools of football?
3: Oh, yeah. He's that's what he said. In Jonesboro, you got Brooklyn and Valley View and Jonesboro, and so – you know, that town's just, they've got two, they're divided, so he wanted to be at a place where it's like this, though. Yeah. And, you know, he'd been out of coaching a couple of years, and he said it was going to take a special place to get back into coaching. And I guess he thought Wynn was one of the special places, so. Yeah.
1: Boy, he's from that Jonesboro area, isn't he?
0: Yeah, he is. Yeah, he graduated
1: and Jonesboro. He graduated Jonesboro or Valley View?
0: He graduated Jonesboro.
3: Yeah, I think so. And yeah. But, you know, he coached Valley View's first high school football program, and year two they went to the playoffs.
0: Yeah, he built it. He started it. They hired him as a seventh grade coach, and he just followed that group up.
1: That's what I'm thinking. I knew he had a strong connection to Valley View at one time.
0: So he's used to he's done that before. Yeah, the numbers are impressing me. You know, it looks like it's fully recovered from the tornado.
3: Oh yeah, we're the last. Don't quote me on this, but I know we're around 65, 66 right now, so it's really good. Junior high programs have got big numbers, too, so a lot of good things happening.
0: So that's about normal, isn't it?
3: That's right. Well, you know, and anyway, in 5A football today, if you get 60 kids out, you're doing pretty well.
0: And in the past, after the tornado, it was like 40 for us, 60 and 70 for everybody else.
3: Right. Oh, yeah.
0: Yeah.
3: So numbers are back up.
0: Good. So. And a new stadium coming. That's going to be neat.
2: It's going to be nice.
0: Yeah.
3: Well, you know, I know I'm dominating the conversation now, but Coach Coleman did talk about, he told a couple coaches he talked to about coming. But with the new locker room and the new dress weight room and the new stadium going to be built, it's going to rival some D2 type college program. Yeah. So, he liked that. Very exciting.
0: Yeah.
1: Lindell might come out of retirement to do some announcing in that new press box.
3: He needs to.
1: Yeah.
3: He does.
0: No, that's I'm over that.
1: He's grinning. Lindell's grinning here. Yeah. It's not TV, but he's looking at me like, I'm going to get you.
3: We talk about it all the time. A lot of people wish we would have, you know, you hear Paul Ills, they do the highlights. We wish we had saved a tape of all Lindell's.
0: I've got a few.
3: Do you? Well, you need to make that and put that out.
0: Yeah, I think my best call was a basketball call when Caitlin Scott hit that shot at Alma that sent us to the state championship game.
3: My favorite one was in 1986 when Ira broke that long one. That's my favorite.
0: I got a story. I've told this before. I had an aunt that was traveling from with my mom and dad to Memphis that night, and they were listening to the game. And I hadn't seen her in years, and I had that call. So the next day, I go over there to visit her, and the first thing she says to me is, "Are you all right?" She heard that call.
3: That was my favorite one for personal reasons. So.
0: Yeah. Well, I looked up. He was free at the 30, and I wasn't gonna catch him. So I had 70 yards to go crazy, and I did.
3: Yeah, he did. It was a good one.
0: Yeah. All right. Thursday. Let's talk a little more about Thursday.
2: 5:30. Come out. Bring money. Bring checks. Hey, we'll take a check, too. Matter of fact, if you do write a check, it is tax deductible because we are a nonprofit organization. So thin hoodies, new T-shirts, new designs, new hats. Raffle tickets. We were trying to get a few things to raffle, small things while we were out there. I don't know if anybody's gotten anywhere with that in the last few days, but we might have. We might be able to do something like that too. But we're excited. I don't have a dog in the fight anymore, but we're still excited.
0: All right. Anything else, guys?
2: I can't think of anything.
3: Pete? No, I just would like to have a big crowd out Thursday night. Not doing anything. I think you will enjoy coming out. The boys, I know, will love it. And just trying to make Wynn football special.
0: Yep. All right. Yep. Appreciate it.
2: Thank you.
0: Thank you.
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0: Oh, Alan Jackson and who's the other guy? Alan Jackson. It's 5 o'clock somewhere.
1: Jimmy Buffett.
0: That's it.
1: Yeah, old Jimmy Buffett. Yeah. Drinking those margaritas down in Margaritaville.
0: Senior moment there. Yeah.
1: Jimmy Buffett.
0: I can see him doing a song like that, can't you?
1: Oh, yeah.
0: Yeah.
1: Or Kenny Chesney.
0: Yeah.
1: They do those things.
0: Yeah,
1: those
0: he did something with Kenny Chesney, too, didn't he?
1: May have.
0: Yeah.
1: I bet Kenny, some of his his type of music kind of reminded me of Jimmy Buffett.
0: Yeah. Yeah.
1: That kind of thing. Yeah. Well, let's see. Spay and neuters this week.
0: Yeah. No, it's not.
1: It's not?
0: Nope. It's been canceled.
1: Oh, they canceled it?
0: Yeah.
1: Well,
0: yeah.
1: I just pulled this thing out.
0: Yeah.
1: I didn't realize that.
0: Yeah.
1: So they'll do it at some other time.
0: They're going to try in August.
1: Okay, August would be a good time to do it, probably. Okay.
0: Yeah.
1: Well, good. Well, I will just, I won't have to read this then. I'll save my strength there on that.
0: Yeah. So.
1: Okay, well, we got the, you've got all that stuff on the
0: community
1: calendar.
0: That's You'll all there is, but I'm fixing the.
1: 30 more minutes, you'll be...
0: I'm about to put the June stuff in there. I usually wait till the last week of a previous month, and then I'll put like all the meetings that were coming up in June on the community calendar.
1: We'll start having some June events, things like that.
0: Yeah, but it typically slows down, though, in the summertime a little bit, because people doing other things.
1: Yeah, they are. People, you know, once the kiddos get out of school and... They're out family vacations, like that. So, August would be a good time for them to do that.
0: Yeah. Yeah.
1: Let's see. We've talked about several birthdays. Stevie Nicks is 78 today.
0: Really?
1: She's actually a year older than Hank Jr.
0: Wow.
1: So Stevie Nicks and Brent Musburger is 87. Retired play-by-play guy.
0: Yeah.
1: Says one of the top sportscasters for nearly 50 years. I was on a plane one time, and Brent Musburger was on the plane.
0: Really?
1: I didn't talk to him, but I saw him. Everyone kind of noticed him.
0: Yeah.
1: You know, he...
0: Was he first class?
1: No, he was flying just a few rows in front of me.
0: Oh, okay.
1: Yeah. I was back at the back of the plane. You know.
0: Yeah, yeah.
1: That's the safest seat, because if it goes into a mountain, then you're... At the rear of the plane, then you probably have a better chance.
0: I see.
1: No, I shouldn't kid about stuff like that. But Brent Musburger, 87.
0: Wow.
1: Kind of hard to believe he's...
0: No, he's

0: and sang, played mandolin, harmonica, guitar, bass guitar.
1: Tell you what, let's do.
0: What you say?
1: Let's go into the news with a song that Lee Von Helm sung for the band.
0: Well, we could do that.
1: Didn't he do the vocals up on Cripple Creek?
0: He did vocals on a lot of songs, yeah. And a lot of the guys kind of all sang, you know, different. One would sing one verse and one would sing another.
1: I think this is him. All right, let's play it.
0: Lee Von Helm.

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1: NBC News Radio, I'm Michael Kastner. Texas holds a Republican primary runoff of the U.S. Senate today between incumbent Senator John Cornyn and State Attorney General Ken Paxton. Cornyn had this to say.
2: I think Ken Paxton's flaws and the baggage he brings to the general election is going to be exploited to the fullest by James Tallarico and by Democrats.
1: Last week, President Trump announced his endorsement of Paxton, turning the race on its head. The U.S. says it launched self-defense strikes against Iranian missile sites and naval assets near the Strait of Hormuz. CENTCOM said that the action was taken to protect U.S. personnel from imminent threats posed by Iranian forces. CENTCOM said the strikes targeted missile positions as well as Iranian boats attempting to lay naval mines in the area. Raf Sanchez in the region says Iran has responded.
3: Iranians are claiming they shot down a Reaper drone. We don't have any confirmation of that. They say they also opened fire on an F-35. And we are hearing from the Revolutionary Guard today, who are saying that they are prepared to carry out further retaliatory attacks if necessary.
1: A weekend shooting near the White House is cited in an effort to dismiss a lawsuit over the construction of a new ballroom. The Secret Service says agents shot and killed an armed man at a security checkpoint near 17th Street and Pennsylvania Avenue on Saturday. Government lawyers argued that the White House needs a secure facility to protect the president, his family, and their guests. Protesters are once again gathered outside an ICE detention center in Newark, New Jersey this morning, one day after Governor Mikey Sherrill was denied access to the center. She visited Delaney Hall, where she demanded it be shut down, voicing concerns over inhumane conditions. Michael Kastner, NBC News Radio. The New York Knicks are headed to the NBA Finals for the first time since 1999. Scott Pringle reports.
4: Knicks fans packed Radio City Music Hall to see their team obliterate the Cleveland Cavaliers 130-93 to complete a four-game sweep in the Eastern Conference Finals.
5: Let's go, New York.
4: The Knicks now have a shot at their first NBA championship since 1973. Knicks center Karl Anthony Towns.
6: We've put each other in positions to succeed and excel.
4: Ticket prices for the finals at Madison Square Garden going for several thousand dollars each for the cheapest seats.
1: One of the co-founders of the AI startup Anthropic is echoing Pope Leo's call to safeguard humanity in the face of artificial intelligence. Rory O'Neill reports.
7: In Pope Leo's first encyclical, he wrote that AI developers, quote, bear a particular ethical and spiritual responsibility, for every design choice reflects a vision of humanity, unquote. Anthropic's Chris Ola, for his part, said he was honored to be part of a mission to widen the conversation on the important questions raised by AI. He warned that artificial intelligence could lead to massive unemployment all around the world, and that supporting those displaced will be a moral imperative.
1: The preliminary rounds of the Scripps National Spelling Bee will start today at D.C.'s Constitution Hall, Tammy Trujillo reports.
8: 247 young spellers from the U.S. and five other countries will compete for the title during the competition. The quarterfinals and semifinals will be held on Wednesday, followed by the finals on Thursday. The winner will receive over $50,000 in cash and prizes, along with a trophy and a medal celebrating the achievement.
1: Ferrari is revealing its first fully electric car. The Luce can hit 60 miles per hour in 2.5 seconds, and the cost is $640,000. Michael Kastner, NBC News Radio.
9: It is now 6 minutes after 5 o'clock. Good morning, everyone. Time now for a look at some local and regional news on this Tuesday morning. There will be a number of events on Field 2 at the Wynn Sports Complex Saturday during this week's Farm Fest.
10: On Field 2 at the Sports Complex, we will be having a youth
5: field day. So bring your kids out. You can look at the cars. The kids can have fun at youth field day on field two. We will have egg spoon races, sack races, three-legged races, and more. And then at 1 p.m., we will have the Battle of the Badges kickball tournament with Wynn Police Department versus Wynn Fire Department.
9: That was Lexi Gar. Barfest will begin tomorrow. It will continue until Saturday, weather permitting. The schedule is set for Farm Fest. It includes a cornhole tournament tomorrow. That'll be at the Bill Thomas Tech Center. There'll be four nights of live music. That includes country night on Thursday, R&B night on Friday, rock night on Saturday. All of that set for the Wynn Sports Complex. There'll also be a gospel night Sunday. That will be at the Bill Thomas Tech Center. Country Night on Thursday will feature a Whiskey Halo at 6 and Mustache the Band at 8 o'clock. R&B Night on Friday will have the Stax Music Academy Alumni Band at 6 and Color of the Night at 8. And then Michael Garner at 5, Century 2 at 6, and Aquanet at 8 o'clock Saturday. Gospel Night will feature Emily Pierce, Colton Frames, and the Consuming Fire Praise Band starting at 4 Sunday. Carnival will be open Wednesday, Thursday, Friday and Saturday. Most of the activities are set for Saturday, and they include a classic car show, a valve cover racing, youth field day, a Battle of the Badges kickball tournament with the Wynn Police and Fire Department, Super Retriever Series, or Super Doc events will also be held each night of Farm Fest. After winning this season of American Idol, Hannah Harper is headed to Hickory Fest. Hickory Fest committee has announced that Harper will be the headliner for this year's festival. That's set for Saturday, October 24th in Hickory Ridge. Harper was crowned the winner of the 24th season of American Idol this year. She is a native of Willow Springs, Missouri. The first female country artist to win American Idol since Carrie Underwood 2 decades ago. Prior to beginning her solo career, the 25-year-old Harper performed in her family's bluegrass band known as the Harper Collective. Hickory Fest Committee will announce more details of their festival closer to the event. City of Wynn is receiving bids for their proposed pickleball courts in downtown Wynn. The project consists of demolition, site preparation, concrete construction, pickleball court construction, fencing, landscaping, utility connections, recreational anemones, and related improvements. Sealed bids should be sent to the City of Wynn. Attention, Meredith McKnight, 206 South Falls in Wynn, 72396. City will receive sealed bids until 10 a.m. on Tuesday, June the 9th, 2 weeks from today. Bids will be presented to the Wynn City Council at their meeting that night. The pickleball courts be located at the old White Maxi Mart location between the First Financial Bank and the Cross County Library in downtown Wynn. Dr. Zorano Boyles is now the superintendent of schools at Forest City. He had been serving as the interim superintendent until last week.
10: I'm really truly honored and grateful, you know, for the confidence that the board and the community have placed in me, you know, and my focus is going to be student achievement, you know, school safety, strong partnerships, and continuing to move the Forest City school district forward together. So those are my goals.
9: Dr. Wall says he's looking forward to meeting with the patrons of the district.
10: Well, hopefully we can, you know, start reaching out and getting some community partnerships going, too. You know, I really want to start doing some work in the community. We just did a needs assessment with teachers, and so pretty soon we want to start having those community meetings so we can start getting some input from them so we can start developing a strategic plan for the district moving forward. So just want everybody to be a part of it, you know, so it'd be one big project that we all can be proud of at the end.
9: Dr. Bowles was named the interim superintendent upon the resignation of Dr. Tiffany Hardwick in February. He was named the permanent superintendent last week. Cross County Special Workshop in Wynn is working toward opening an area for clients to design and create their own T-shirts for events and other activities. Navote's Construction has begun work on the space, which formerly housed the workshop's thrift store. That store closed nearly a year ago with plans to eventually create the T-shirt design Design Studio. Joey Ashton, the director of the St. Francis Health Development Center, which operates the Cross County Special Workshop, says construction is now underway for the facility. It is expected to be operational within 2 to 3 months. Cross County Library has released its full schedule for this year's summer reading program. The theme for this year's summer reading program is Unearth a Story, and it is dinosaur themed. There will be a number of special guests, including Wild Ones Ranch Friday, June the 5th, Big Papa Bubble Friday, June 12th, Village Creek State Park Friday, July 10th, the Bright Star Dino Show Friday, July the 17th, and Tommy Terrific on Wednesday, July the 29th. The library will feature special programming every day for all ages. That includes a community foster coloring, a community poster coloring, afternoon movies, special story times, blackout poetry, and more. Cherry Valley Branch will also have the special events at 2 p.m. on Wednesdays during June and July. The American Red Cross is calling on people to schedule blood donations to help medical centers stay ready and respond quickly to emergency. Those who give blood by May 31st will receive an oversized Red Cross beach towel while supplies last. All who come to give during the month of June will receive a $15 e-gift card to a merchant of their choice, plus be automatically entered for a chance to win two $7,500 gift cards. An American Red Cross blood drive is set for tomorrow at Crossridge Community Hospital in Wynn. That will be held from 11:30 a.m. to 3:30 p.m. Arkansas Razorbacks will begin NCAA tournament play on the road. Hogs will be the second-seeded team in the Lawrence, Kansas Regional behind the Kansas Jayhawks. Arkansas will face third-seeded Missouri State Friday at 5 o'clock. The two split a two-game regular season series in Fayetteville during the season.
11: Now we just need to get some rest. That's what I just talked to them about. So we just have to get them right physically. I think mentally we're good. You know, go over there, and the first game's a neutral site game. You never know who's going to win the second game. Lose it, you don't know where you're going to be after game two. But, you know, for Missouri State and Arkansas, it's we're playing each other for the third time, and this time it's at a neutral site.
9: Arkansas head coach Dave Van Horn. The Hogs finished seventh in the regular season, the Southeastern Conference, but was the runner-up to regular season and tournament champion Georgia in the SEC tournament. Arkansas is 39-20 heading into the postseason. Their opponent Friday, Missouri State, is 39-19. Kansas will face Northeastern in the other regional first-round game on Friday. There is a 70% chance for showers and thunder showers today, mostly for the afternoon. Look for a high today around 78 degrees, partly cloudy, a 30% chance for showers and thunder showers late tonight. Low temperature is 65 degrees. Tomorrow, partly sunny, 50% chance for some showers and thunderstorms, and temperature of 85 degrees. There's a 70% chance for rain tomorrow night, upper 60s for a low, 80% chance for rain on Thursday and 82. There's a 70% chance for rain Thursday night, an 80% chance for rain on Friday, 50% chance for rain Friday night, 50% chance for rain Saturday, 40% chance for rain Saturday night, and a 40% chance for rain on Sunday. We had 20 hundredths of an inch of rain in our rain gauge at 7 this morning. 78 was the high yesterday, 69 the overnight low, and right now we have clouds and a temperature reading of 71 degrees.
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0: all of a sudden I'm...
1: I woke up.
0: I need some orange juice.
1: Yeah, Anita Bryant. Yeah, Florida sunshine.
0: Florida sunshine.
1: Yes, sir.
0: Yeah, yeah.
1: That stuff's good. Yeah, hey, that fresh orange juice is really good.
0: Yeah, it is. It is.
1: You don't get it very often around here, but I guess you could make it yourself, buy a bunch of oranges. And
0: did your mom ever do that? Squeeze oranges and make her own?
1: No.
0: Mine did.
1: Really?
0: Yeah, yeah. She had
1: made fresh oranges.
0: She had a little cup thing and a little iron thing to get them oranges and...
1: Yeah, I mean, now she would squeeze. Yeah, they had that little deal with the
0: squeeze thing, get that juice out.
1: Yeah. She would do that, but maybe it was to get some juice for a baking, some kind of recipe or something.
0: Right.
1: It wasn't like, you know, 100 oranges to make a pitcher of orange juice.
0: Yeah, yeah.
1: It was onesies and twosies.
0: That may be what she was doing, too.
1: Just
0: for
1: have that like Pyrex glass thing, and then that.
0: Because I don't remember doing a lot.
1: Thing that you could turn it and twist it, and it would.
0: Yeah, that's what it was.
1: Keep the pulp and the seeds out.
0: Yeah,
1: and then the juice would drain through.
0: Right. That's what it was. I don't remember her doing a bunch of them too.
1: Yeah, wonder what you called one of those things.
0: Yeah, I don't know.
1: You know, you have tea strainers or whatever. You have all sorts of
0: orange squeezers. I don't know.
1: Yeah, I don't know. It was a thing that had a. It's hard to describe, but we both know what we're talking about.
0: Yeah. Well, for the first time, probably during the show.
1: Yeah, first time we both knew what we were talking about.
0: Yeah.
1: A first on Yawn Patrol.
0: Yeah.
1: Hey, there were some birthdays that I wanted to mention. Lyndall and I were talking about this a minute ago. Born on this date, different years, but born on this date, James Arness, who played Marshal Matt Dillon in Gunsmoke. Also, Jay Silverheels, who played Tonto in The Lone Ranger, and then John Wayne were all three born on May 26th.
0: Is that not crazy?
1: Yeah.
0: And all of them are famous Western actors.
1: Famous Western actors. Jay Silverheels, born in 1912. John Wayne, 1907. He would have been the oldest. And James Arness, 1923. Of course, they're all gone now.
0: Would you say Silverheels was born?
1: Jay Silverheels, born in 1912.
0: Okay, so he's on up there, too.
1: And John Wayne, 1907. He was older than I realized, I think.
0: Yeah, yeah. So that means in the 70s, when he was acting, he was 70 years old.
1: Yeah, it says here he died in 79.
0: Yeah.
1: So he's been gone almost 50 years.
0: He sure has. Wow.
1: Yeah. James Arness, Gunsmoke. That's one of Laura's shows. She loves to watch the Gunsmoke.
0: Well, it's a good show.
1: The Gunsmoke reruns, and they're on all the time still.
0: Peter Gray's, eh? Peter Gray's his brother.
1: Oh, really?
0: Yeah, I think so.
1: Okay.
0: Yeah.
1: I don't guess I knew that.
0: Yeah, Peter Gray's and Matt Arness are.
1: Well, that's why
0: Our James Arness are brothers.
1: That's why everyone needs to listen to Yawn Patrol and the 10 o'clock news.
0: I guess. It wasn't on at 10 o'clock news.
1: Well, but you will find out what's going on in the news if you listen.
0: Yeah. All right.
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0: That's Fleetwood Mac. Stevie Nicks is having a birthday today.
1: Yeah. 78 years old.
0: Yeah, I believe that was Christy McVay on the lead there, but you could hear Christy coming in the background there.
1: Well, that's okay.
0: Yeah, that, yeah.
1: Both of those ladies were good singers.
0: Yeah,
1: they
0: really did well.
1: Yeah. Years ago, Farm Fest, we got Farm Fest weekend coming up, and had a sound guy that was here, and he laughed. He said there was always somebody at Farm Fest that came up to him, and he would ask the same thing every year. He'd say, "What time's the singing start?"
0: Really?
1: "What time's the singing start?"
0: Yeah.
1: And said, "Well, the first act goes on at 6 o'clock.
0: Yeah,
1: yeah." He said there was somebody that always wanted to know, what time's the singing start?
0: Yeah.
1: They were going to go, you know, go take a break, walk around, but they come back when
0: the singing start.
1: Then, what time's the singing start?
0: Yeah.
1: The Dow Jones Industrial Average in 1896, this is when it was founded on this date, May 26, 130 years ago today. Founded by a guy named Charles Dow.
0: Okay.
1: I thought it was Tony Dow from Leave It to Beaver.
0: I thought it was Dow Jones.
1: Dow Jones. I thought his name was Dow Jones.
0: Me too.
1: Yeah.
0: Well, Tony Dow.
1: Tony Dow. But Charles Dow is who the Dow Jones average.
0: So what
1: wonder who Jones was.
0: So what was, never mind. It was Wally Cleaver, wasn't it? Leave It to Beaver.
1: Yeah, Wally Cleaver was Tony Dow.
0: They were the Cleavers, weren't they?
1: They were the Cleavers.
0: Yeah, that's right. What was the dad's name?
1: Ward.
0: Yeah.
1: Ward and?
0: The mother's name?
1: Ward Cleaver.
0: I don't know.
1: It was Barbara Billingsley.
0: It was Barbara Billingsley, but I don't know.
1: June.
0: Ward and June.
1: And Theodore and Wally.
0: Yep.
1: And he called him Cleaver. But one of my favorites was Eddie Haskell.
0: Yeah, I liked Eddie Haskell.
1: He would come over.
0: Yeah.
1: "Your house is very attractive this morning, Mrs. Cleaver."
0: Yeah.
1: "Those cookies sure do look good, Mrs. Cleaver."
0: Yeah.
1: "Well, Eddie, do you want one?"
0: Yeah.
1: "Oh, well, thank you for asking, Mrs. Cleaver."
0: Yeah, and then he'd get away from them, be totally different.
1: Yeah, oh, he was just Oh, man. Oh, here's one you'll like. 1993 on this date, Cleveland's Carlos Martinez hit a fly ball that bounced off outfielder Jose Canseco's head and over the right field wall for a home run.
0: I saw that. Bounced off his head.
1: Yep,
0: I saw that. I wasn't watching the game, but I saw it.
1: Well, that was on May 26, in
0: 93. Yeah, all right. It's 27 after 8.
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It is 8:30. Okay. A couple of announcements. An American Red Cross blood drive will be held tomorrow at Crossroads Community Hospital in Winnet. It will be held from 11:30 until 3:30. And the St. Bernard's Mobile Mammography Unit will be at the Wynn Housing Authority Thursday, June 4th, a week from this Thursday, 9 a.m. to 3 p.m. We're going to close out our Yom Patrol program with a standard from Vince Gill. Go rest high on that mountain.

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1: Here is this hour's headlines from the Arkansas Now Newsroom. The Arkansas Department of Commerce reported Arkansas had a 4.3% unemployment rate in April, identical to the national rate. Employment increased in 9 major industry sectors, with the largest gains in leisure and hospitality. The biggest names in competitive bass fishing are heading to Hot Springs this fall as the 20th Bass Fishing World Championship takes over Lake Hamilton from October 1st through October 3rd. Organizers expect the event to draw fishing fans from across the country and around the world to Central Arkansas. Arkansas Department of Finance and Administration officials are projecting the state to finish its fiscal year with a $585 million surplus. The Arkansas fiscal year ends on June 30th, with the 2027 fiscal year beginning on July 1st. From the Arkansas Now Newsroom, I'm Kelly Conley.
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6: It is now 23 minutes until 9 o'clock. Cloudy skies now. It's 71 degrees. It should be a cloudy day today. There is a 70% chance for rain today, mainly in the afternoon. Look for high in the upper 70s today. Tonight, 30% chance for some rain, a temperature in the mid-60s. And then for tomorrow, 50% chance for showers and thunderstorms, and a high temperature of 85 degrees. Rain in the forecast for the rest of the week. 78 the high yesterday, 69 the overnight low, and 71's the temperature now.

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3: 12 minutes until 9 o'clock, cloudy skies, 71 degrees. There's a 70% chance for rain today, mainly in the afternoon, 78 for a high today, 30% chance for rain tonight, low in the mid-60s, 50% chance for rain tomorrow, look for a high of 85 degrees, 70% chance for rain tomorrow night, 80% chance for rain on Thursday, 70% chance for rain Thursday night. There's an 80% chance for rain on Friday, 50% chance for rain Friday night, and a 50% chance for rain on Saturday, 40% chance for rain on Sunday. 78 the high yesterday, 69 the overnight low, 71's the temperature now.

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1: NBC News Radio, I'm Michael Kastner. The U.S. military has carried out what it's calling self-defense strikes against Iranian missile launch sites and naval assets near the Strait of Hormuz, according to CENTCOM.

0: Sally Lockwood in Dubai.
1: Iranian state media reported that they lost 4 Revolutionary Guard members in those attacks by the U.S., and they reported blasts in the port city of Bandar Abbas.
0: CENTCOM spokesperson Timothy Hawkins says the action was taken to protect U.S. personnel from imminent threats posed by Iranian forces. He said the strikes targeted missile positions as well as Iranian boats attempting to lay naval mines in the area. Hawkins added U.S. forces are defending their troops while exercising restraint during the ongoing ceasefire. President Trump is set to get his annual physical today, his 3rd checkup in just over a year. Mark Mayfield with more.
2: He'll travel to Walter Reed National Military Medical Center in Maryland for the routine checkup. Last year, doctors diagnosed Trump with chronic venous insufficiency, a common condition causing mild swelling in his lower legs. The White House says Trump will also spend time with service members and staff at Walter Reed in recognition of their service, professionalism, and dedication to the nation. I'm Mark Mayfield.
0: Protesters are once again gathered outside an ICE detention center in Newark, New Jersey today, one day after Governor Mikey Sherrill visited. Scott Pringle with more.
3: After being denied into Delaney Hall Monday, Governor Mikey Sherrill demanded the detention center be closed after raising allegations of inhumane conditions for the 300 detainees inside.
4: This type of facility shows exactly why we should not have private mass detention facilities.
3: New Jersey Congressman Robert Menendez Jr.
5: It runs counter to what this administration has been selling to the American people, that they're going after the worst of the worst.
3: Department of Homeland Security officials say they do provide wraparound services for the detainees.
0: Michael Kastner, NBC News Radio. Kentucky GOP Congressman Thomas Massie may be looking to win back a spot on Capitol Hill, Tammy Trujillo reports.
6: Massie has filed documents needed to run for Congress in 2028. Candidate Ed Galrain beat out Massie in Kentucky's Republican primary earlier this month, likely due in large part to President Trump's political backing. Massie has explained that filing the new campaign paperwork allows him to keep fundraising as he decides whether to again seek federal office.
0: A 17-year-old boy is recovering in the hospital after he was bitten by a shark miles off the coast of Galveston, Texas. The teen was bitten while he was on a boat with his father and another person. Officials say the teen's father applied a tourniquet after the attack. The Galveston County Sheriff's Office got a call about the emergency yesterday afternoon. The boat became disabled as the group was returning to shore and the Coast Guard responded. The teen was taken to the University of Texas Medical Branch for treatment. No word as to what type of shark he was bitten by. Several kids from New York and New Jersey are competing in the preliminary round of the Scripps National Spelling Bee today. More from Natalie Migliori.
7: Nearly 250 Spelling Bee champions from across the country are competing for the title. 4 seventh graders and an eighth grader are from New Jersey, while 2 eighth graders are from the Hudson Valley and 2 other competitors in fifth and sixth grades are from the city. Quarterfinals and semifinals are set for Wednesday, while finals will take place Thursday evening.
0: The 52nd American Music Awards are in the books. The event took place last night in Las Vegas with BTS opening the show with Hooligan and walking away with the top prize, Artist of the Year. The K-pop group also won Song of the Summer for their hit Swim. Somber won 2 awards, Best Rock Alternative Song and Best Rock Alternative Album. Michael Kastner, NBC News Radio.
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9: Here is this hour's headlines from the Arkansas Now newsroom. Arkansas State Police are investigating a deadly Saturday night shooting in Gould after deputies found 20-year-old Roberto Martinez Gonzalez suffering from gunshot wounds at the corner of McKinley and Arkansas Streets. He was pronounced dead at the scene. The investigation remains ongoing. Thousands of athletes, coaches, and families from across the state gathered in Searcy over the weekend for the 2026 Special Olympics Arkansas Summer Games at Harding University. The organization provides year-round sports training and athletic competitions for children and adults with disabilities. Nearly 580 high school juniors from 200 schools across Arkansas are gathering this week at University of Central Arkansas for the 85th session of Arkansas Boys State. The program gives students hands-on experience building a mock government and learning how democracy and leadership work. From the Arkansas Now Newsroom, I'm Kelly Conley.
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14: It's 9 minutes after 9 o'clock, cloudy and 71 degrees. There is a 70% chance for some rain today. Look for a high temperature in the upper 70s today. Tonight, 30% chance for showers and thunderstorms, a temperature in the mid-60s. And then for tomorrow, 50% chance for some rain and a temperature of 85 degrees. Rain is in the forecast through Sunday. 78, the high yesterday, 69. The overnight low in 71 is the temperature now.

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3: 29 minutes after 9 a.m., there is a 70% chance for some rain today with a temperature in the upper 70s. Tonight, 30% chance for rain, low in the mid-60s, 50% chance for rain tomorrow, look for high tomorrow in the mid-80s, 70% chance for rain tomorrow night, 80% chance for rain on Thursday, 70% chance for rain Thursday night. Friday, 80% chance for rain during the day, 50% chance for rain at night, and Saturday, 50% chance for rain Saturday, 40% chance for rain Saturday night. There's a 40% chance for rain on Sunday. 78 the high yesterday, 69 the overnight low, 71 is the temperature now. 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

0: 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There's a missing Siamese bobtail cat, answers to the name of Sky. 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
2: Livestock prices up early, crops falling. Good morning, I'm Scotty Woodson on the EAB Ag Network with your EAB opening market report. July corn at 460 down 3 1/4, with September corn at 467 and a quarter down 2 1/2. July soybeans 1190 and 3/4 down 5 3/4, with August soybeans at 1190 down 5. July wheat at 641 and 3/4 down 4 1/2, with September wheat at 655 and a quarter down 4. July cotton at 77.80 up 38, with October cotton at 79.69 up 101. July rice at 1293 down 5 1/2, with September rice at 1329 1/2 down 6. Moving on to livestock now, June live cattle 249.60 up 30, with August live cattle 240.35 up 75. August feeder cattle 350.72 1/2 up 87 1/2. September feeder cattle 347.80 up 90. June lane hogs at 96.15 up 40, with July hogs at 157.5 cents up 17 1/2. That's your EAB opening market report, and I'm Scotty Woodson. Have a great day.
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7: Weather forecast calling for a 70% chance for rain today with a high temperature of 78 degrees. 30% chance for rain tonight, mid-60s. 50% chance for rain tomorrow. Look for a high temperature around 85 degrees. Rain is in the forecast all the way through the weekend. 78 the high yesterday, 69 the overnight low. 71 is the temperature now. 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

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I'm taking little white pills and my eyes are open wide. I just passed a Jimmy in a white. I've been a-passing everything in sight.

days on the road, and I'm gonna make it home tonight. 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There's a flame from her stack, and that's

0: Locally owned since 1956, EAB, East Arkansas Broadcasters. This is KWYN Wynn, the city with a smile. This is KWYN Wynn with the 10 o'clock news, brought to you by Cross Ridge Community Hospital of Wynn.
1: Good morning, everyone. Cloudy skies now, 72 degrees the temperature. It is time now for our look at local and regional news. Today is Tuesday. It is May 26, 2026. The Wynn Police Department remained busy despite the holiday weekend. The department says officers conducted a traffic stop on 48-year-old Jared McCammon shortly before 11 p.m. Monday night. McCammon was currently on parole for other violations. During a search of his vehicle, officers reportedly found an amount of methamphetamine and a device used to smoke meth. He's being held in the Cross County Detention Center on charges including possession of methamphetamine, tampering with physical evidence, and possession of drug paraphernalia. On Friday, officers arrested 50-year-old Wendy Stroud and 54-year-old Stephen Hudson. According to a release, officers were attempting to take Stroud into custody on felony warrants from the Cross County Sheriff's Office when it was determined that she was being harbored by Hudson. Stroud was arrested. Hudson reportedly fought with officers when they also attempted to take him into custody. Four officers were injured at the scene. Hudson was charged with second-degree battery on a law enforcement officer, hindering apprehension, obstructing governmental operation, and resisting arrest. In a separate incident, Wynn police arrested 58-year-old Natalie Irvin for possession of methamphetamine and possession of drug paraphernalia. Officers were called to the 800 block of Childress Drive when they reportedly found methamphetamine and a pipe commonly used to smoke methamphetamine. It is now 2 minutes after 10 a.m.
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3: On Field 2 at the Sports Complex, we will be having a youth field day. So bring your kids out. You can look at the cars. The kids can have fun at youth field day on Field 2. We will have egg spoon races, sack races, three-legged races, and more. And then at 1 p.m., we will have the Battle of the Badges kickball tournament with Wynn Police Department versus Wynn Fire Department.
2: Lexi Carr, Farm Fest, the 50th year of Farm Fest, will be held beginning tomorrow. And it will continue to Saturday with the events being planned, obviously weather permitting. Schedule has been set. It does include a cornhole tournament tomorrow at the Bill Thomas Tech Center. There will be four nights of live music, and that includes Country Night Thursday, R&B Night Friday, Rock Night on Saturday, all of that at the Wynn Sports Complex. There will also be a Gospel Night Sunday. That's at the Bill Thomas Tech Center. Country Night on Thursday will feature Whiskey Halo at 6 and Mustache the Band at 8. R&B Night on Friday will have the Stax Music Academy Alumni Band at 6 and Color of the Night at 8. And Rock Night on Saturday, Michael Garner at 5, Century 2 at 6, and Aquanet at 8 o'clock. Gospel Night will feature Emily Pierce, Colton Frames, and the Consuming Fire Praise Band. That starts at 4 o'clock on Sunday. Carnival will be open Wednesday, Thursday, Friday, and Saturday during Farm Fest. Most of the events are set for Saturday, and they include a classic car show, valve cover racing, youth field day, Battle of the Badges, a kickball tournament with the Wynn Police Department and Fire Departments. Super Retriever Series Super Doc events will also be held each night. There is a parking fee. I think it's $5 will be charged. After winning this season of American Idol, Hannah Harper is headed to Hickory Fast. The Hickory Fast committee has announced that Harper will be the headliner for this year's festival. That is set for Saturday, October 24th in Hickory Ridge. Harper was crowned the winner of the 24th season of American Idol. She is a native of Willow Springs, Missouri. Harper is the first female country artist to win American Idol since Carrie Underwood about two decades ago. Prior to beginning her solo career, the 25-year-old Harper performed in her family's bluegrass band known as the Harper Collective. Hickory Fest committee will announce more details closer to this year's Hickory Fest. The Cherry Fest committee has set the date for their annual Miss Cherry Fest pageant. That's coming up on Saturday, August 8th at Cross County High School. Time has not yet been announced. It is a crown all pageant from newborn to 18 years old. Each category will have a queen, princess, and duchess, with the remaining contestants recognized as ladies. There's a $50 registration fee. The deadline is Monday, June 29th. $25 non-refundable deposit is due at the time of registration, with the remainder due on the day of practice. Registration can be completed online. And Mosquito Fest in McCrory is now seeking parade entries. The parade is coming up at 11 Saturday morning. Cash prizes will be awarded. Categories will include antique cars and hot rods, wagon floats, decorated ATVs, golf carts and motorcycles, and trailer floats. Registration can be completed online there as well. Right now, 7 minutes after 10 a.m. and still 72 degrees.
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2: Obituaries today, Ronald Harris Smith of Fairfield Bay, Arkansas, died May 15th in Little Rock. He was 73. He was born in Forest City. He served his country in the U.S. Air Force. He is survived by his wife, Mary Etta Smith of Fairfield Bay. His children, Elmer Trey Harris Smith III of Palmetto, Florida. Lisa Lewis of Las Vegas. Savannah Young of Brandon, Mississippi. Natalie Perry of Wynn, Carla Kennedy of Little Rock, Kelly Guatney of Higdon, and Stephen Gilmore of Jackson, Mississippi, his sister, Betty McGruger of Marion. 18 grandchildren, 9 great-grandchildren survive. A visitation will be held at Stephen's funeral in Forest City this Thursday from 1 p.m. to 2 p.m. with funeral services at 2 p.m. Thursday. Burial will be at the Forest Park Cemetery. Memorials can be made to the Disabled Veterans of America. You can donate by mail, payable to DVA, Disabled American Veterans, P.O. 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Stevens Funeral Home of Forest City is in charge of arrangements. John Edgar, Johnny Hooper of Corpus Christi, Texas, died back on December 16th at the age of 74. He was born July 11th, 1951, in Wynn to Jack and Eleanor Hooper. He graduated from Wynn High School and later completed bachelor's and master's degrees in liberal arts and in education. He is survived by his daughters, Jessica Housel and Dana Russell, and 3 grandchildren, his sister, Patricia Hooper, and brother, Joseph Hooper. He was preceded in death by his parents and brothers, Eugene and Richard Hooper. A funeral mass will be held at St. Peter's Catholic Church next Wednesday, June 2nd, 10 a.m., with burial afterward at Cogwell Cemetery. Friends, a reception will be held from 9 a.m. to 10 a.m. on June 2nd at St. Peter's prior to the funeral mass. In lieu of flowers, donations can be made to the Legion of Mary, Homebound Ministry, St. John the Baptist Catholic Church, 7522 Everhart Road in Corpus Christi, Texas, 78413. Cronodal Funeral Home of Wynn is in charge of arrangements.
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2: The City of Wynn is receiving bids for their proposed pickleball courts in downtown Wynn. Project consists of demolition, site preparation, concrete construction, pickleball court construction, fencing, landscaping, utility connections, recreational amenities, and related improvements. Sealed bids should be sent to the City of Wynn. Attention Meredith McKnight at 206 South Falls in Wynn, 72396. The city will receive sealed bids until 10 a.m. in 2 weeks, 2 weeks from today, Tuesday, June 9th. The bids will be presented to the Wynn City Council at their meeting that night. The pickleball courts will be located at the old White Maxi Mart location between First Financial Bank and the Cross County Library in downtown Wynn. Dr. Zoreno Boyles is now the superintendent of schools at Forest City. He had been serving as the interim superintendent until last week.
8: I'm really truly honored and grateful, you know, for the confidence that the board and the community have placed in me, you know, and my focus is going to be student achievement, you know, school safety, strong partnerships, and continuing to move the Forest City school district forward together. So those are my goals.
2: Dr. Boyle says he is looking forward to meeting with the patrons of the Forest City district.
8: But hopefully we can, you know, start reaching out and getting some community partnerships going too. You know, I really want to start doing some work in the community. We just did a needs assessment with teachers, and so pretty soon we want to start having those community meetings so we can start getting some input from them so we can start developing a strategic plan for the district moving forward. So just want everybody to be a part of it, you know, so it'd be one big project that we all can be proud of at the end.
2: Dr. Boyles was named the interim superintendent upon the resignation of Dr. Tiffany Hardwick in February. He was named the permanent superintendent again last week. Law enforcement agencies across eastern Arkansas, including the Cross County Sheriff's Office, are warning about a scam involving a notice that appears to have been issued by the Civil Enforcement Department of the Arkansas District Court. The notice appears to be official, but it is not. It tells the recipient that an official summons has been issued due to an unpaid traffic violation and lists a case number as well as required action. That includes paying a fine. Notice includes a link to a website to pay the fine. Law enforcement agencies say the notice is a scam and encourages those who receive it to not acknowledge it. Any questions can be referred to local law enforcement. The American Red Cross is calling on people to schedule blood donations to help medical centers stay ready and respond quickly to emergencies. Those who give blood by Sunday will receive an oversized Red Cross beach towel while supplies last. All who come to give blood during the month of June will receive a $15 e-gift card to a merchant of their choice, plus be automatically entered for a chance to win one of two $7,500 gift cards. An American Red Cross blood drive will be held tomorrow at Crossroads Community Hospital. Hours for that, 11:30 a.m. to 3:30 p.m. Cross County Foundation is a way to use funds as a tax write-off. A change in the law is a benefit. Vince Gast, a member of the board, explains.
9: They changed the law several years ago when folks have to start taking those required minimum distributions, and it's one of those little things that, you know, when I get to retire, I think I'll want to use the money that I have in my IRA, but some folks think it's a burden because then they're going to have to pay taxes, and sometimes it pushes them into a higher tax bracket. And you can actually, when you know, most of my clients are in that over 70 bracket, when they have to start taking those required minimum distributions, you can actually make a qualified charitable distribution, and it avoids you having to take that distribution, but it also qualifies for that required minimum distribution. And you can make that to a fund that you set up, or you can make it to the Giving Tree or one of the other funds that is already established at the Cross County Community Foundation.
2: The Cross County Community Foundation was founded in 2003. Keeley Smith is the president of the foundation. The Cross County Library has released its full schedule for this year's summer reading program. The theme for this year's summer reading program is Unearth a Story, and it is dinosaur themed. There will be a number of special guests, including Wild Ones Ranch, a week from this Friday, June the 5th, Big Papa Bubble on Friday, June 12th, Village Creek State Park, Friday, July 10th, the Bright Star Dino Show, Friday, July the 17th, and Tommy Terrific on Wednesday, July 29th. The library will feature special programming every day for all ages. That includes a community poster coloring, afternoon movies, special story times, blackout poetry, and more. Cherry Valley Branch will also have special events at 2 p.m. on Wednesdays during June and July. The library's regular monthly program includes the weekly story time and craft on Wednesdays, Tuesday takeover for teens on Tuesdays, Atlas, that's at the library after school on Thursdays, and the monthly meetings of the adult book club and adult craft night. Those will continue. The library will also feature a special week celebrating America 250 leading up to the 4th of July. Right now, the time is 20 minutes after 10 a.m. We'll continue with more after this.
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2: On the regional news scene today, a child sexual abuse lawsuit against the Jonesboro Assemblies of God Church has shifted jurisdiction and expanded. Litigation is based on the action of former Jonesboro Children's Minister Anthony Waller of the Refuge Church in Jonesboro. The lawsuit was filed in January in Phillips County. Names not only the church, but also the Assemblies of God's state and national leadership. Lawsuit will now be held in Craighead County and not Phillips County, and four more plaintiffs have joined in the lawsuit, making the total number of plaintiffs six. Lawsuits stem from no action taken for some 15 years after an investigation was held in the early 2000s. Waller was convicted of several child abuse charges in 2016 and is now serving a life sentence in prison. The West Memphis School District has received nearly $750,000 from the Federal Emergency Management Agency to repair damage to school buildings caused by storms last last year. FEMA says it will send $24.2 million in post-disaster funding to four states, including Arkansas. The West Memphis School District will get some $740,000. The funding is coming through the agency's Public Assistance and Hazard Mitigation Grant Program. Paperwork has been filed that has led to a delay for the proposed $7.25 billion settlement in a lawsuit involving a weed killer manufactured by Roundup. An attorney opposed to the settlement filed paperwork late last week to move the case to federal court instead of in Missouri, where people face a June 4th deadline to opt out of the settlement. A hearing on the settlement is now set for July 9th in Missouri. The settlement involves multiple states, including Arkansas, that if enacted, would call for Bayer to make annual payments to a special fund for 21 years, tolling as much as the $7.25 billion figure. The Arkansas Department of Transportation and the Mississippi Department of Transportation will hold a public input meeting this Thursday over plans for the U.S. 49 Mississippi River Bridge at Helena, West Helena. Meeting will be held at the Phillips Community College campus from 4:30 p.m. to 6:30 p.m. Two agencies say the bridge needs improvements. It was built in 1961. RDOT says a recent inspection indicated several projects need to be conducted on the bridge. Officials will be accepting feedback until 4:30 p.m. on June 12th. Online comments can be made to the RDOT website. That is matt.strawn@rdot.gov. Right now, 24 minutes after 10 a.m., sports is coming up.
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2: Turning now to some sports news. The Arkansas Razorbacks will begin NCAA tournament play on the road. The Hogs will be the second-seeded team in the Lawrence, Kansas Regional behind the Kansas Jayhawks. Arkansas will face third-seeded Missouri State Friday at 5 p.m. The two split a two-game regular season series in Fayetteville earlier this season.
14: Now we just need to get some rest. That's what I just talked to them about. So we just have to get them right physically. I think mentally we're good. You know, go over there and the first game's a neutral site game. You never know who's going to win the second game. Lose it, you don't know where you're going to be at for game two. But, you know, for Missouri State and Arkansas, it's we're playing each other for the third time, and this time it's at a neutral site.
2: That was Arkansas head coach Dave Van Horn. The Hogs finished seventh in the regular season in the SEC, but was a runner-up to regular season and tournament champion Georgia in the conference tournament last week. Arkansas is 39-20 headed into postseason play. Their opponent Friday, Missouri State, is 39-19. Kansas will face Northeastern in the other regional first-round game on Friday. The Butch Jones football camps will kick off a week from Sunday, June 7th. All seven camps will be held on the Arkansas State University campus and are the Red Wolves practice facilities. Six of the seven will be open to individuals entering grades 9 through 12 this fall, junior college transfers, or any player in the NCAA transfer portal. The Butch Jones Future Stars football camp is available for those entering the first through the eighth grade. That is a two-day event that will be held June 8th and 9th. Four camps for those in the 9th to 12th grades will be held June 7th, June 13th, June 15th, and June 20th. The fifth annual CBJ Red Wolf 7-on-7 shootout camp is set for June 11th. Fees vary per camp. For information, you can go to arkansasstatefootballcamps.totalcamps.com. The Wynn Yellow Jackets spring football game is coming up this Thursday. It began at 5:30 p.m. There's no admission to the game. Again, starting at 5:30 Thursday at Yellow Jacket Stadium. The Cross County 4-H will hold a youth fishing derby a week from this Saturday. That'll be held on Saturday, June the 6th at the Wynn Sports Complex. The fishing will begin at 8 a.m. Prizes awarded around 10 a.m. for the biggest catch, smallest catch, and the most fish caught. It's ranges 5 to 19. Youth over age 16 are required to have a valid fishing license in order to participate. Youth must also bring their own fishing gear. Signups can be completed online or call the Cross County Extension Service office at 870-238-5745. Turning now to the weather, it should be a cloudy day today. The Weather Service says there is a 70% chance for some showers and thunder showers to develop mainly in the afternoon today. The temperatures should warm up to the upper 70s by the end of the day. Tonight, partly cloudy with a 30% chance for showers and thunder showers with a temperature in the mid-60s for an overnight low tonight. Tomorrow, it should be partly sunny. There is a 50% chance for showers and thunder showers, mainly in the afternoon tomorrow, and a high temperature around 85 degrees. Tomorrow night, there is a 70% chance for showers and thunderstorms, upper 60s, 80% chance for rain on Thursday, 70% chance for rain Thursday night. Friday, there's an 80% chance for rain during the day, 50% chance for rain tonight and during the nighttime. And on Saturday, those chances are 50% during the day, 40% chance at night, partly sunny, and a 40% chance for rain on Sunday. At 20 hundredths of an inch of rain, our rain gauge this morning, 78 was the high yesterday, 69 was the overnight low. Right now we have partly sunny conditions and 72 degrees.
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2: On the Church Bulletin program today, Bethel AME Church will hold its Men's and Women's Day celebration this Sunday. Now, they begin at 3. Theme is Seasoned Men and Women, Paving the Way for Future Men and Women. The speakers will be Kenesha Scott and Justin Slaughter. His story will perform at the New Hope Baptist Church this Saturday starting at 5 p.m. A meal will be served after the concert. New Hope Baptist is located at 644 CR 724. St. Peter's Catholic Church will host the Farm Fest Spaghetti Dinner this Thursday at St. Peter's Parish Hall. It will be held from 5 p.m. to 7 p.m. The cost is $15 per person. Dine in or carry out.
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4: Hi, everyone. Our work week weather pattern is going to stay pretty similar every day. We've got mostly cloudy skies today, a good chance of a shower or a couple of thunderstorms popping up. Highs today will be in the low 80s, and in the evenings, we'll have a few lingering showers and storms. Now, tomorrow, we'll have cloudy skies, a few showers, occasional thunderstorms, but we will see a little more sunshine in the afternoon, and it will be warmer with highs in the mid-80s. Back to more showers, storms, and cloudy skies on Thursday. From the Arkansas Now Weather Center, I'm meteorologist Laura Huckabee.

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1: Rice prices up ever so slightly. Other crops still down. Hello, I'm Scotty Woodson on the EAB Ag Network with your EAB Midday Market Report. July corn at 458 and 3/4 down 4.5, with September corn at 465.5 down 4.25. July soybeans 1188 and a quarter down 8.25, with August soybeans 1187 and a quarter down 7.75. July wheat at 639 and 3/4 down 6.5. September wheat at 653.5 down 5.75. July cotton at 7801 up 59, with December cotton at 8039 up 106. July rice at 1299 up 0.5, with September rice also up 0.5 to 1336. Moving on to livestock now, June live cattle 248.47.5 down 82.5. August live cattle at 240.05 up 45. August feeder cattle at 351.25 up 140. September feeder cattle at 347.95 up 105. June lane hogs at 95.82.5 up 7.5. July hogs at 99.82.5 down 57.5. That's your EAB Midday Market Report, and I'm Scotty Woodson. Have a great day.
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9: Hi, everyone. Our work week weather pattern is going to stay pretty similar every day. We've got mostly cloudy skies today, a good chance of a shower or a couple of thunderstorms popping up. Highs today will be in the low 80s, and in the evenings, we'll have a few lingering showers and storms. Now, tomorrow, we'll have cloudy skies, a few showers, occasional thunderstorms, but we will see a little more sunshine in the afternoon, and it will be warmer with highs in the mid-80s. Back to more showers, storms, and cloudy skies on Thursday. From the Arkansas Now Weather Center, I'm meteorologist Laura Huckabee.

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1: Voters are headed to the polls in Texas. They're casting ballots in the Republican primary runoff for the U.S. Senate between incumbent Senator John Cornyn and State Attorney General Ken Paxton. It was just last week that President Trump announced his endorsement of Paxton, effectively turning the race on its head. President Trump will reportedly make a rare trip to Camp David tomorrow to hold a cabinet meeting. That's according to the New York Post, which also said the trip could be scrapped due to bad weather. A White House official told the Post the meeting will focus on the economy, the administration's fraud crackdown, and other issues that are likely to concern voters ahead of the midterms. Over 60 million people in the South and parts of Texas will be under the threat of flash flooding this week, Monica Nelson reports.
2: It comes after the region was hit with heavy rain over the Memorial Day weekend. Flash flooding has been reported in North Carolina, and one person was killed due to floods in Mississippi. This week, a number of storm systems will hit the South, with the risk of flash floods presenting from New Orleans to southern Virginia. Another system traveling to the southern plains will impact parts of North and Central Texas today, too. I'm Monica Nelson.
1: President Trump is at Walter Reed National Military Medical Center for a routine checkup. Last year, doctors diagnosed him with chronic venous insufficiency, a common condition causing mild

0: mild swelling in his lower legs. The White House says Trump will also spend time with service members and staff at Walter Reed in recognition of their service, professionalism, and dedication to the nation. NASA is set to give an update today about its plans to build a moon base. In a statement, the agency says it intends to share moon base plans and highlight progress toward a sustained presence on the lunar surface. NASA is building off the success of the recent Artemis II mission around the moon with its ambitious plan to create a permanent base. The New York Knicks are into the NBA Finals for the first time in 27 years. Last night, they blew out the Cavs in Cleveland to complete a sweep in the Eastern Conference Finals. They'll play either the Spurs or the Thunder. Those two teams are tied up 2-2 in the Western Conference Finals. I'm Chris Caraggio. One of the co-founders of AI startup Anthropic is echoing Pope Leo's call to safeguard humanity in the face of artificial intelligence. Chris Ola was invited to speak at the Vatican yesterday as Pope Leo presented the first major theological document of his papacy. Ola highlighted the need for what he called moral voices in the development of global technologies.
1: We need informed critics who will tell the labs when we are failing.
0: The pontiff, in his lengthy teaching letter, addressed AI developers directly, saying they bear a particular ethical and spiritual responsibility for every design choice reflects a vision of humanity. Americans have paid nearly $45 billion in extra fuel costs since the start of the Iran war. That's according to researchers at Brown University, who say the soaring gas and diesel prices were triggered by the disruption of global oil supplies and the blockade of the Strait of Hormuz. The national average for a gallon of gas has climbed more than 50% since the war began on February 28th. AAA puts today's national average at $4.49 a gallon. A weekend shooting near the White House is being used as a reason to dismiss an ongoing lawsuit over the construction of a new ballroom. The Secret Service says agents shot and killed an armed man at a security checkpoint near 17th Street and Pennsylvania Avenue Saturday. Court documents filed after the shooting cite the deadly incident as a reason to dismiss a lawsuit filed by the National Trust for Historic Preservation. Government lawyers argue that the White House needs a secure facility to protect the president, his family, and their guests. The FDA is issuing a warning about tobacco products packaged to look like candy. It sent warning letters to 8 retailers accused of selling items like Hyde Nick strips that are designed to look like Listerine-style breath strips and candy brand Sweet Nickel Pods that come boxed to look like icebreakers. The FDA also cited hip brand nicotine lozenges packaged like cough flavors that come in flavors like Mighty Mint. The agency says such marketing strategies are blatant ploys to target children and mask the true nature of these products. I'm Chris Caraggio.
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3: Here's this hour's headlines from the Arkansas Now newsroom. Well, state property owners have until May 31st to assess their personal property and business equipment to avoid late penalties. Residents can assess vehicles, boats, and other taxable property through their county assessor's office. Well, Governor Sanders proclaimed that anyone can fish without a license or a trout stamp from noon Friday, June the 12th through midnight Sunday, June the 14th during the state's free fishing weekend. The Arkansas Game and Fish Commission will also be hosting fishing derbies at 4 warm water hatcheries from 8 until noon on Saturday, June 13th. Get additional details at agfc.com. And FEMA has approved some $24 million in post-disaster funding for Arkansas, Louisiana, New Mexico, and Texas. Johnny Story in the Arkansas Now newsroom.
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8: Hi, everyone. Our work week weather pattern is going to stay pretty similar every day. We've got mostly cloudy skies today, a good chance of a shower or a couple of thunderstorms popping up. Highs today will be in the low 80s, and in the evenings, we'll have a few lingering showers and storms. Now, tomorrow, we'll have cloudy skies, a few showers, occasional thunderstorms, but we will see a little more sunshine in the afternoon, and it will be warmer with highs in the mid-80s. Back to more showers, storms, and cloudy skies on Thursday. From the Arkansas Now Weather Center, I'm meteorologist Laura Huckabee.

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3: Hi, everyone. Our work week weather pattern is going to stay pretty similar every day. We've got mostly cloudy skies today, a good chance of a shower or a couple of thunderstorms popping up. Highs today will be in the low 80s, and in the evenings, we'll have a few lingering showers and storms. Now, tomorrow, we'll have cloudy skies, a few showers, occasional thunderstorms, but we will see a little more sunshine in the afternoon, and it will be warmer with highs in the mid-80s. Back to more showers, storms, and cloudy skies on Thursday. From the Arkansas Now Weather Center, I'm meteorologist Laura Huckabee.

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3: Hi, everyone. Our work week weather pattern is going to stay pretty similar every day. We've got mostly cloudy skies today, a good chance of a shower or a couple of thunderstorms popping up. Highs today will be in the low 80s, and in the evenings, we'll have a few lingering showers and storms. Now, tomorrow, we'll have cloudy skies, a few showers, occasional thunderstorms, but we will see a little more sunshine in the afternoon, and it will be warmer with highs in the mid-80s. Back to more showers, storms, and cloudy skies on Thursday. From the Arkansas Now Weather Center, I'm meteorologist Laura Huckabee.

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1: Iran is threatening to retaliate against the U.S. after yesterday's strikes against Iranian missile launch sites and other targets that were described as self-defense. NBC's Chris Pallone reports it comes as diplomatic efforts continue.
2: Even as the U.S. conducted new defensive strikes in southern Iran overnight, talks to end the war continue. President Trump posting that negotiations are proceeding nicely and that the end result will be a great deal.

0: deal for all or no deal at all.
1: U.S. Central Command's Timothy Hawkins said that strikes were meant to protect U.S. personnel from imminent threats posed by Iranian forces. Iran's Islamic Revolutionary Guard Corps said it has the legitimate right to respond to anything that represents a violation of the ceasefire. Voters in Texas are making their choice in the Republican primary runoff for the U.S. Senate today. Incumbent Senator John Cornyn is battling for his political future against State Attorney General Ken Paxton. It was just last week that President Trump announced his endorsement of Paxton, effectively turning the race on its head. Cornyn fell into disfavor with Trump when he initially did not back Trump's 2024 presidential run. AAA has the latest on the highs and lows of America's gas prices today. Monica Nelson reports.
2: AAA says there are six states seeing averages over $5 a gallon. That would be Washington, California, Nevada, Oregon, Alaska, and Hawaii. Only Oklahoma, Indiana, Mississippi, and Georgia are still shy of $4. AAA says Memorial Day weekend brought some of the highest gas prices in 4 years. Around this time last year, we were paying about $3.18 a gallon. I'm Monica Nelson.
1: The threat of flash flooding is looming over more than 60 million people in the South and parts of Texas this week. It all comes after the region was hit with heavy rain over the Memorial Day weekend. Flash flooding had been reported in North Carolina earlier today, and one person was killed in Mississippi due to the floods. I'm Chris Coraggio. The New York Knicks are headed to the NBA Finals for the first time since 1999. Scott Pringle reports.
3: Knicks fans packed Radio City Music Hall to see their team obliterate the Cleveland Cavaliers 130-93 to complete a four-game sweep in the Eastern Conference Finals.
4: Let's go, New York.
3: The Knicks now have a shot at their first NBA championship since 1973. Knicks center Karl Anthony Towns.
5: We've put each other in positions to succeed and excel.
3: Ticket prices for the finals at Madison Square Garden going for several thousand dollars each for the cheapest seats.
1: Kentucky GOP Congressman Thomas Massie may be looking to win back a spot on Capitol Hill. He's filed documents needed to run for Congress in 2028. Candidate Al Galerian beat out Massie in Kentucky's Republican primary earlier this month, likely due in large part to President Trump's political backing. Massie has explained that filing the new campaign paperwork allows him to keep fundraising as he decides whether to again seek federal office. Ferrari is out with its first fully electric car. The Luce was created with a new look in a collaboration with the Love From Agency, founded by former Apple design head Johnny Ive. It can hit 60 miles an hour in 2.5 seconds and costs $640,000. Mandalorian and Grogu has blasted off to a big start at the box office. The first Star Wars film to hit the big screen in nearly 7 years made $100 million over the four-day holiday period and $81 million over the traditional weekend. It brought in another $63 million overseas, pushing its total to $163 million so far. The horror hit Obsession took second with over $30 million made in its second outing. That's a 39% jump from its opening weekend, a rare feat for a film in its second week in wide release. I'm Chris Coraggio.
6: It is time now for our look at local and regional news. Today is Tuesday. It is May 26, 2026. The Wynn Police Department remained busy despite the holiday weekend. The department says officers conducted a traffic stop on 48-year-old Jared McCammon shortly before 11 p.m. Monday night. McCammon was currently on parole for other violations. During a search of his vehicle, officers reportedly found an amount of methamphetamine and a device used to smoke meth. He's being held in the Cross County Detention Center on charges including possession of methamphetamine, tampering with physical evidence, and possession of drug paraphernalia. On Friday, officers arrested 50-year-old Wendy Stroud and 54-year-old Stephen Hudson. According to a release, officers were attempting to take Stroud into custody on felony warrants from the Cross County Sheriff's Office when it was determined that she was being harbored by Hudson. Stroud was arrested. Hudson reportedly fought with officers when they also attempted to take him into custody. Four officers were injured at the scene. Hudson was charged with second-degree battery on a law enforcement officer, hindering apprehension. obstructing governmental operation and resisting arrest. In a separate incident, when police arrested 58-year-old Natalie Irvin for possession of methamphetamine and possession of drug paraphernalia. Officers were called to the 800 block of Childress Drive when they reportedly found methamphetamine and a pipe commonly used to smoke methamphetamine. There will be a number of events on Field 2 at the Wynn Sports Complex Saturday. It is Farm Fest week.
4: On Field 2 at the Sports Complex, we will be having a youth field day. So bring your kids out. You can look at the cars. The kids can have fun at youth field day on Field 2. We will have egg spoon races, sack races, three-legged races, and more. And then at 1 p.m., we will have the Battle of the Badges kickball tournament with Wynn Police Department versus Wynn Fire Department.
6: Lexi Garr, Farm Fest, the 50th year of Farm Fest, will be held beginning tomorrow. And it will continue to Saturday with the events being planned, obviously weather permitting. Schedule has been set. It does include a cornhole tournament tomorrow at the Bill Thomas Tech Center. There will be four nights of live music, and that includes Country Night Thursday, R&B Night Friday, Rock Night on Saturday, all of that at the Wynn Sports Complex. There will also be a Gospel Night Sunday. That's at the Bill Thomas Tech Center. Country Night on Thursday will feature Whiskey Halo at 6 and Mustache the Band at 8. R&B Night on Friday will have the Stax Music Academy Alumni Band at 6 and Color of the Night at 8. And Rock Night on Saturday, Michael Garner at 5, Century 2 at 6, and Aquanet at 8 o'clock. Gospel Night will feature Emily Pierce, Colton Frames, and the Consuming Fire Praise Band. That starts at 4 o'clock on Sunday. Carnival will be open Wednesday, Thursday, Friday, and Saturday during Farm Fest. Most of the events are set for Saturday, and they include a classic car show, valve cover racing, youth field day, Battle of Badges, a kickball tournament with the Wynn Police Department and Fire Departments. Super Retriever Series Super Doc events will also be held each night. There is a parking fee. I think it's $5 will be charged. After winning this season of American Idol, Hannah Harper is headed to Hickory Fast. The Hickory Fast committee has announced that Harper will be the headliner for this year's festival. That is set for Saturday, October 24th in Hickory Ridge. Harper was crowned the winner of the 24th season of American Idol. She is a native of Willow Springs, Missouri. Harper is the first female country artist to win American Idol since Carrie Underwood about two decades ago. Prior to beginning her solo career, the 25-year-old Harper performed in her family's bluegrass band known as the Harper Collective. Hickory Fest committee will announce more details closer to this year's Hickory Fest. The Cherry Fest committee has set the date for their annual Miss Cherry Fest pageant. That's coming up on Saturday, August 8th at Cross County High School. A time has not yet been announced. It is a crown all pageant from newborn to 18 years old. Each category will have a queen, princess, and duchess, with the remaining contestants recognized as ladies. There's a $50 registration fee. The deadline is Monday, June 29th. $25 non-refundable deposit is due at the time of registration, with the remainder due on the day of practice. Registration can be completed online. And Mosquito Fest in McCrory is now seeking parade entries. The parade is coming up at 11 Saturday morning. Cash prizes will be awarded. Categories will include antique cars and hot rods, wagon floats, decorated ATVs, golf carts and motorcycles, and trailer floats. Registration can be completed online there as well.
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6: The city of Wynn is receiving bids for their proposed pickleball courts in downtown Wynn. Project consists of demolition, site preparation, concrete construction, pickleball court construction, fencing, landscaping, utility connections, recreational amenities, and related improvements. Sealed bids should be sent to the City of Wynn, attention Meredith McKnight, at 206 South Falls in Wynn, 72396. The city will receive sealed bids until 10 a.m. in 2 weeks, 2 weeks from today, Tuesday, June 9th. The bids will be presented to the Wynn City Council at their meeting that night. The pickleball courts will be located at the old White Maxi Mart location between First Financial Bank and the Cross County Library in downtown Wynn. Dr. Zerano Boyles is now the superintendent of schools at Forest City. He had been serving as the interim superintendent until last week.
8: I'm really truly honored and grateful, you know, for the confidence that the board and the community have placed in me, you know, and my focus is going to be student achievement, you know, school safety, strong partnerships, and continuing to move the Forest City school district forward together. Those are my goals.
6: Dr. Boyle says he is looking forward to meeting with the patrons of the Forest City district.
8: But hopefully we can, you know, start reaching out and getting some community partnerships going too. You know, I really want to start doing some work in the community. We just did a needs assessment with teachers, and so pretty soon we want to start having those community meetings so we can start getting some input from them so we can start developing a strategic plan for the district moving forward. So just want everybody to be a part of it, you know, so it'd be one big project that we all can be proud of at the end.
6: Dr. Boyles was named the interim superintendent upon the resignation of Dr. Tiffany Hardwick in February. He was named the permanent superintendent again last week. Law enforcement agencies across eastern Arkansas, including the Cross County Sheriff's Office, are warning about a scam involving a notice that appears to have been issued by the Civil Enforcement Department of the Arkansas District Court. The notice appears to be official, but it is not. It tells the recipient that an official summons has been issued due to an unpaid traffic violation and lists the case number as well as required action. That includes paying a fine. Notice includes a link to a website to pay the fine. Law enforcement agencies say the notice is a scam and encourages those who receive it to not acknowledge it. Any questions can be referred to local law enforcement. The American Red Cross is calling on people to schedule blood donations to help medical centers stay ready and respond quickly to emergencies. Those who give blood by Sunday will receive an oversized Red Cross beach towel while supplies last. All who come to give blood during the month of June will receive a $15 e-gift card to a merchant of their choice, plus be automatically entered for a chance to win one of two $7,500 gift cards. An American Red Cross blood drive will be held tomorrow at Crossroads Community Hospital. Hours for that, 11:30 a.m. to 3:30 p.m. Cross County Foundation is a way to use funds as a tax write-off. A change in the law is a benefit. Vince Gast, a member of the board, explains.
9: They changed the law several years ago when folks have to start taking those required minimum distributions, and it's one of those little things that, you know, when I get to retire, I'll think I'll want to use the money that I have in my IRA, but some folks think it's a burden because then they're going to have to pay taxes, and sometimes it pushes them into a higher tax bracket. And you can actually, when you know, most of my clients are in that over 70 bracket, when they have to start taking those required minimum distributions, you can actually make a qualified charitable distribution, and it avoids you having to take that distribution, but it also qualifies for that required minimum distribution. And you can make that to a fund that you set up, or you can make it to the Giving Tree or one of the other funds that is already established at the Cross County Community Foundation.
6: The Cross County Community Foundation was founded in 2003. Keeley Smith is the president of the foundation. The Cross County Library has released its full schedule for this year's summer reading program. The theme for this year's summer reading program is Unearth a Story, and it is dinosaur themed. There will be a number of special guests, including Wild Ones Ranch, a week from this Friday, June the 5th, Big Papa Bubble on Friday, June 12th, Village Creek State Park, Friday, July 10th, The Bright Star Dino Show, Friday, July the 17th, and Tommy Terrific on Wednesday, July 29th. The library will feature special programming every day for all ages. That includes a community poster coloring, afternoon movies, special story times, blackout poetry, and more. Cherry Valley Branch will also have special events at 2 p.m. on Wednesdays during June and July. The library's regular monthly program includes the weekly story time and craft on Wednesdays, Tuesday takeover for teens on Tuesdays, Atlas, that's at the library after school on Thursdays, and the monthly meetings of the adult book club and adult craft night. Those will continue. The library will also feature a special week celebrating America 250 leading up to the 4th of July.
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6: On the regional news scene today, a child sexual abuse lawsuit against the Jonesville Assemblies of God Church has shifted jurisdiction and expanded. Litigation is based on the action of former Jonesboro Children's Minister Anthony Waller. The Refuge Church in Jonesville lawsuit was filed in January in Phillips County, names not only the church, but also the Assemblies of God's state and national leadership. Lawsuit will now be held in Craighead County and not Phillips County, and four more plaintiffs have joined in the lawsuit, making the total number of plaintiffs six. Lawsuits stem from no action taken for some 15 years. After an investigation was held in the early 2000s, Waller was convicted of several child abuse charges in 2016 and is now serving a life sentence in prison. The West Memphis School District has received nearly $750,000 from the Federal Emergency Management Agency to repair damage to school buildings caused by storms last year. FEMA says it will send $24.2 million in post-disaster funding to four states, including Arkansas. The West Memphis School District will get some $740,000. The funding is coming through the agency's Public Assistance and Hazard Mitigation Grant Program. Paperwork has been filed that has led to a delay for the proposed $7.25 billion settlement in a lawsuit involving a weed killer manufactured by Roundup. An attorney opposed to the settlement filed paperwork late last week to move the case to federal court instead of in Missouri, where people face a June 4th deadline to opt out of the settlement. A hearing on the settlement is now set for July 9th in Missouri. The settlement involves multiple states, including Arkansas, that if enacted, would call for Bayer to make annual payments to a special fund for 21 years, totaling as much as the $7.25 billion figure. The Arkansas Department of Transportation and the Mississippi Department of Transportation will hold a public input meeting this Thursday over plans for the U.S. 49 Mississippi River Bridge at Helena, West Helena. Meeting will be held at the Phillips Community College campus from 4:30 p.m. to 6:30 p.m. Two agencies say the bridge needs improvements. It was built in 1961. RDOT says a recent inspection indicated several projects need to be conducted on the bridge. Officials will be accepting feedback until 4:30 p.m. on June 12th. Online comments can be made to the RDOT website. That is matt.strawn@rdot.gov.
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6: In obituaries today, Ronald Harris Smith of Fairfield Bay, Arkansas, died May 15th in Little Rock. He was 73. He was born in Forest City. He served his country in the U.S. Air Force. He is survived by his wife, Mary Etta Smith of Fairfield Bay. His children, Elmer Trey Harris Smith III of Palomito, Florida, Lisa Lewis of Las Vegas, Savannah Young of Brandon, Mississippi, Natalie Perry of Wynn, Carla Kennedy of Little Rock, Kelly Guatney of Higdon, and Stephen Gilmore of Jackson, Mississippi. His sister, Betty McGruger of Marion. 18 grandchildren, 9 great-grandchildren survive. A visitation will be held at Stephen's funeral in Forest City this Thursday from 1 p.m. to 2 p.m. with funeral services at 2 p.m. Thursday. Burial will be at the Forest Park Cemetery. Memorials can be made to the Disabled Veterans of America. You can donate by mail, payable to DVA, Disabled American Veterans, P.O. 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Stevens Funeral Home of Forest City is in charge of arrangements. John Edgar, Johnny Hooper of Corpus Christi, Texas, died back on December 16th at the age of 74. He was born July 11th, 1951, in Wynn to Jack and Eleanor Hooper. He graduated from Wynn High School and later completed bachelor's and master's degrees in liberal arts and in education. He is survived by his daughters, Jessica Housel and Dana Russell, and 3 grandchildren, his sister, Patricia Hooper, and brother, Joseph Hooper. He was preceded in death by his parents and brothers, Eugene and Richard Hooper. A funeral mass will be held at St. Peter's Catholic Church next Wednesday, June 2nd, 10 a.m., with burial afterward at Cogwell Cemetery. Friends, a reception will be held from 9 a.m. to 10 a.m. on June 2nd at St. Peter's prior to the funeral mass. In lieu of flowers, donations can be made to the Legion of Mary Homebound Ministry, St. John the Baptist Catholic Church, 7522 Everhart Road in Corpus Christi, Texas, 78413. Conodal Funeral Home of Wynn is in charge of arrangements.
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6: Running now to some sports news. The Arkansas Razorbacks will begin NCAA tournament play on the road. Hogs will be the second-seeded team in the Lawrence, Kansas Regional behind the Kansas Jayhawks. Arkansas will face third-seeded Missouri State Friday at 5 p.m. They do split a 2-game regular season series in Fayetteville earlier this season.
14: Now we just need to get some rest. That's what I just talked to them about. So we just have to get them right physically. I think mentally we're good. You know, go over there and the first game's a neutral site game. You never know who's going to win the second game. Lose it, you don't know where you're going to be after game two. But, you know, from Missouri State and Arkansas, it's we're playing each other for the third time, and this time it's at a neutral site.
6: That was Arkansas head coach Dave Van Horn. The Hogs finished seventh in the regular season in the SEC. Was a runner-up to regular season and tournament champion Georgia in the conference tournament last week. Arkansas is 39-20 headed into postseason play. Their opponent Friday, Missouri State, is 39-19. Kansas will face Northeastern in the other regional first-round game on Friday. The Butch Jones football camps will kick off a week from Sunday, June 7th. All seven camps will be held on the Arkansas State University campus and are the Red Wolves practice facilities. Six of the seven will be open to individuals entering grades 9 through 12 this fall, junior college transfers, or any player in the NCAA transfer portal. The Butch Jones Future Stars football camp is available for those entering the first through the eighth grade. That is a two-day event that will be held June 8th and 9th. Four camps for those in the 9th to 12th grades will be held June 7th, June 13th, June 15th, and June 20th. The 5th annual CBJ Red Wolf 7-on-7 shootout camp is set for June 11th. Fees vary per camp. For information, you can go to arkansasstatefootballcamps.totalcamps.com. The Wynn Yellow Jackets spring football game is coming up this Thursday. It began at 5:30 p.m. There's no admission to the game. Again, starting at 5:30 Thursday at Yellow Jacket Stadium. The Cross County 4-H will hold a youth fishing derby a week from this Saturday. That'll be held on Saturday, June the 6th at the Wynn Sports Complex. The fishing will begin at 8 a.m. Prizes awarded around 10 a.m. for the biggest catch, smallest catch, and the most fish caught. It's ranges 5 to 19. Youth over age 16 are required to have a valid fishing license in order to participate. Youth must also bring their own fishing gear. Signups can be completed online or call the Cross County Extension Service office at 870-238-5745. Weather forecast calling for a 70% chance for some rain today. Look for a high temperature in the upper 70s today. Tonight, there's a 30% chance for some rain, a low temperature in the mid-60s, 50% chance for rain tomorrow, and a high temperature, 85 degrees, rains in the forecast through Sunday night.
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3: 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July corn at 457 and three quarters, down 5.5, with September corn at 465, down 4.75. July soybeans 1188.5, down 8, with August soybeans 1187.5, down 7.5. July wheat at 636.5, down 9.75, with September wheat at 650, down 9.25. July cotton at 77.60, up 18. December cotton at 80 even, up 67. July rice at 1302.5, up 4, with September rice at 1336.5, up 1. Moving on to livestock now, June live cattle at 248.47.5, down 82.5. August live cattle at 239.10, down 50. August feeder cattle at 351.07.5, up 122.5. September feeder cattle at 348.07.5, up 117.5. June lane hogs at 95.95, up 20, with July hogs at 122.5 cents, down 17.5. That's your EAB Noon Market Report, and I'm Scotty Woodson. Have a great day.
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10: Good afternoon, everybody. Welcome to Tradio. It's time for Tradio. We just heard in the intro, folks. It is almost said Monday. I've done that several times today, but no, folks. It is, in fact, Tuesday, May 26th. Currently 73 degrees, 73.4, if you want to get all scientific about it, folks. Enough about the jokes. Let's jump right into this forecast, because earlier we're expecting that rainfall. Lots of dark clouds, about 11:30 to 12, and a lot of that has passed through. But here is the official forecast issued by the National Weather Service office in Memphis, Tennessee. Folks, the remainder of this afternoon, the showers are likely with a chance of thunderstorms. Highs in the upper 70s, and the chance of rain for the remainder of the day, 70%. Tonight's forecast, partly cloudy. There is a chance of showers and thunderstorms in the evening. Then after midnight, there is a slight chance of showers and no thunderstorms. Lows in the mid-60s and only a 30% chance of rain for tonight. Tomorrow for Wednesday, partly sunny, chance of showers and a slight chance of thunderstorms in the morning. Then for Wednesday afternoon, we have a chance of thunderstorms as well. Highs in the mid-80s, south winds only around 5 miles per hour. Overall chance of rain, 50% for tomorrow. What about Wednesday night? Chance of thunderstorms, showers likely, lows in the mid-60s with a 70% chance of rain. And I'm going to pump the brakes on Thursday, folks, but Thursday so far mostly cloudy, chance of showers in the morning, and then a chance of showers in the afternoon, slight chance of thunderstorms in the afternoon as well, and the overall chance of rain for Thursday, 80%, and the temperature predicted to be highs in the lower 80s. Hopefully everyone had a good Memorial Day weekend. Good weekend in general. Definitely it's raining out there, and I know we've got Form Fips coming up. They're already sitting up at the sports complex. I don't think that's official until the 28th, 29th. So lots of time to get this weather clear, but either way, folks, safety precautions always being taken. Let's go ahead and take our first break of the program, and let me check any text messages and see if we've got any in so far. But feel free to call or text us, 870-238-5996.
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10: 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No new text messages, but I do want to announce this. This was a message entry, came off our website, and Bill handed it to me this morning. I believe Bill Dugan and the lovely Laura Lee Bronner. This morning on Yawn Patrol, me and Bill switched up. I'll be on this Thursday. But the point is, we got to get serious for a minute, folks. We had a missing pet, and you know we like to look out for those missing pets. We had Pansy Woods contact us, letting us know missing in the Shannon Drive area, Siamese bobtail cat. It is gray with black stripes, wearing a flea collar, answers to the name Sky, has blue eyes. Now, this is 870-588-5408, or you can even email her, PansyWoods@iCloud.com. But again, 870-588-5408. 870-588-5408. Again, this is for a missing Siamese bobtail cat. Answers to Sky. Gray and black stripes, blue eyes, and hopefully we can get that pet home, that fur baby back home, because they are members of the family, folks. You know it, I know it, we all know it. That's a certainty. Definitely members of the family, folks. Real quick, looking at the community calendar, let's see. Today is Tuesday. It's not Monday. I know I keep hallucinating that, and I know I got to stop those bad jokes, folks. But look at this. We got to get serious. We got tomorrow. Tomorrow, as in Wednesday, May 27th, American Red Cross Blood Drive is going to be held at the Cross Ridge Community Hospital right here in Wynn, and it's going to be held from 11:30 a.m. to 3:30 p.m. They always do a great job with those blood drives, American Red Cross blood drives, and definitely between the two back-to-back, not back-to-back schedule, but they try to make it where you're getting like one. Excuse me, I had to adjust the chair. Didn't mean to go radio silent on you folks, but the point I was trying to make it, that point I was trying to make rather poorly was that definitely they try to, these American Red Cross blood drive, they try to have it where one meeting is in the mornings, one is the afternoon. I know meeting is not the appropriate way, folks, but we got some text messages coming in. Let's take a quick break, and we'll be back in about 30 seconds.
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10: Welcome back to the program, everybody. Okay, we've got the WIN PEO chapter. They're holding a fundraiser. Donations will be accepted until May 30th for a fully stocked freezer. The freezer will have meats, soups, breads, desserts, and casseroles. The winner will be announced at Farm Fest. And for more information, you can call 870-588-5068. We also have a bonfire trail ride that's going to be held at Griffin's Park in the Parkin area Saturday, June 6th. And it was going to begin at 9 a.m. with a field party starting at 6 p.m. That does not seem right. Let's go ahead and read that verbatim, folks. Bonfire trail ride will be held at Griffin's Park in the Parkin area on Saturday, June 6th. It will begin at 9 a.m. with a field party starting at 6 p.m. Four-wheelers and ATVs are welcome, and there will be a $40 entry fee at the gate, cash only. 870-238-5996.
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10: Welcome back, everybody. It is Tuesday, Ruby Tuesday, May 26th. Already almost halfway through the year, folks. I don't know what to tell you. I don't even know what to make of it myself. But I'll tell you this for a certainty. It's getting warmer, 74 degrees, 73.7 to be exact, folks. Definitely rain's cleared up here. Earlier, like I said, you see those distant rain clouds, those dark gray clouds coming in. Then by the time it gets to you, it lightens up, plenty of rainfall. But it was raining earlier than I would say roughly around 12, 15-ish. It kind of stopped, and it picked right back up as soon as I got back in the station from lunch. And now it's definitely clear out there, but definitely keep your eyes open, folks. We'll let you know if anything develops. Hopefully, we're not expecting anything too harsh, but if we do, we always go live and keep you informed. Definitely doing that, folks. But the next couple days, before I go any further, we do have a caller, so let's get him on the air. Good afternoon. You're live on Tradio.
15: Yes, sir. I have four new tires. They're in great condition. They're size 65-77. They came off of my Dodge Ram. If you want to reach them, you can call 870-318-4956. Thank you.
10: Thank you, man. We have a good day. Okay, I got those are some tires, folks. We got 465. But I tell you what, forget the 65. We're going to go 870-318-4956. Definitely anybody that's got any leads on those tires, definitely let them know. Now, let's see. We're trying to go back. We got the last. I'm not trying to talk in riddles, folks. I'm just going back. Let me go and say this one more time before we close the book. Hopefully we can get some good feedback. But again, we have a missing Siamese bobtail cat. Gray with black stripes, blue eyes, wearing a flea collar. Answers to Sky. And the number to contact if you see any felines with the matching description, folks, 870-588-5408. Let's see what we've got here, right here, folks. We've got one sheet right here of Tradio listings from last week. It's definitely clear. Professional penmanship in the alphabet and mathematics, folks. But let's go ahead and read it off right now. We have, let's see. Make sure today is, in fact, Tuesday, May 26th. Not sure if these tickets are still available, folks, but we had two Magic Spring tickets for the 30th of May, $35, 870-362-1843. Next, we've got a storm door, brown in color, light new condition. 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Next, we had king-sized headboard, footboards with side rails, vacuum cleaners, DVDs, VHS, grills, printers, home decor. Lots of stuff there, folks. 501-840-0793. We've got someone looking for any leads on used vehicles. 870-318-8796. Good afternoon. You're live on Tradio.
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10: Thank you, sir. 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I don't know, but I know last week only two available. It's going to be strange when they're gone, but definitely get them while you can, folks. Let's see what we were talking about. There's somebody looking for used vehicles, 870-318-8796. Of course, we got the Pickle family looking for any leads on lumber, scrap iron, cattle panels, antique dresser, purple hull peas, and crawfish. 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They will definitely come pick it up. And best of all, make a good deal with you locally, folks. 870-206-1906. We got Mr. Charles. We got loading ramps, hydraulic press, child roller coaster, portable basketball hoop. 870-208-7777. 208-7777. I guess I start saying 77-77. I don't know. It's like the jackpot, folks. Anytime you call with these items, you're going to win, folks. Not the three sevens. You want those four sevens. One more time, just to be clear and not make the listening audience too regret listening to me ramble for too long, folks. But again, that number for Mr. Charles, always good selections and sometimes even has yard sales right here in town. 870-208-7777. Next, don't know if we still got them available. We have, as advertised, we got two power chairs. Want $600 for both. One of them has a new battery. The other one needs a battery. Also, a two-wheel trailer, 870-945-1682. We've got Mr. Kenneth, still got a new DVR in the box, $20, 870-318-2919. Hopefully we still got this butane tank available. 250-gallon butane tank. It's got about 100 gallons of butane still in the tank, so it's a 250-gallon. You got about 40%, about 100 gallons still in there. 870-317-2681. We got someone looking for any kind of leads on a fish cooker. Fish fryer, I'm guessing, 870-318-1635. That was the most eligible listing call sheet we had right there, folks. I'll go see if we can dig up any more, but we definitely like at the start of each week, update those listings. So definitely, if you've sold something, you got anything new you're asking for, last thing I want to do is burden any of these tried and true Tradio listeners. I don't want to try to move something to sell, but if you've already sold it, the last thing I want to do is send calls your way. That's just me, folks. I'm just sensitive like that. You know, situational, because I like to be make myself clear, not be misunderstood, but definitely you get some sincere thoughts there, folks, and definitely help me help you. We're just trying to make the best show possible. We've got a caller That's the first step to making it better right there, folks. Good afternoon. You're live on Tradio.
17: Yes, sir. I got some plants I'd like to sell, some tomato plants, some pepper plants. Mm-hmm. And I'll take $5 a piece for them. I've still got plenty of them. I've also got an 18-foot equipment trailer that's got built-in ramps that I'd like to sell. It's got 14-ply tires on it. I do have a title for it. I'll take $3,500 for it. And I did find a fish cooker.
10: Oh, you know, girl. Thanks for reminding me of these plants. Oh, go ahead.
17: My phone number is 870-318-1635.
10: 1635. I got you down, man. You have a good day.
17: Thank you.
10: Appreciate it. Y'all work with me. Sometimes I get these listings, the updated one. Let me just stop talking because we got a call. Let's get them on first and foremost. Good afternoon. You are live on Tradio.
15: Yes, sir. Can you give me the number again for the person looking for the
10: fish cooker? They 870-318-1635. I think that was him, ma'am. He just called in, updated his listings. I think he found one, though. But if you got one you'd like to leave a number for.
15: 870-318-4956.
10: 4956. Okay. Thank you, ma'am. You have a good day.
15: Thank you.
10: Very nice. Okay, right there, folks. I know even if that gentleman did get the fish cooker, we got another one on the line, folks, definitely, because it's going to be – we talked about good yard sale weather, good picnic weather. Definitely it's hard to beat good fish fry weather, folks. Now, real quick, and again, that's why definitely on these starting for the new listings for the week, we're trying to keep them more specific, more upgraded, but definitely y'all always calling and creeping like that gentleman called that was looking for the fish fry, but also he still has a trailer for sale. It's 18-foot equipment trailer, built-in ramps, asking $35. But also, and I believe, I think it was $5 a plant. He's got tomato and pepper plants, and the equipment trailer, and. I think he's already got the fish fry, so we're going with this other one. Anybody else? 870-318-4956. But definitely appreciate all y'all calling in and let us know. Definitely want to keep this thing going, folks. So let's go ahead and we got about 6.5 minutes till the top of the hour. We'll take about a 90-second break. Let me check the text message again, but I want to check out for the weather radar because, like I said, it's predicted now. No, nothing severe predicted, but, you know, with this, the main thing this week, folks, is especially last week and even Linda and Bill and I, we commented on it because it's been raining. We've always had flood problems, right, in certain areas, but it seems like now just the quick amount of flooding, you know, within an hour to pop up, and it's definitely out there. Guys. Not yet. I don't want to jinx you. What I want to do is I just want to tell you, just to enlighten you again, we're definitely be keeping you up to date on these weather listings. So even if it's severe, we're definitely come out here, even if it's the middle of the night, folks. But definitely, we've always got the EAS, Emergency Alert System, and something tells me won't be any severe thunderstorms, but definitely those flood watches might pop up, folks. But either than that, though, I'm talking like it's a Monday, folks, but it is, in fact, a Tuesday. My whole sleep schedule, got to recalibrate that, folks. But I can tell you this, it is getting cooler out there, back to 73 degrees. We got about 5 minutes and 20 seconds to the top of the hour. And, yes, unfortunately, CBS News ended their radio department. They even ended the Late Show with us, Colbert. You know, it used to be the David Letterman, you know. But, of course, you know, it's hard to beat Johnny Carson, guys. But it's just kind of strange. Those pillars, you know, the Late Show is a TV standard. The radio news is a TV standard. All this social media, TikTok, folks, I don't know. I'd rather have the CBS radio than TikTok. But that's just me, folks. That's just me, an old Mississippi boy. The point I'm trying to tell you now is out with the old, in with the new. We've got NBC News Radio right here at the top of every hour. And definitely, I can tell you the one perk of that right now. Sometimes, and Jeff, I know if you listen, you know exactly what this was. If a 1 minute didn't pass on the top of each hour on the CBS radio news, it would get a little standby sometimes. We got to get those technical terms. When the audio is loading, I'm thinking back to real quick player and all those things. But either way, folks, sometimes you get those hiccups. If you don't give it a full minute to download, you will have sometimes people listening. And in the news, we just depend It would just decide to take a timeout for about 30 seconds. Folks, all I can tell you is this. I'm trying to keep my rambles on to keep the phone lines open, but we definitely had some good calls and good texts. Definitely up to date on these. I appreciate it. Let's take another break. And again, I don't want to keep talking about the weather because I don't want to jinx it. But, you know, again, that's just me. You know, I don't know if you noticed, folks, but I had the tendency to kind of overcare it, overthink. Sometimes at the same time, the point I'm trying to say is it did rub me wrong, folks, telling people, oh, have a great weekend or great night. And, you know, we'll see you tomorrow. Maybe a little bit of weather tomorrow. But then during the night, we get those watches and warnings. Don't want to keep you the best informed. But all I can say is I can give you that guarantee about the EAS. And if it gets bad enough, folks, it's like I think Buckaroo Banzai is a quote I live by. No matter where you go, there you are. And if you don't show up, I'll come get you. 870-238-5996.
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10: 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About 2 minutes until 1 o'clock. Currently back to 74 degrees, 73.5. Going back and forth, but at least there's no heavy rainfall. Looks like a light misting, light sprinkle out there now, but nothing too bad, folks. But

0: coming northeast, and the overall chance of rain for the remainder of today is 70%. Moving into tonight, partly cloudy, chance of showers and thunderstorms in both the evening. Now, after midnight, it's just a slight chance of showers. The thunderstorms is before midnight, so that's earlier this evening. Now, the lows are going to be in the mid-60s, and the winds are going to be east, this pointed east this time of night, around 5 miles per hour. Then they're going to become light and variable after midnight. Chance of rain for tonight, 30%. And tomorrow's forecast, or Wednesday forecast, partly sunny. There is a chance of showers. Slight chance of thunderstorms in the morning as well as afternoon. Highs in the mid-80s, south winds around 5 miles per hour with a 50% chance of rain. So all I can say, folks, is definitely don't forget your poncho out there. But this is Chase signing off. I'll be in on Yawn Patrol Thursday, and I'll be right back here same tradio time, same tradio channel tomorrow, folks. I want to say have a great Monday, everybody, but I know Memorial Day again, hopefully you had the best Memorial Day, whether it was you venturing out to visit family or you had family coming to visit you, folks. Either way, have fun, stay safe, and stay dry out there tonight. I'll see you back here tomorrow. Have a great day. I wish I had something better to tag to, but hopefully at this point, and I just got my fingers crossed, we're wanting Farm Fest to go off. At least if it's a little bit of rainy, we don't want to spoil too much of fun. So cross your fingers with me, folks. We'll be back here tomorrow, same tradio time. Same Tradio channel. All right, I'm really signing off, folks. Have a good one.
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2: Voters in Texas are at the polls today. They're casting ballots in the Republican primary runoff for the U.S. Senate between incumbent Senator John Cornyn and State Attorney General Ken Paxton. It was just last week that President Trump announced his endorsement of Paxton, effectively turning the race on its head. Iran has vowed to retaliate after the U.S. military carried out what it said was self-defense strikes against Iranian missile launch sites and naval assets near the Strait of Hormuz. U.S. Central Command spokesperson Timothy Hawkins said that the action was taken to protect U.S. personnel from imminent threats posed by Iranian forces. Iran's Islamic Revolutionary Guard Corps says it has the legitimate right to respond to anything it said is a violation of the ceasefire. NASA will give an update later today about its plans to build a moon base. Mark Mayfield has more.
3: In a statement, the agency says it intends to share moon base plans and highlight progress towards a sustained presence on the lunar surface. NASA is building off the success of the recent Artemis II mission around the moon with its ambitious plan to create a permanent base. It hopes to have the base up and running within the next 7 years. I'm Mark Mayfield.
2: President Trump says his six-month physical checked out perfectly. He visited Walter Reed National Military Medical Center today for the routine checkup. Trump did not provide any other details about the physical, but thanked the Walter Reed doctors and staff. A Republican-drawn Alabama congressional map is being blocked by federal judges. A three-judge panel maintained the 2023 map likely discriminates against black voters. The judges said the recent Supreme Court decision that narrowed the Voting Rights Act doesn't impact that finding. The ruling means unless the Supreme Court steps in, Alabama will have to use a court-drawn map for this year's midterms that includes a second-majority black district. The NBA's Western Conference Finals continues tonight in Oklahoma City. The Thunder will host the Spurs for Game 5. It's all tied up 2 games apiece. Last night, the Knicks secured their spot in the NBA Finals by sweeping out the Cleveland Cavaliers in the Eastern Conference Finals. I'm Chris Caraggio. Protesters are gathering again outside an ICE detention center in Newark, New Jersey, one day after Governor Mikey Sherrill was denied access to the facility. Sherrill visited Delaney Hall yesterday, where she demanded it be shut down after she and New Jersey lawmakers voiced concerns about inhumane conditions for several hundred people inside. Democratic Senator Andy Kim says he was pepper sprayed by an ICE officer outside the location on Memorial Day. American employees of an Australian fast food chain are suing, arguing they were fired without proper pay or notice. Guzman y Gomez last week announced that it was pulling out of the U.S. market, shuttering their Mexican-themed restaurants immediately. Workers, who were all based in Chicago, have filed a class action lawsuit arguing the chain was required to give 60 days notice under federal and state law. Some are making the case for a 4-day work week in an effort to battle obesity. Research at the European Congress on Obesity in Istanbul finds countries with more working hours over the course of a year have higher obesity rates. The study

0: shows a reduction of working hours by just 1% will result in a slight decrease in obesity rates. The preliminary rounds of the Scripps National Spelling Bee will start today at D.C.'s Constitution Hall. Tammy Trujillo reports.
1: 247 young spellers from the U.S. and five other countries will compete for the title during the competition. The quarterfinals and semifinals will be held on Wednesday, followed by the finals on Thursday. The winner will receive over $50,000 in cash and prizes, along with a trophy and a medal celebrating the achievement.
0: Invasive jumping worms are damaging gardens across the country. Experts say these wrigglers can jump up to a foot off the ground when they're done eating leaves and then burrow into the soil. Experts say they can damage or destroy plants, vegetable gardens, your lawn, and even the soil's ecosystem. These pests look different than regular worms with their gray bodies and white collars and strike some gardeners as snake-like with their slithery moves. They've turned up in 38 states. If you see one, you're advised to bag it, freeze it, or leave it in the sun for 6 hours and then throw it out. I'm Chris Caraggio.
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3: Here's this hour's headlines from the Arkansas Now newsroom. Three people are dead after an early morning shooting in Monticello on Memorial Day. Officers responded to a reported domestic disturbance and found three people with gunshot wounds at a home who were pronounced dead at the scene. Police say there is no active threat to the public. Arkansas State Police are investigating a deadly Saturday night shooting in Gould after deputies found 20-year-old Roberto Martinez Gonzalez suffering from gunshot wounds on a street corner. He was pronounced dead at the scene. The investigation remains ongoing. And the Arkansas Department of Finance and Administration officials are projecting the state to finish its fiscal year with a $585 million surplus. The Arkansas fiscal year ends on June 30th, with the 2027 fiscal year beginning July 1st. From the Arkansas Now newsroom, I'm Aaron Thomas.
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7: Hi, everyone. Our Tuesday forecast ends with mostly cloudy skies, a few showers and thunderstorms popping up through the afternoon. Don't be surprised by some heavy rain. Highs still make it into the low 80s. We'll scale back a little bit from the chance of showers and storms tonight. Tomorrow, a little fog in the morning. The rest of the day is partly sunny. Highs move into the mid-80s. Still, occasional showers, a few pop-up thunderstorms. On Thursday, it will be soggy. More showers, more storms, low 80s. From the Arkansas Now Weather Center, I'm meteorologist Laura Huckabee.

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3: Hi, everyone. Our Tuesday forecast ends with mostly cloudy skies, a few showers and thunderstorms popping up through the afternoon. Don't be surprised by some heavy rain. Highs still make it into the low 80s. We'll scale back a little bit from the chance of showers and storms tonight. Tomorrow, a little fog in the morning. The rest of the day is partly sunny. Highs move into the mid 80s. Still, occasional showers, a few pop-up thunderstorms. On Thursday, it will be soggy. More showers, more storms, low 80s. From the Arkansas Now Weather Center, I'm meteorologist Laura Huckabee.

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3: Hi everyone, our Tuesday forecast ends with mostly cloudy skies, a few showers and thunderstorms popping up through the afternoon. Don't be surprised by some heavy rain. Highs still make it into the low 80s. We'll scale back a little bit from the chance of showers and storms tonight. Tomorrow, a little fog in the morning. The rest of the day is partly sunny. Highs move into the mid 80s. Still, occasional showers, a few pop-up thunderstorms. On Thursday, it will be soggy. More showers, more storms, low 80s. From the Arkansas Now Weather Center, I'm meteorologist Laura Huckabee.

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Said he was in the war, went in the Navy. Lost his wife, lost his baby. Broke down and asked him one time, how you keep from going crazy? He said, I'll see my wife and son in just a little while. I asked him what he meant.

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She said, "Oh, by the way, son,

0: locally owned since 1956. EAB, East Arkansas Broadcasters. 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KWYN, World News Now.
1: President Trump says his sixth-month physical went perfectly. He visited Walter Reed National Military Medical Center today for the routine checkup. Trump didn't provide any other details about the physical, but thanked the doctors and staff. NASA wants to return to the moon and stay this time. Today, NASA Administrator Jared Isaacman laid out his agency's ambitious plans to build a permanent moon base to learn more about the lunar surface and eventually launch missions from there further into space. Building off the success of the recent Artemis II mission around the moon, Isaacman announced the first three stages of the moon base missions that he hopes to be launched

0: before the end of 2026. They involve unmanned spacecraft delivering payloads to be used for future explorations involving manned crews. Isaacman said he hopes these missions will inspire a new generation of explorers. Voters in Texas are going to the polls today. They're casting ballots in the Republican primary runoff for the U.S. Senate between incumbent Senator John Cornyn and State Attorney General Ken Paxton. Last week, President Trump announced his endorsement of Paxton. Multiple injuries have been reported after a chemical explosion rocked an industrial facility in Washington State, about 50 miles from Portland this morning. Monica Nelson reports.
1: It happened just after 9 o'clock, and witnesses say the blast was loud enough to shake nearby buildings, followed by a thick plume of smoke rising over the site. Emergency crews and hazmat teams are on the ground working to secure the area and figure out exactly what chemicals were involved. No word yet on the number of injuries or how serious they are. Residents close by are being told to stay inside while air quality tests are underway. I'm Monica Nelson.
0: The Mandalorian and Grogu is off to a big start at the box office. The first Star Wars film to hit the big screen in nearly 7 years made $100 million over the four-day holiday period and $81 million over the traditional weekend. It also brought in $63 million overseas, pushing its total to $163 million so far. I'm Chris Caraggio. A 17-year-old boy is recovering in the hospital after he was bitten by a shark miles off the coast of Galveston, Texas, Michael Kastner reports.
2: The teen was bitten while he was on a boat with his father and another person. Officials say the teen's father applied a tourniquet after the attack. The Galveston County Sheriff's Office got a call about the emergency Monday afternoon. The boat became disabled as the group was returning to the shore, and the Coast Guard responded. The teen was taken to the University of Texas Medical Branch for treatment. No word yet on what type of shark he was bitten by.
0: Whole Foods is announcing the recall of a product that's sold in its stores. The supermarket chain says the recall impacts 24-ounce cups of Whole Foods Market Kitchen minestrone soup, which may contain undeclared shrimp that could be harmful to people who are allergic to crustacean shellfish and trigger a serious or life-threatening reaction. No illnesses have been reported yet, but anybody who bought the soup can return it for a refund. America's longest-running Red Lobster restaurant, located in Florida, has now closed. Mark Mayfield fills us in.
3: The restaurant, which was located in Tallahassee, opened in 1970. The location closed its doors on Sunday. This comes after Red Lobster previously closed dozens of locations across the country before filing for bankruptcy in 2024.
0: The Book of Mormon will return to Broadway tomorrow night for the first time since a fire at the Eugene O'Neill Theater, the home of the long-running show. Performances were canceled after the fire on May 4th. Which started in the electrical room and quickly spread to the roof. It caused significant fire, smoke, and water damage to that part of the building, but did not affect the public spaces of the theater itself. The stars came out last night for the 52nd American Music Awards, hosted by Queen Latifah and held in Las Vegas. The event saw BTS walk away with the top prize, Artist of the Year. Sabrina Carpenter took home Album of the Year thanks to her project Man's Best Friend, as well as Best Female Pop Artist. Justin Bieber was named Best Male Pop Artist. I'm Chris Caraggio.
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5: Here's this hour's headlines from the Arkansas Now newsroom. Recent rainfall across Arkansas has done little to erase damage caused by months of drought. Agricultural experts have said dry, windy conditions have created hard soil crusts that have made it difficult for crops like soybeans to emerge. Many farmers have started irrigating much earlier than usual, increasing costs as tight budgets continue to strain operations. Thousands of athletes, coaches and families from across the natural state gathered in Searcy over the weekend for the 2026 Special Olympics Arkansas Summer Games at Harding University. The organization provides year-round sports training and athletic competitions for children and adults with disabilities. This reminder, Arkansas property owners have until May 31st to assess personal property and business equipment to avoid late penalties. From the Arkansas Now newsroom, I'm Aaron Thomas.
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9: Hi, everyone. Our Tuesday forecast ends with mostly cloudy skies, a few showers and thunderstorms popping up through the afternoon. Don't be surprised by some heavy rain. Highs still make it into the low 80s. We'll scale back a little bit from the chance of showers and storms tonight. Tomorrow, a little fog in the morning. The rest of the day is partly sunny. Highs move into the mid-80s. Still, occasional showers, a few pop-up thunderstorms. On Thursday, it will be soggy. More showers, more storms, low 80s. From the Arkansas Now Weather Center, I'm meteorologist Laura Huckabee.

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1: On the Church Bulletin program today, Bethel AME Church will hold its Men's and Women's Day celebration this Sunday. That'll begin at 3. Theme is Seasoned Men and Women, Paving the Way for Future Men and Women. The speakers will be Kenesha Scott and Justin Slaughter. His story will perform at the New Hope Baptist Church this Saturday starting at 5 p.m. A meal will be served after the concert. New Hope Baptist is located at 644 CR 724. St. Peter's Catholic Church will host the Farm Fest Spaghetti Dinner this Thursday at St. Peter's Parish Hall. It will be held from 5 p.m. to 7 p.m. The cost is $15 per person. Dine in or carry out.
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4: Hi, everyone. Our Tuesday forecast ends with mostly cloudy skies, a few showers and thunderstorms popping up through the afternoon. Don't be surprised by some heavy rain. Highs still make it into the low 80s. We'll scale back a little bit from the chance of showers and storms tonight. Tomorrow, a little fog in the morning. The rest of the day is partly sunny. Highs move into the mid 80s. Still, occasional showers, a few pop-up thunderstorms. On Thursday, it will be soggy. More showers, more storms, low 80s. From the Arkansas Now Weather Center, I'm meteorologist Laura Huckabee.

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Can't say it's all been time lost, but in the long

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0: 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There's a missing Siamese bobtail cat, answers to the name of Sky. 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
2: Corn and soybeans down, rice up. Hello, I'm Scotty Woodson on the EAB Ag Network with your EAB Market Countdown. July corn at 457 and a half, down 5 3/4. With September corn at 464 and a quarter, down 5 1/2. July soybeans at 1186, down 10 1/2. August soybeans at 1185, down 10. July wheat at 635 and a half, down 10 3/4. With September wheat at 648 and a quarter, down 11. July cotton at 77.37, down 5. With December cotton at 79.79, up 46. July rice at 13 even, up 1 1/2, with September rice at 13.37 and a half, up 2. Moving on to livestock now, June live cattle 248.22 and a half, down 107 and a half. August live cattle 239.15, down 45. August feeder cattle 349.45, down 40. September feeder cattle 347.02 and a half, up 12 and a half. June lane hogs at 96.12 and a half, up 37 and a half, with July lane hogs at 112 and a half, down 27 and a half. That's your EAB Market Countdown, and I'm Scotty Woodson. Have a great day.
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7: Hi everyone, our Tuesday forecast ends with mostly cloudy skies, a few showers and thunderstorms popping up through the afternoon. Don't be surprised by some heavy rain. Highs still make it into the low 80s. We'll scale back a little bit from the chance of showers and storms tonight. Tomorrow, a little fog in the morning. The rest of the day is partly sunny. Highs move into the mid 80s. Still, occasional showers, a few pop-up thunderstorms. On Thursday, it will be soggy. More showers, more storms, low 80s. From the Arkansas Now Weather Center, I'm meteorologist Laura Huckabee.

0: Here's this hour's headlines from the Arkansas Now newsroom. Three people are dead after an early morning shooting in Monticello on Memorial Day. Officers responded to a reported domestic disturbance and found three people with gunshot wounds at a home who were pronounced dead at the scene. Police say there is no active threat to the public. Arkansas State Police are investigating a deadly Saturday night shooting in Gould after deputies found 20-year-old Roberto Martinez Gonzalez suffering from gunshot wounds on a street corner. He was pronounced dead at the scene. The investigation remains ongoing. And the Arkansas Department of Finance and Administration officials are projecting the state to finish its fiscal year with a $585 million surplus. The Arkansas fiscal year ends on June 30th, with the 2027 fiscal year beginning July 1st. From the Arkansas Now newsroom, I'm Aaron Thomas.
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4: Hi everyone, our Tuesday forecast ends with mostly cloudy skies, a few showers and thunderstorms popping up through the afternoon. Don't be surprised by some heavy rain. Highs still make it into the low 80s. We'll scale back a little bit from the chance of showers and storms tonight. Tomorrow, a little fog in the morning. The rest of the day is partly sunny. Highs move into the mid 80s. Still, occasional showers, a few pop-up thunderstorms. On Thursday, it will be soggy. More showers, more storms, low 80s. From the Arkansas Now Weather Center, I'm meteorologist Laura Huckabee.

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3: Hi, everyone. Our Tuesday forecast ends with mostly cloudy skies, a few showers and thunderstorms popping up through the afternoon. Don't be surprised by some heavy rain. Highs still make it into the low 80s. We'll scale back a little bit from the chance of showers and storms tonight. Tomorrow, a little fog in the morning. The rest of the day is partly sunny. Highs move into the mid 80s. Still, occasional showers, a few pop-up thunderstorms. On Thursday, it will be soggy. More showers, more storms, low 80s. From the Arkansas Now Weather Center, I'm meteorologist Laura Huckabee.
1: From the KWIN Pet Patrol, there's a missing Siamese bobtail cat. Answers to the name of Sky. Sky is gray and black, wearing a flea collar, missing in the Wynn Presbyterian Church Shannon Drive area. 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That number again, 588-5408. Sky, the Siamese bobtail cat, gray and black in color. 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

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The Wynn Fire Department is responding to a call on 22195 Coachman's Drive.

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4: Hi, everyone. Our Tuesday forecast ends with mostly cloudy skies, a few showers and thunderstorms popping up through the afternoon. Don't be surprised by some heavy rain. Highs still make it into the low 80s. We'll scale back a little bit from the chance of showers and storms tonight. Tomorrow, a little fog in the morning. The rest of the day is partly sunny. Highs move into the mid 80s. Still, occasional showers, a few pop-up thunderstorms. On Thursday, it will be soggy. More showers, more storms, low 80s. From the Arkansas Now Weather Center, I'm meteorologist Laura Huckabee.

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4: Hi, everyone. Our Tuesday forecast ends with mostly cloudy skies, a few showers and thunderstorms popping up through the afternoon. Don't be surprised by some heavy rain. Highs still make it into the low 80s. We'll scale back a little bit from the chance of showers and storms tonight. Tomorrow, a little fog in the morning. The rest of the day is partly sunny. Highs move into the mid 80s. Still, occasional showers, a few pop-up thunderstorms. On Thursday, it will be soggy. More showers, more storms, low 80s. From the Arkansas Now Weather Center, I'm meteorologist Laura Huckabee.

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3: Hi, everyone. Our Tuesday forecast ends with mostly cloudy skies, a few showers and thunderstorms popping up through the afternoon. Don't be surprised by some heavy rain. Highs still make it into the low 80s. We'll scale back a little bit from the chance of showers and storms tonight. Tomorrow, a little fog in the morning. The rest of the day is partly sunny. Highs move into the mid 80s. Still, occasional showers, a few pop-up thunderstorms. On Thursday, it will be soggy. More showers, more storms, low 80s. From the Arkansas Now Weather Center, I'm meteorologist Laura Huckabee.

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0: California and Washington are now debating whether to increase security funding. I'm John Fink.
1: In the redistricting battle, a Republican-drawn Alabama congressional map is being blocked by federal judges. A three-judge panel maintains the 2023 map likely discriminates against black voters. I'm Jim Roop.
2: It is time now for our look at local and regional news. Today is Tuesday. It is May 26, 2026. The Wynn Police Department remained busy despite the holiday weekend. The department says officers conducted a traffic stop on 48-year-old Jared McCammon shortly before 11 p.m. Monday night. McCammon was currently on parole for other violations. During a search of his vehicle, officers reportedly found an amount of methamphetamine and a device used to smoke meth. He's being held in the Cross County Detention Center on charges including possession of methamphetamine, tampering with physical evidence, and possession of drug paraphernalia. On Friday, officers arrested 50-year-old Wendy Stroud and 54-year-old Stephen Hudson. According to a release, officers were attempting to take Stroud into custody on felony warrants from the Cross County Sheriff's Office when it was determined that she was being harbored by Hudson. Stroud was arrested. Hudson reportedly fought with officers when they also attempted to take him into custody. Four officers were injured at the scene. Hudson was charged with second-degree battery on a law enforcement officer, hindering apprehension, obstructing governmental operation, and resisting arrest. In a separate incident, Wynn police arrested 58-year-old Natalie Irvin for possession of methamphetamine and possession of drug paraphernalia. Officers were called to the 800 block of Childress Drive when they reportedly found methamphetamine and a pipe commonly used to smoke methamphetamine. There will be a number of events on Field 2 at the Wynn Sports Complex Saturday. It is Farm Fest week.
3: On Field 2 at the Sports Complex, we will be having a youth field day. So bring your kids out. You can look at the cars. The kids can have fun at youth field day on Field 2. We will have egg spoon races, sack races, three-legged races, and more. And then at 1 p.m., we will have the Battle of the Badges kickball tournament with Wynn Police Department versus Wynn Fire Department.
2: Lexi Gar, Farm Fest, the 50th year of Farm Fest, will be held beginning tomorrow, and it will continue to Saturday with the events being planned, obviously weather permitting. Schedule has been set. It does include a cornhole tournament tomorrow at the Bill Thomas Tech Center. There will be four nights of live music, and that includes Country Night Thursday, R&B Night Friday, Rock Night on Saturday, and all of that at the Wynn Sports Complex. There will also be a Gospel Night Sunday. That's at the Bill Thomas Tech Center. Country Night on Thursday will feature Whiskey Halo at 6 and Mustache the Band at 8. 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Gospel Night will feature Emily Pierce, Colton Frames, and the Consuming Fire Praise Band. That starts at 4 o'clock on Sunday. Carnival will be open Wednesday, Thursday, Friday, and Saturday during Farm Fest. Most of the events are set for Saturday, and they include a classic car show, Val Cover Racing, Youth Field Day, Battle of Badges, a kickball tournament with the Wynn Police Department and Fire Departments. Super Retriever Series Super Doc events will also be held each night. There is a parking fee, I think it's $5, will be charged. After winning this season of American Idol, Hannah Harper is headed to Hickory Fast. The Hickory Fast committee has announced that Harper will be the headliner for this year's festival. That is set for Saturday, October 24th in Hickory Ridge. Harper was crowned the winner of the 24th season of American Idol. She is a native of Willow Springs, Missouri. Harper is the first female country artist to win American Idol since Carrie Underwood about two decades ago. Prior to beginning her solo career, the 25-year-old Harper performed in her family's bluegrass band known as the Harper Collective. Hickory Fest Committee will announce more details closer to this year's Hickory Fest. The Cherry Fest Committee has set the date for their annual Miss Cherry Fest pageant. That's coming up on Saturday, August 8th at Cross County High School. The time has not yet been announced. It is a crown all pageant from newborn to 18 years old. Each category will have a queen, princess, and duchess, with the remaining contestants recognized as ladies. There's a $50 registration fee. The deadline is Monday, June 29th. $25 non-refundable deposit is due at the time of registration, with the remainder due on the day of practice. Registration can be completed online. And Mosquito Fest in McCrory is now seeking parade entries. The parade is coming up at 11 Saturday morning. Cash prizes will be awarded. Categories will include antique cars and hot rods, wagon floats, decorated ATVs, golf carts and motorcycles, and trailer floats. Registration can be completed online there as well.
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2: The City of Wynn is receiving bids for their proposed pickleball courts in downtown Wynn. Project consists of demolition, site preparation, concrete construction, pickleball court construction, fencing, landscaping, utility connections, recreational amenities, and related improvements. Sealed bids should be sent to the City of Wynn. Attention Meredith McKnight at 206 South Falls in Wynn, 72396. The city will receive sealed bids until 10 a.m. in 2 weeks, 2 weeks from today, Tuesday, June 9th. The bids will be presented to the Wynn City Council at their meeting that night. The pickleball courts will be located at the old White Maxi Mart location between First Financial Bank and the Cross County Library in downtown Wynn. Dr. Zareno Boyles is now the superintendent of schools at Forest City. He had been serving as the interim superintendent until last week.
8: I'm really truly honored and grateful, you know, for the confidence that the board and the community have placed in me, you know, and my focus is going to be student achievement, you know, school safety, strong partnerships, and continuing to move the Forest City school district forward together. So those are my goals.
2: Dr. Boyle says he is looking forward to meeting with the patrons of the Forest City district.
8: But hopefully we can, you know, start reaching out and getting some community partnerships going too. You know, I really want to start doing some work in the community. We just did a needs assessment with teachers, and so pretty soon we want to start having those community meetings so we can start getting some input from them so we can start developing a strategic plan for the district moving forward. So just want everybody to be a part of it, you know, so it'd be one big project that we all can be proud of at the end.
2: Dr. Boyles was named the interim superintendent upon the resignation of Dr. Tiffany Hardwick in February. He was named the permanent superintendent again last week. Law enforcement agencies across eastern Arkansas, including the Cross County Sheriff's Office, are warning about a scam involving a notice that appears to have been issued by the Civil Enforcement Department of the Arkansas District Court. The notice appears to be official, but it is not. It tells the recipient that an official summons has been issued due to an unpaid traffic violation and lists a case number as well as required action. That includes paying a fine. Notice includes a link to a website to pay the fine. Law enforcement agencies say the notice is a scam and encourages those who receive it to not acknowledge it. Any questions can be referred to local law enforcement. The American Red Cross is calling on people to schedule blood donations to help medical centers stay ready and respond quickly to emergencies. Those who give blood by Sunday will receive an oversized Red Cross beach towel while supplies last. All who come to give blood during the month of June will receive a $15 e-gift card to a merchant of their choice, plus be automatically entered for a chance to win one of two $7,500 gift cards. An American Red Cross blood drive will be held tomorrow at Crossroads Community Hospital. Hours for that, 11:30 a.m. to 3:30 p.m. Cross County Foundation is a way to use funds as a tax write-off. A change in the law is a benefit. Vince Gast, a member of the board, explains.
9: They changed the law several years ago when folks have to start taking those required minimum distributions, and it's one of those little things that, you know, when I get to retire, I'll think I'll want to use the money that I have in my IRA, but some folks think it's a burden because then they're going to have to pay taxes, and sometimes it pushes them into a higher tax bracket. And you can actually, when you know, most of my clients are in that over 70 bracket, when they have to start taking those required minimum distributions, you can actually make a qualified charitable distribution, and it avoids you having to take that distribution, but it also qualifies for that required minimum distribution. And you can make that to a fund that you set up, or you can make it to the Giving Tree or one of the other funds that is already established at the Cross County Community Foundation.
2: The Cross County Community Foundation was founded in 2003. Keeley Smith is the president of the foundation. The Cross County Library has released its full schedule for this year's summer reading program. The theme for this year's summer reading program is Unearth a Story, and it is dinosaur themed. There will be a number of special guests, including Wild Ones Ranch, a week from this Friday, June the 5th, Big Papa Bubble on Friday, June 12th, Village Creek State Park, Friday, July 10th, The Bright Star Dino Show, Friday, July the 17th, and Tommy Terrific on Wednesday, July 29th. The library will feature special programming every day for all ages. That includes a community poster coloring, afternoon movies, special story times, blackout poetry, and more. Cherry Valley Branch will also have special events at 2 p.m. on Wednesdays during June and July. The library's regular monthly program includes the weekly story time and craft on Wednesdays, Tuesday takeover for teens on Tuesdays, Atlas, that's at the library after school on Thursdays, and the monthly meetings of the adult book club and adult craft night. Those will continue. The library will also feature a special week celebrating America 250 leading up to the 4th of July.
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2: On the regional news scene today, a child sexual abuse lawsuit against the Jonesville Assemblies of God Church has shifted jurisdiction and expanded. Litigation is based on the action of former Jonesville Children's Minister Anthony Waller of the Refuge Church in Jonesville. Also, was filed in January in Phillips County. Names not only the church, but also the Assemblies of God's state and national leadership. Lawsuit will now be held in Craighead County and not Phillips County, and four more plaintiffs have joined in the lawsuit, making the total number of plaintiffs six. Lawsuits stem from no action taken for some 15 years after an investigation was held in the early 2000s. Waller was convicted of several child abuse charges in 2016 and is now serving a life sentence in prison. The West Memphis School District has received nearly $750,000 from the Federal Emergency Management Agency to repair damage to school buildings caused by storms last year. FEMA says it will send $24.2 million in post-disaster funding to four states, including Arkansas. The West Memphis School District will get some $740,000. The funding is coming through the agency's Public Assistance and Hazard Mitigation Grant Program. Paperwork has been filed that has led to a delay for the proposed $7.25 billion settlement in a lawsuit involving a weed killer manufactured by Roundup. An attorney opposed to the settlement filed paperwork late last week to move the case to federal court instead of in Missouri, where people face a June 4th deadline to opt out of the settlement. A hearing on the settlement is now set for July 9th in Missouri. The settlement involves multiple states, including Arkansas, that if enacted, would call for Bayer to make annual payments to a special fund for 21 years, totaling as much as the $7.25 billion figure. The Arkansas Department of Transportation and the Mississippi Department of Transportation will hold a public input meeting this Thursday over plans for the U.S. 49 Mississippi River Bridge at Helena, West Helena. Meeting will be held at the Phillips Community College campus from 4:30 p.m. to 6:30 p.m. Two agencies say the bridge needs improvements. It was built in 1961. RDOT says a recent inspection indicated several projects need to be conducted on the bridge. Officials will be accepting feedback until 4:30 p.m. on June 12th. Online comments can be made to the RDOT website. That is matt.strawn@rdot.gov.
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2: In obituaries today, Ronald Harris Smith of Fairfield Bay, Arkansas, died May 15th in Little Rock. He was 73. He was born in Forest City. He served his country in the U.S. Air Force. He is survived by his wife, Mary Etta Smith of Fairfield Bay. His children, Elmer Trey Harris Smith III of Palomito, Florida, Lisa Lewis of Las Vegas, Savannah Young of Brandon, Mississippi, Natalie Perry of Wynn, Carla Kennedy of Little Rock, Kelly Guatney of Higdon, and Stephen Gilmore of Jackson, Mississippi, his sister, Betty McGruger of Marion. 18 grandchildren, 9 great-grandchildren survive. A visitation will be held at Stephen's funeral in Forest City this Thursday from 1 p.m. to 2 p.m. with funeral services at 2 p.m. Thursday. Burial will be at the Forest Park Cemetery. 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Stevens Funeral Home of Forest City is in charge of arrangements. John Edgar, Johnny Hooper of Corpus Christi, Texas, died back on December 16th at the age of 74. He was born July 11th, 1951, in Wynn to Jack and Eleanor Hooper. He graduated from Wynn High School and later completed bachelor's and master's degrees in liberal arts and in education. He is survived by his daughters, Jessica Housel and Dana Russell, and three grandchildren, his sister Patricia Hooper and brother Joseph Hooper. He was preceded in death by his parents and brothers Eugene and Richard Hooper. A funeral mass will be held at St. Peter's Catholic Church next Wednesday, June 2nd, 10 a.m., with burial afterward at Cogwell Cemetery. Friends, a reception will be held from 9 a.m. to 10 a.m. on June 2nd at St. Peter's prior to the funeral mass. In lieu of flowers, donations can be made to the Legion of Mary Homebound Ministry, St. John the Baptist Catholic Church, 7522 Everhart Road in Corpus Christi, Texas, 78413. Conodal Funeral Home of Wynn is in charge of arrangements.
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2: Turning now to some sports news. The Arkansas Razorbacks will begin NCAA tournament play on the road. The Hogs will be the second-seeded team in the Lawrence, Kansas Regional behind the Kansas Jayhawks. Arkansas will face third-seeded Missouri State Friday at 5 p.m. The two split a two-game regular season series in Fayetteville earlier this season.
13: Now we just need to get some rest. That's what I just talked to them about. So we just have to get them right physically. I think mentally we're good. You know, go over there and the first game's a neutral site game. You never know who's going to win the second game. Lose that, you don't know where you're going to be at for game two. But, you know, for Missouri State and Arkansas, we're playing each other for the third time, and this time it's at a neutral site.
2: That was Arkansas head coach Dave Van Horn. The Hogs finished seventh in the regular season in the SEC. Was a runner-up to regular season and tournament champion Georgia in the conference tournament last week. Arkansas is 39-20 headed into postseason play. Their opponent Friday, Missouri State, is 39-19. Kansas will face Northeastern in the other regional first-round game on Friday. The Butch Jones football camps will kick off a week from Sunday, June 7th. All seven camps will be held on the Arkansas State University campus and are the Red Wolves practice facilities. Six of the seven will be open to individuals entering grades 9 through 12 this fall, junior college transfers, or any player in the NCAA transfer portal. The Butch Jones Future Stars football camp is available for those entering the first through the eighth grade. That is a two-day event that will be held June 8th and 9th. Four camps for those in the 9th to 12th grades will be held June 7th, June 13th, June 15th, and June 20th. The 5th annual CBJ Red Wolf 7-on-7 shootout camp is set for June 11th. Fees vary per camp. For information, you can go to arkansasstatefootballcamps.totalcamps.com. The Wynn Yellow Jackets spring football game is coming up this Thursday. It'll begin at 5:30 p.m. There's no admission to the game. Again, starting at 5:30 Thursday at Yellow Jacket Stadium. The Cross County 4-H will hold a youth fishing derby a week from this Saturday. That'll be held on Saturday, June the 6th at the Wynn Sports Complex. The fishing will begin at 8 a.m. Prizes awarded around 10 a.m. for the biggest catch, smallest catch, and the most fish caught. It's for ages 5 to 19. Youth over age 16 are required to have a valid fishing license in order to participate. Youth must also bring their own fishing gear. Signups can be completed online or call the Cross County Extension Service Office at 870-238-5745. Weather forecast, a 30% chance for rain tonight, mid-60s for low, 50% chance for rain tomorrow, look for high temperature of 85, 70% chance for rain tomorrow night, 68, and then an 80% chance for rain on Thursday and a high of 82 degrees.
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1: Rice prices in the day up. Hello, I'm Scotty Woodson on the EAB Ag Network with your EAB market recap. July corn of 457 and a half, down 5 3/4. With September corn of 464 and a quarter, down 5 1/2. July soybeans 1186, down 10 1/2. August soybeans 1185, down 10. July wheat at 635 and a half, down 10 3/4. With September wheat at 648 and a quarter, down 11. July cotton at 77.37, down 5. With December cotton at 79.79, up 46. July rice at 13 even, up 1 1/2, with September rice at 13.37 and a half, up 2. Moving on to livestock now. June live cattle at 248.22 and a half, down 107 and a half. August live cattle at 239.15, down 45. August feeder cattle at 349.45, down 40. September feeder cattle at 347.02 and a half, up 12 and a half. June lane hogs at 96.12 and a half, up 37 and a half, with July lane hogs at 112 and a half, down 27 and a half. That's your EAB Market Recap, and I'm Scotty Woodson. Have a great day.
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10: The Razorbacks received their bid to the NCAA baseball tournament, and it's on the road in Lawrence, Kansas as a 2-seed. The Razorbacks will open up against the Missouri State Bears Friday at 5 in the second game of the session. Host Kansas plays Northeastern in the opener Friday at noon. This will be the third game of the year between Arkansas and Missouri State. They split a home-and-home midweek series. Hogs lost the first game and won the second game 12-4 at Baum Walker Stadium. Here's Dave Van Horn.
11: Yeah, I think every team's a little bit different, but philosophy's still the same. You know, right now we just need to get some rest. That's what I just talked to him about. So we just have to get him right physically. I think mentally we're good. You know, go over there and the first game's a neutral site game. You never know who's going to win the second game. Lose it, you don't know where you're going to be after game two. But, you know, for Missouri State and Arkansas, we're playing each other for the third time, and this time it's at a neutral site.
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13: Mostly cloudy skies and maybe a little bit of patchy fog overnight. We've got showers, occasional thunderstorms. Lows will settle in the mid-60s. Tomorrow, watch for a little fog in the morning. The rest of the day is partly sunny. Not a big chance of rain on Wednesday. It'll be warm and humid, though, with highs in the mid-80s. Thursday looks to be pretty soggy. Showers, occasional thunderstorms, highs, low 80s. More showers and storms for Thursday night and again on Friday. From the Arkansas Now Weather Center, I'm meteorologist Laura Huckabee.

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3: Mostly cloudy skies and maybe a little bit of patchy fog overnight. We've got showers, occasional thunderstorms. Lows will settle in the mid-60s. Tomorrow, watch for a little fog in the morning. The rest of the day is partly sunny. Not a big chance of rain on Wednesday. It'll be warm and humid, though, with highs in the mid-80s. Thursday looks to be pretty soggy. Showers, occasional thunderstorms, highs, low 80s. More showers and storms for Thursday night and again on Friday. From the Arkansas Now Weather Center, I'm meteorologist Laura Huckabee.

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0: Threatening to retaliate against the U.S. after yesterday's strikes against Iranian missile launch sites and other targets that were described as self-defense. NBC's Chris Pallone reports it comes as diplomatic efforts continue.
1: Even as the U.S. conducted new defensive strikes in southern Iran overnight, talks to end the war continue. President Trump posting that negotiations are proceeding nicely and that the end result will be a great deal for all or no deal at all.
0: U.S. Central Command's Timothy Hawkins says that strikes were meant to protect U.S. personnel from imminent threats posed by Iranian forces. Iran's Islamic Revolutionary Guard Corps says it has the legitimate right to respond to anything that represents a violation of the ceasefire. Meantime, President Trump's calling off a rare trip to Camp David for a cabinet meeting that was set for tomorrow. In a Truth Social post, he said the meeting will now happen at the White House due to possible bad weather conditions at Camp David. The meeting will reportedly focus on the Iran war, the economy, the administration's fraud crackdown, and other issues that are likely to concern voters ahead of the midterm elections. Yesterday, there was a lot of reporting about Memorial Day travel. Well, yesterday, Memorial Day marked the start of summer travel and a dangerous spike in road fatalities. June, July, and August are known as the 100 deadliest days. State troopers say speeding, drunk driving, and distractions drive up crashes this time of year. Teen drivers especially are at risk. Officials urge everyone to buckle up, obey speed limits, and never drive impaired. I'm Jim Roop. One of the co-founders of AI startup Anthropic is echoing Pope Leo's call to safeguard humanity in the face of artificial intelligence. Chris Ola was invited to speak yesterday at the Vatican as Pope Leo presented his first major theological document of his papacy, Ola highlighting the need for what he calls moral voices in the development of global technologies.
2: We need informed critics who will tell the labs when we are failing.
0: The pontiff in his lengthy teaching letter addressed AI developers directly, saying they, quote, bear a particular ethical and spiritual responsibility for every design choice reflects a vision of humanity, end quote. A New Jersey senator, Andy Kim, says he was pepper sprayed by an ICE officer in Newark.
3: The New Jersey Democrat was outside an immigration detention facility with a group of demonstrators when the incident occurred on Monday. Kim said he saw chaos inside and outside of Delaney Hall, where roughly 300 migrants were reportedly holding a hunger and work strike. Department of Homeland Security Secretary Mark Wayne Mullen has disputed the report of the hunger strike. He called Kim's visit a political stunt. I'm Michael Kastner.
0: Most kids are excited about summer break, but one pediatrician says that anticipation can also bring anxiety.
4: Kaiser Permanente Dr. Lisa DeNike says it is important to focus on sleep and meal schedules this summer.
5: Yes, there's going to be a lot of relaxation over the summer. It's a break for everyone, but really trying to have some boundaries around sleep and eating.
4: She added avoid too much screen time and suggested coming up with regular activities throughout the summer to keep all kids engaged. I'm Monica Nelson.
0: The FDA is issuing a warning about tobacco products packaged to look like candy. Items like Hyde Nick strips, designed to look like Listerine-style breath strips, and candy brand Sweet Nickel pods that come boxed looking like icebreakers. The FDA says such marketing strategies are blatant ploys to target children and mask the true nature of these products. I'm Jim Roop.
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7: Here's this hour's headlines from the Arkansas Now newsroom. Three people are dead after an early morning shooting in Monticello on Memorial Day. Officers responded to a reported domestic disturbance and found three people with gunshot wounds at a home who were pronounced dead at the scene. Police say there is no active threat to the public. And Andrew McGann, the man accused of killing a couple hiking at Devil's Den State Park, could face a jury trial as soon as early next year. 29-year-old McGann is
8: charged with two counts of capital murder in connection with the July stabbing deaths of Clinton and Kristen Brink. The defense has requested the jury trial to be held in either March or April 2027. And Arkansas Department of Finance and Administration officials are projecting the state to finish its fiscal year with a $585 million surplus. The Arkansas fiscal year ends on June 30th with the 2027

0: Fiscal year beginning on July 1st. From the Arkansas Now Newsroom, I'm Hannah Campbell.
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4: Mostly cloudy skies and maybe a little bit of patchy fog overnight. We've got showers, occasional thunderstorms. Lows will settle in the mid-60s. Tomorrow, watch for a little fog in the morning. The rest of the day is partly sunny. Not a big chance of rain on Wednesday. It'll be warm and humid, though, with highs in the mid-80s. Thursday looks to be pretty soggy. Showers, occasional thunderstorms, highs, low 80s, more showers and storms for Thursday night and again on Friday. From the Arkansas Now Weather Center, I'm meteorologist Laura Huckabee.

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2: Mostly cloudy skies and maybe a little bit of patchy fog overnight. We've got showers, occasional thunderstorms. Lows will settle in the mid-60s. Tomorrow, watch for a little fog in the morning. The rest of the day is partly sunny. Not a big chance of rain on Wednesday. It'll be warm and humid, though, with highs in the mid-80s. Thursday looks to be pretty soggy. Showers, occasional thunderstorms, highs, low 80s. More showers and storms for Thursday night and again on Friday. From the Arkansas Now Weather Center, I'm meteorologist Laura Huckabee.

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2: Mostly cloudy skies and maybe a little bit of patchy fog overnight. We've got showers, occasional thunderstorms. Lows will settle in the mid-60s. Tomorrow, watch for a little fog in the morning. The rest of the day is partly sunny. Not a big chance of rain on Wednesday. It'll be warm and humid, though, with highs in the mid-80s. Thursday looks to be pretty soggy. Showers, occasional thunderstorms, highs, low 80s. More showers and storms for Thursday night and again on Friday. From the Arkansas Now Weather Center, I'm meteorologist Laura Huckabee.

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